0: Fire Kangaroos outfit here at Optus. Teams will be in later today, with the Eagles requiring to replace the injured Ruben Jimby, who's out with that quad. The NBA Finals continue today, with the New York Knicks once again hosting the San Antonio Spurs. The Knicks lead the best of seven series 2-1. And at the Australian swimming titles, Molly O'Callaghan has qualified for the Com Games with a near world record time in the 200 metre freestyle. Cam McAvoy won the 50 metre freestyle as expected, and Sam Short won the 800 metre freestyle, swimming an Australian and Commonwealth game record. That's the latest in sport. You're up to date on Nova.
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0: 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We're at Muzz Buzz on Albany Highway, Bentley, in the Jack Motors T9 Ute. 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
6: It's 8:10. We've got Joel Creasy with us.
7: Yes, it's so sporty in here.
6: Yeah, that's right. Yeah, because Joel's here. Yep. But also, Jordan Clark's in the house.
8: Yeah, and I've brought the comedy, so.
7: I know.
9: Perfect. What a combo.
7: Yeah, we're all turning our
6: solid
7: keys.
6: Start.
7: I like it.
6: Yeah. All right, more with Clarky next. More than that. It's Troy Sivan with Rush.

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4: What a beauty!
5: Boo in your face, Nat. We were just talking off air, and I'm not telling you what it's about, but I was winning.
6: It wasn't that interesting, but now everybody's really
5: Let's go to the dog park.
7: I know. I think, did the conversation change in the last 2 seconds? Because... Wow.
5: Jordan Clark is in the house. Jordy, how are you, mate?
8: I'm good. Bye week, so I've had a few days off.
5: Yeah, but that was last week. What about this week?
7: I was going to say, which team's that?
8: That's well played. I won't be commenting or I'll be in trouble. So, yes. No, but it's good. I had a few days off, kick the feet up and...
6: Okay, let's go get back to Bunbury, first of all. So you apparently had to play a game. come on. Sean's like, oh, it's a danger game. It's your biggest winning margin of all time.
8: Yeah.
7: Slay.
6: Good times?
8: It was good times, actually. It was a little bit lonely in the back half of the ground at times, especially in that second half. But no, it was nice to be able to play in one of those games, to be really honest with you.
6: Yeah, and, just an absolute blowout where there's no pressure.
8: Yeah.
6: You don't need Wharfie time.
8: Yeah, no, we didn't need Wharfie time. Should be a reverse Wharfie time.
6: Yeah, that's right. To slow you down or something.
7: Yeah. What's the margin we're talking about?
5: It was 124. Points.
7: Oh, delicious.
5: Point out, but that's huge.
7: Yeah.
5: That's huge. The crowd with Joel, it was a beautiful day down in Bunbury, by the way.
6: It was.
5: The crowd was massive as well. It was great to see all those stands full. How did it feel like a... Because sometimes they can feel like country games, but was it big?
8: Yeah, it had a different feel to it, obviously, when you run out and you can actually hear yourself talking to your teammates.
6: It's
8: a bit different. But
6: you can hear your mum yelling out your name.
8: Yeah. When you duff a kick or turn something over, you can hear about 40 blokes in the crowd tell you how shit you are, but that's all right.
6: Yeah. One of them was Sean McManus.
8: Sean, well, his voice pierces through everyone else's. So. But thankfully, I didn't see too much of the ball, so you couldn't have been yelling at me. But it was just a great feel. I love playing in games like that. It sort of takes you back to junior footy days where it's out in the sticks. And, I played a game of junior footy on that oval. So to play there as an AFL player was pretty cool.
6: Yeah, that's cool. Full circle. That's nice.
5: I wonder about being focused enough, because that would be a message that I would have thought coaches would talk about, because it's a different environment,
6: right? It's a bit of a carnival atmosphere almost, isn't it?
5: And it doesn't seem as serious.
6: It feels practice matchy, right?
8: Yeah. And it the whole lead-up probably did as well, to be fair. I think... If you listen to JL's press conference, he sort of talks about it a little bit. He was a little bit nervous about how it would look because we had a bit of a different week leading up, and then some boys caught the bus down, some boys drove down. So it was all like dribs and drabs and stayed at a place that you had to go across the road and have dinner. And
7: it was gorgeous. Nice.
8: A really early game. Like, it was strapping was like 9 a.m. in the morning and it was unheard of. But I think that's the ability of our group at the moment. Just take whatever comes and get on with it.
6: Yeah.
5: Absolutely.
7: And so then this week, what does your version of, like, you know, putting your feet up look like? I can't imagine you're just sitting around doing nothing.
8: No, you're right. I haven't really been putting the feet up. I cleaned out the garage yesterday because...
6: Good times.
5: Oh, no.
6: Did you have to get a skip in?
8: I didn't have to get a skip in. I just put all the cardboard on the back of my ute while I've still got it and take it to the club, put it in the bins down
6: there.
7: Oh, great, yep.
5: Hey, well done.
6: I've used the bins here before.
8: There's big recycling bins at the club, and Paige, my partner, you know the recycling bin only comes every second week.
6: Yeah.
8: Well, I was away, 2 weeks ago for an away game and she didn't put the bins out.
7: I just put it on the roof and drive away and let it blow off.
6: You're very pregnant, partner.
8: Very pregnant, yes. But yes. No, I would, if I could have, I would have put the bins away, but I was away on the Thursday, so they usually go out Thursday.
6: Yeah.
8: So, note to self, I might just leave them out all week.
6: Yeah, that's right. That's the answer.
5: Might bring them in.
6: Yeah, exactly.
5: So your time off, you clean out the garage. We know that you had a funeral to go to. That was one thing. Have you done anything that's of fun?
6: Fun.
7: Yeah.
8: Yeah, went for a dinner with Paige. Actually, just around the corner here at Shui or whatever it's called.
6: Just literally around there because
8: my partner works just across the road, as we found out the other day.
5: Any good?
8: It is. It was really nice, actually.
6: Yeah. Modern Asian. It's lovely.
8: Yeah.
7: Mm. How is Paige?
8: She's good. She's going good.
7: Good.
8: Yeah, she's...
6: What's the due? It's close to grand final day, isn't it?
8: Yeah, October 13.
6: Yeah, that's right.
8: Yeah, so all's good at the moment. She's excited. Got a new car coming. She wanted a Prado, so that's on the way.
6: Oh, good man.
8: That's why I was cleaning out the garage.
6: Oh, to fit the new Prado in. Yeah.
8: Yeah. But also I've got an electric car at the moment and just as like one to use from Toyota and I honestly don't have anywhere to charge it, so I had to...
5: You should have put an extra extension cord here. We'll just chuck the bloody lead out the window.
6: Charge at the club, obviously, like everything else.
8: Yeah, exactly right. So, no, a bit of an interesting thing, driving an electric car. Sort of not my cup of tea.
6: They're so quiet, aren't they? It's actually unnerving.
7: Yeah, it's weird.
6: Yeah.
5: Our cars cut out when you're at the lights and you don't know if you're in gear or the engine stop or there's a failure of sorts.
8: Yeah. Well, it's the electric car, it's almost like it doesn't ever turn on.
6: Yeah.
8: It just... simply quiet the whole time. So
7: What are you listening to in the car aside from this show and the podcast around the clock? What are you listening in the car when you're going, like if you're driving in and need to fire yourself up? Is it Eye of the Tiger? Is it Firework by Katy Perry?
8: Oh, it's not Eye of the Tiger. No, I've been listening to a rogue podcast at the moment, but that's probably one that keeps myself. About this guy was on the wrong side of the tracks and straightened himself up, and it's like a two or three part podcast. And I remember watching his first video years ago about how he's going to turn his life around. And I was just like, there is simply no way. Like,
7: oh, you're a bit of a true crime.
8: He was one of those guys, and I was like, I just don't believe it. And he's fully done it. And I'm like, so I'm just like, love listening
6: you're
8: to
6: him. Very invested in that.
8: Yeah, the full story of him. But as to for songs, probably White Horse by Chris Stapleton.
6: Oh, yeah.
8: Gets me.
5: Oh, Chris Stapleton, yeah.
6: Got it. Are you binging anything? Are you sort of having an off-campus binge-a-thon? Or
8: Farmer Wants a Wife just started that. So.
7: Oh, yeah, Art House.
6: Yeah. You're on board?
8: Yeah, and I've just watched the last bit of Home and Away just before Farmer Wants a Wife catches up and one of the cops got shot last night.
7: Whoa, oh, dear. Summer Bay is so dangerous.
5: It is, Joel.
7: Who would live there?
6: I know.
5: Like, bombs going on.
7: It's dicey.
6: Everything.
7: Yeah, there's pirates once. I'm like, what did they get to the bay?
5: What's that?
7: Yeah,
5: honestly?
7: There were pirates. Yeah.
5: God.
7: I wouldn't know, obviously. I lived in Erinsborough. I was a neighbour's girl.
5: Yeah,
7: but,
5: of course.
7: No, there's the whispers. Bay, dangerous. Yeah. Yeah, don't go to the bay.
8: Yeah.
5: So just to... wind things up. This weekend, you've got the weekend off, but are you training over the weekend?
8: Yeah. We'll train Saturday and then, because obviously we play next Thursday, so it's a week from today. Bit of a shorter break than normal over the bye, but that's all right. Might as well just keep it rolling the way we're going. Yeah. So,
5: well, you played terribly off the bye in the past, so I'm just going to throw that out there. And are Geelong coming off the bye?
8: thanks, Sean. Yeah, we...
7: Sorry about
8: that. We're trying to put that behind us. I don't even know what Geelong
5: are
8: doing.
5: No, Geelong are playing tomorrow night, so they're not coming off the bye. I just don't get it.
6: Geelong the only team that's beaten you this year?
8: Yeah. They also came off zero round and didn't play.
7: Wait, so I'm really confused. It's not good to come off the bye.
5: Well, Joel,
6: so you would
5: think
6: it's counterintuitive. You think that you're going to be relaxed or whatever, but, you know, statistically speaking, teams don't do well, not just Fremantle, but all teams don't do well after the bye.
8: Yeah, don't know what it is.
7: Now, okay, for a while there I thought you were saying Dubai, so now I'm really confused. But Jordan, I think you're tippity top.
8: Thanks, Joel.
7: You're going to be great.
6: Joel's got you back.
7: I got you back, babe.
5: You saved it, Joel.
6: Well, enjoy the week off for what it is.
8: Thank you, guys.
5: Doing
6: some school clinics today.
8: Yep, going to Lathlain Primary School.
7: Busy
8: today, so.
6: Describe the lineup. Who are the other teammates going with you?
8: I've got Alex Pierce, Murphy Reid, Adam Swade, Jeremy Sharp.
6: That's a solid lineup.
5: It's a good starting
6: and
5: five.
6: Jay Clark, yeah.
7: And what do you do? Like a little talent show where you do like a football thing? Well,
8: with the crew we've got, hopefully we're not teaching kids any maths or anything.
6: Great, no chance. Footy.
8: Yeah.
6: Too good.
5: Thanks, Clarky.
6: Have a great week off, Clarky.
8: Thanks,
6: get that garage clean. It's 8:22 on Nova.
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6: Bit wet for the footy clinic today, Clarkie. Top of 17, up to 20 mils of rain.
7: 20 mils?
6: Yeah. Tomorrow, shower 2 and 17. And then the sun comes out on Saturday. It'll be a lovely, sunny 18 degrees after a cold morning, just 5 degrees in the morning. And a bit of rain around on Sunday to watch the Socceroos. Right now, though, here's Christy with the latest.
9: There's a crash in Edgewater Mitchell Freeway south out of the exit to Ocean Reef Road. Multiple lanes are blocked. People out of their cars. Be mindful on the approach. Still a breakdown in Mount Hawthorne Mitchell Freeway south out of Power Street. The right lane's closed by incident response and traffic is heavy back to Hepburn Avenue. And the earlier crash in Bateman, Quinata Freeway north, but after South Street, that's cleared, but it's heavy back to Farrington Road. Further back, Freeway north, past like Thomas Road to Rowley Road at a Berrigan Drive. And there's a crash in Como, Canning Highway westbound before Henley Street. The left lane's blocked. You can get around it, but traffic is heavy through there. Anything else, call 94891777. 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
2: Harry Styles, Aria, number one record. Kiss All The Time, Disco Occasionally is out now.
3: Oh, time to put some people in the running to head to New York with three of their besties to see Harry Styles together tour at Madison Square Garden. What a trip of a lifetime.
4: I know. Oh, look, my Harry Styles sheet's gotten a bit damp. I spilled some water on it. I got a bit excited earlier.
3: Oh, I know.
4: But yes, you and three mates could be off to New York to see Harry Styles at Madison Square Garden. And yeah, we're going to put people in the draw to go along. But three people, I mean, yes. That is
3: three
4: bragging rights. And that's also, you know, a great way to make people work for it.
3: Yeah,
4: really work hard for it. Lord it over people.
5: Mm. Well done. Jordan, Joel's just talking about the three people you may take. Have you got a list?
6: Hey, oh my God, it would be so difficult, but I'd definitely bring my fiance, and then the other two would be a difficult choice.
4: Are you doing a tournament like Mr. Beast
3: Game? Do you mean difficult choice because there are so many options, or difficult choice because you don't know two other people?
6: No, it would be a fight to get those two tickets,
3: like
6: to be honest.
3: So, I think jousting would be the best way to say it.
4: That's the best answer we've had. Like, I like it.
5: Well,
3: great accent, Jordan, by the way.
5: Yeah, we love it.
6: Oh, thank you.
5: Are you whereabouts? Northern Ireland?
3: No.
6: Yeah.
5: Not hard.
6: Yes. Yeah, you got it.
5: Thank you. Oh. Thank you.
3: Well done.
5: Anyway, I'll hit the showers
3: now.
5: My turn to hit the showers.
3: Your turn. You're glad you're here. Good on you, Jordan. Alison's in Tapping. Hello.
7: Hello.
3: Alison. Hey, okay, we know that there are three seats next to you available if you win this. Do you know who you would take, Ali?
7: Yes, I have got it planned. So my daughter, who is possibly the biggest Harry Styles fan on the planet, is currently in America. She's about to start Camp America.
3: Yes.
7: And she is an hour out of New York.
3: Yes.
4: Oh.
7: So I would take my other daughter and my son and my husband would all go over.
3: Yes.
7: But my husband would probably have to sit out of the concert so that my daughter could come with him.
3: Yes. This is win-win. You really have thought about this through.
4: Yeah.
3: You've thought about the logistics.
7: Have, yeah. No. It's meant to be.
5: It could be.
4: Put it out there. I like it. Yeah. Oprah style, The Secret.
3: Yes. And who knows what he would get up to on his
5: really
3: own.
5: Left in that Camp America, by the way.
3: Unsupervised. Camp America. You're too old.
5: Because you work there, don't you? You go there and work and look after
3: work
5: the kids
3: as a counsellor. Yeah, that's right. That's right.
5: Counsellor.
3: Well, as they call them camp counsellors. Yeah. But yeah, you're teaching them to go kayaking and do art.
4: Yeah.
5: How interesting.
3: I know. thank you, Alison. Good luck because you've got it all planned out. Stacey's in Carramar. Hello.
4: Hi, Stacey.
8: Hello, how are you?
5: Hi, Stace.
3: Now, if you were to win, who are you going to take, Stace?
4: What's your system?
8: Well, I have three children, so I assume they're all going to want to come, but I'm not sure about my husband. He might have to buy a ticket to come along.
3: Do you want to take all three of them on this trip?
8: I think so. I actually do. Yep.
4: There's three of us.
3: She doesn't say, she's, I don't know if she's completely convincing, but are you saying on the right thing, Stacey?
8: They might be listening.
3: Keep them on their toes, you know what I mean? All right, Stacey, you're officially in the running. Good luck.
8: Thank you so much.
3: All right, the fireworks have gone off. more opportunities with Aaron Rich after 9 o'clock. It is 26 to 9 right now.
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2: 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So the crash in Edgewater, Mitchell Freeway southbound at the exit to Ocean Reef Road, multiple lanes are blocked, ambulance and towing services on site and people out of their cars there too. So the breakdown in Mount Hawthorne, Mitchell Freeway southbound at Power Street, the right lane's closed, heavy back to Hepburn Avenue. The crash remains in Como, Canning Highway westbound before Henley Street. The left lane's closed by firefighters and it's heavy. Anything else, call 9489 1777. 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Rain today heading for top of 17. Right now it's 14 on Nova 937.
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10: morning. Ash Gardner with you. The US has launched fresh strikes on Iran on Donald Trump's orders. The US says it's in response to continued aggression from Iran after a military helicopter was downed while patrolling the Strait of Hormuz.
11: CENTCOM, Central Command, will be busy tonight because President Trump said we will be hitting Iran hard, and we will be. Because Iran has a chance to make a good deal, a great deal.
10: Defence Secretary Pete Hegseth there. One Nation has already raised more than $1.5 million after a donation drive for its Fire the Liar campaign. Leader Pauline Hanson jetted to Perth yesterday, where she was greeted by supporters at an event while protesters gathered outside. A British tourist has launched a lawsuit against SeaWorld helicopters after witnessing the deadly chopper crash in 2023. He's seeking $850,000 in damages for negligence. Authorities are stepping up their patrols in Northern Ireland as protesters take over the streets of Belfast for a second day. Anti-immigration rallies broke out after a Sudanese national was charged over an alleged knife attack. And Zoe Kravitz and Harry Styles have been spotted sporting matching tattoos amid the news the pair are now engaged. Nova Sport is next.
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5: Round 14 of the AFL gets underway tonight with the Western Bulldogs hosting the Adelaide Crows, both teams coming off wins by less than a goal. Locally, Fremantle have the bye, while the Eagles are the away team against the Kangaroos here at Optus. That is Saturday afternoon. Over to athletics, and Gout Gout has finished sixth in his Diamond League debut, almost a second behind his personal best over the 200 metres. The Aussie teenager was slow out of the blocks and clocked 20.6 seconds. And our Australian women's cricket team has defeated the West Indies by 6 wickets in their T20 World Cup warm-up match in Cardiff. That's the latest in sport. You're up to date on Nova.
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0: Nova 937.
3: It's 22 to 9. Nathan, Ant and Sean. We've got Joel Creasy with us.
4: Yes. Hello.
3: coming up next, we do want to talk about a relationship that got off to a rocky start.
4: Yeah,
5: exactly.
4: I've been preparing. Enemies becoming lovers.
5: Yeah, I like it.
3: And the story you've got for us, Joel, to kick it off is an absolute belter.
4: It's a belter. I couldn't believe it when this came through. Like, so
3: if love can blossom from this situation, it can blossom anywhere. It's very
4: possible.
3: Positive story.
4: Yeah, love don't give out hope.
3: Exactly. Here's Sober Now. This is, inappropriately, Homewrecker. It's 21 to 9 on Nova.

0: Rebecca. It is 18 to 9. Now, Joel, this is a belter of a story. Talk us through it.
1: I want to talk about...
0: I'm so pleased with this
1: story. Two lesbian nuns.
2: walked into a bar.
1: I was going to say, that doesn't sound like the start of a joke, right? Yeah. But no, this is quite an amazing story. Francilia and Louisa. Fran and Louisa, right? Mm-hmm. So they were trainee nuns. So think of like Sister Mary Robert in the first Sister Act, the little redhead.
0: Yes, the Maria in The Sound of Music.
1: Perfect.
0: She was a trainee nun. Yes.
1: Yes. Yes. Don't say the line that you're thinking of. And anyway, they met training to serve as nuns.
0: Yes.
1: And they really weren't into each other. They'll have none of that from either of them.
0: None.
2: Oh, yes. Yes.
1: I've been busy. So
0: I sense a habit joke coming up. Come on, keep going.
1: I was setting it up for you, babe.
0: We've blown it.
1: Louisa, called Fran, an unbearable and stuck-up little nun.
2: They really didn't like each other.
0: That's the worst kind of nun, yes.
1: Oh, I know. It really kind of goes against the whole philosophy of nun.
0: Yeah, because you think that they're all loving and, like, forgiving and that, you know, they're just, like, living in their little Zen Bride of Christ kind of...
1: Raising money to fix the roof on the local, you know, church, if Sister Act is to be believed.
0: Yes, exactly.
1: And Fran just said she just instantly didn't like Louisa, like didn't give her a reason. She's like, oh, couldn't stand her.
2: Yeah.
0: Yeah.
1: Anyway, they both left the church and needed somewhere to live, so they moved into a flat together. And one thing led to another. They just got married.
2: Whoa! So they went from one thinking, I've got no time for this person at all, and next thing you know...
1: Yep.
2: They discovered
1: they couldn't stand each other, and they got rid of their bad habits. Ed Sheeran style. and then as they tied the knot, they went whoopee.
0: See, here's the thing, right? Because lots of people whoopee. Okay, get it. Lots of people online dating. They're like, first date, didn't like it, didn't vibe, no chemistry, didn't like him. Not interested, see you later, never want to see you again, right?
2: Yes, all the time.
0: These two, proof that your first impressions are not necessarily the best impression.
2: Yeah.
1: Yeah, well, when I first saw a photo of Jack, I thought you look like an absolute douche canoe.
0: And then you met him and...
1: He was really sweet.
0: Oh, okay.
1: But for years, because he was very good looking. Well, yeah, no. Mm,
0: no.
1: Yeah, actually he's done a bit of a full circle
0: That's
1: moment,
0: not
1: come
0: true.
1: To think of it. No, he's really nice. But he did look like very uppity.
0: Well, he's so devastatingly handsome that it's like you can't trust that. Do you know what I mean?
1: Yeah. But turns out sometimes hot people are really insecure and that's how you nab it.
0: Ah, perfect. Ah. Luckily, that's the modelling industry has beaten him down.
1: It really has. And haven't I benefited from that?
0: Yes, exactly. It's hugely beneficial.
2: The wind of dove. Perfect.
0: Look, 13, 24, 10, we want to know, are you in a loving relationship, but when you met, you hated one another?
2: Oh, I hated him. Enemy.
0: Yeah. Oh, my God, what a pretentious prat. Or, what a stuck-up bitch. If that was your initial reaction.
2: This is an adult show. We're fine.
0: If that was your initial reaction when you first met them, but then you got past that and you're in a loving, committed relationship, we would love to hear from you.
2: Yeah.
1: Not so bad.
0: It can't just be nuns who love other nuns.
2: Nah.
1: Because sometimes it's actually that tension. That's right.
0: Yeah, exactly. It's what you're clashing over is really what you love about them.
1: Yeah. I will follow her.
0: Passion, if you don't mind. All right, 13, 24, 10. Did you hate your partner when you first met them? But now, obviously, you love them. As opposed to the other way around. Like, Sean, you loved Megan, but now you hate her, right? Is that right?
1: We've heard the other story
0: so
1: many times.
0: That's a joke, Megan. That's a joke.
2: She actually is good looking, so I'll say that.
1: Oh, she's beautiful.
0: Why are you winking? I'm trying to help you. You've crossed your fingers.
2: He's threw me under.
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0: It is 13 to 9 today, 17. A bit of rain around today, actually, up to 20 mils. 17, a shower or two tomorrow. And then Saturday, it's going to be a belter, 18, mostly sunny, 5 degrees in the morning. So brisk start to the day, but beautiful day. And rain turning up on Sunday. So if you're going to be indoors watching the Socceroos take on Turkey, it's the place to be. Here is Christy with the latest.
4: A bit happening with that crash in Edgewater Mitchell Freeway south out of the exit to Ocean Reef Road is reduced to a single lane by incident response. Emergency and towing services are on site. People out of their cars there. It's heavy back to around Hodges Drive. Breakdown remains too in Mount Hawthorne Mitchell Freeway south out of Power Street. The right lane there closed by incident response traffic heavy back to around Hepburn Avenue. It's still a crash in Como Canning Highway westbound before Henley Street. The left lane eastbound is closed by firefighters and it's busy. It's still emergency water corp works in Stirling, Caranup Road, northbound at Santa Rima Boulevard. The left turn lane's blocked. Anything else, call 489-1777. 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
0: Thanks so much, Christy. All right, up next, we want to hear from you if when you first met your partner that you...

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0: It is 8 to 9. Joel told us a story about two delightful wannabe nuns.
10: Yeah.
0: wannabe nuns. I don't think that's the official term. who decided nunning. They hated one another, but then decided nunning wasn't for them. And so when they moved out of the convent, they're like, what are we going to do? Oh, we need someone to live. Do you want to live together? Now they're getting married.
10: Now they're getting married.
0: After Fran and hating Louisa. One another. Fran and Lou are a couple, and we go, it happens. You hear about it. It's passion, right? Hate, well, hate is a strong emotion.
1: It is.
0: Mm.
1: Lust.
0: Lust, passion, yep. All of it.
1: Well, yeah. Let's go to Janine and Scarves. G'day, Janine.
10: Hi, Janine.
11: G'day.
0: Now,
11: how
0: Janine,
11: are we?
0: Your loving good. Partner. Did you hate them when you first met them?
11: Hated him. We were both flying instructors, and I just thought he was the most stuck-up, arrogant flyboy you could ever come across.
0: The flyboys are the worst.
1: Like, don't hold back, Janine.
0: Did he think he was Top Gun?
11: He would just sit back and just judge everybody and wait and drop a clangor sarcastic comment, and I just went, wanker.
0: Insufferable. Yes.
11: Yes. Yeah.
10: And then, I love you, Janine.
0: Yes.
11: Yeah, so then we had different days off, and as a flying instructor, you need an other instructor that you can get to fly with your students on your days off.
1: Yep.
11: So I had to start getting him to fly with my students, who all absolutely loved me.
0: Yes,
11: and
1: of
11: then
1: course.
11: Started loving him as well. And I'm like,
0: hang on
11: what's
0: a second.
11: That? What can they see in him that I can't?
10: Yeah.
11: So, you know, I scratched the surface and realised there was nothing more to him. And 35 years later, we're still happily married with three children.
0: Janine!
10: Wow, you're flying.
0: Yeah. Oh. Are you still flying instructors, Janine?
11: No. He works for Qantas and I went a different direction.
1: Yeah, hey, right. Janine, when did you learn to fly for the first time? I'm really interested in people being pilots, and then obviously you went on to higher education. But how old were you?
11: I started flying at 18, worked in the industry till I was in my 40s, and then took a left turn and started designing houses.

0: Very similar.
1: Wow.
2: That's wild, isn't it?
0: Very similar, aren't they?
2: Yeah, well, you'd seen a lot of them from above.
3: Yeah, you'd be spending more time in an aeroplane looking at houses. Than
2: yes, exactly. That's amazing. Great story. Thank you, Janine. Rob's in Edgewater. Hello.
4: How you going?
0: Good,
2: okay,
0: Rob.
2: Talk to us about a relationship that started with hate but ended in love.
4: Well, it was my mum. She was working up in Derby in the 1960s, and she had this customer come in, the local taxi driver, and he ordered a hot coffee, and she accidentally poured the hot coffee on her. And so he had a lot of words to say to her, inappropriate for radio. But because they were together, then they kept seeing each other, and one thing led to another, and he became my dad, and they got married 56 years, and four kids, 8 grandkids, and 4 great grandchildren after that.
2: Well, I think there's a lesson in that, girls. If you're trying to pick up a bloke, just throw hot coffee at him.
1: Yeah. I know, Taylor's all his time.
0: It is.
2: The
0: taxi driver in Derby.
2: Yeah. I guess it was one and he was super busy.
1: Yeah, the taxi driver in Derby.
0: How many taxis in Esperance?
2: Oh, I don't know, but yes, there is. Yeah. For a while there, I think there was like 3 or 4. But, I mean, it's not like you can take them out to a farm 40 k's away.
0: No.
2: So, yeah.
1: Yeah. Wow.
2: So you normally just doff down in town. Yeah. You pick up for the night until you've got somewhere to station. thank you, Rob. Justine's in High Wycombe. Hello.
5: Hello, how are you?
2: Okay, good, great, Justine. We're talking about relationships that start with hate but end in love. What have you got for us?
5: Mine's a little bit different. It's regards my parents. Mm. They were married, they got divorced, and it was not pleasant.
2: Yeah. Mm.
5: They were apart for about 25 years.
2: Yeah.
5: And my brother had sort of said, kept saying to Mum, you know, Dad's changed, he's changed so much. And eventually she sold her business and she was sort of looking for something to do. We had a supermarket, so Dad's like, oh, if she wants some hours, tell her we definitely need someone.
0: Yep.
5: It just so happened that the shifts sort of gelled together.
2: Yeah.
5: I used to go to the pub on a Wednesday night, have a couple of beers with my dad and run him home.
2: Yeah.
5: After his little session. And Mum was on the same shift, so then it got to the point where she would start to run him home instead of me hanging around.
1: Oh, I see what you mean.
5: And then
1: they
5: got talking, and one thing led to another, and they sort of announced, and we're like, well, finally you're going to tell us, because we're all well aware.
2: Yeah.
5: But they've now been remarried for 6 years.
2: Amazing.
0: That's incredible.
2: So it's been
0: incredible.
2: Talk to us about how acrimonious the breakup was. So, you know, when they did get divorced that first time, how bitter was it?
5: It was to the point where she was very sort of against the new woman who actually became my father's fiancée like a decade later.
2: Mm.
5: Very much my brother was going through some issues and Mum felt that, it was like a bit of a, you're not here for him, you're not helping. But,
2: Wasn't good at all.
0: 25 years, they're back together and they got married. And what about Justine, I like the fact that you guys knew and there's a bit of like sneaking around.
2: Yeah, it's parents like you're not fooling anyone. What are you talking about?
1: Parents can't sneak.
5: Exactly.
2: Too good. Thank you, Justine. Great stories, everybody.
0: Oh, I love the stories.
2: Yeah, I know. Beautiful. It is 2 to 9 on Nova.
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20: 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A crash now on the Mitchell Freeway southbound before the Warwick Road exit in Greenwood. Left lanes are blocked. Towies and emergency services on site. Remains heavy back to Burns Beach Road on the Mitchell. Also Hepburn Avenue to Warwick Road and Reed Highway to Power Street closer in. The Quinana Freeway slow. Thomas Road merged to Rowley Road and heavy Farrington Road to Mill Point Road. And Graham Farmer Freeway underspeed westbound through the Northbridge Tunnel. Anything else, call 9489 1777. 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Rain and 17 today. Right now it's 15 degrees on Nova 937.
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2: Good morning, Ash Gardner with you. The US has resumed strikes on multiple targets in Iran on Donald Trump's orders. The US president had threatened to hit Iran hard, saying they'd taken long enough to negotiate a deal. Donations are flooding into One Nation's Fire the Liar campaign. Less than 24 hours after the advertising donation drive was launched, it's already raised more than $1.5 million. While Pauline Hanson jetted to Perth, where she addressed supporters at a rally overnight. A British tourist is suing SeaWorld Helicopters after witnessing the deadly chopper crash in 2023. He's seeking $850,000 in damages. This year's Olivia Newton-John Cancer Fundraising Walk will be its last. Austin Health and the family deciding to shift their fundraising focus. And Tim Allen says a home improvement reboot is unlikely due to personality problems with the actors who played his on-screen sons in the original sitcom. The show ran for 8 seasons from 1991 to 1999. Nova Sport is next.
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0: The Bulldogs and Crows kick off round 14 of the footy tonight. The Crows with three changes, the Bulldogs with the one. That game will be played at Marvel. Locally, West Coast take on an under-fire Kangaroos outfit here at Optus. Teams will be in later today with the Eagles requiring to replace the injured Ruben Jimby, who's out with that quad. The NBA Finals continue today with the New York Knicks once again hosting the San Antonio Spurs. The Knicks lead the best of seven series 2-1. And at the Australian swimming titles, Molly O'Callaghan has qualified for the Comm Games with a near world record time in the 200-metre freestyle. Cam McAvoy won the 50-metre freestyle as expected, and Sam Short won the 800-metre freestyle swimming an Australian and Commonwealth game record. That's the latest in sport. You're up to date on Nova.
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2: It's 9:06, Nathan Ann and Sean. Time for us to get out of here. But remember that every prize we give away each day this week, we're matching for good with a donation of the same value to Gen U, which means so when cool. When Karen played Ka Ching, right?
0: Yep.
2: $1,000. That's what she won. She's off to the grand final.
0: Yeah,
2: But that means we're chucking $1,000 to Gen U.
0: Fantastic.
2: We're matching it
0: Throw
2: all.
0: The hat around.
2: They do great work, Gen U, actually, for people
0: they
2: with disability,
0: really
2: helping
0: fantastic.
2: Them live their lives as they choose to be. Tomorrow on the show, look, somebody that I don't think I could pick out of a lineup. I've seen his face flash across the news, but the new federal opposition leader, Angus Taylor. I want to call him Angus Young, but that's not him.
0: He might play the
2: Angus
0: guitar.
2: Angus Taylor's
0: we don't know.
2: In town, so I guess it's a get to know you because we don't really know much about him at all.
1: Like speed dating.
0: It will be a speed date.
2: Yes.
0: Opportunity for sure. Seabass is going to be joining us as well, and Flyaway Fridays, Natalie.
2: Is Pam going to make an appearance tomorrow or is she sending in her understudy again?
1: Pam lives at the terminal. I think she's pretending
2: we'll
1: to live
2: see.
1: Elsewhere.
2: We'll see. But, yeah, if someone's going to win flights to Bali.
0: Yeah, yes, please.
2: I know. Plus, the last round of Ka Ching, make sure you hurry up and register because there is $1,600 in the car tomorrow.
1: Yes.
2: He's Ella Langley.

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Perth's Nova 937. Showers today, top of 16. Your chance coming up. Seeing Harry Styles, the one and only, live in NYC. If you've never been, let me tell you, you do a bit of shopping, a bit barbecue. Get your outfit sorted before you head to Madison Square Garden. Sounding good.

0: Turn It Up. Hey, it's Taylor.
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0: Nova 937 morning. This is Aaron Rich. Hope you're having a wonderful start to your Thursday. You got yourself with a warm coffee in hand and ready to be a winner. Hell yeah. How about seeing Harry Styles live in NYC? I'm ready to make it so much easier for you next.
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10: Got a crash to look out for. Tonkin Highway southbound before Dunreath Drive at the airport. Centre lane is blocked by tow crews and traffic is heavy. A crash Hutton Street westbound on the Mitchell Freeway overpass through Osborne Park. Left lane is blocked. Tow crews are there and traffic is heavy. A truck breakdown Marmion Avenue southbound before Carrinup Road through Carrinup. Left lane is blocked and traffic is heavy. And emergency works Carrinup Road northbound entry from San Remo Boulevard through Stirling with the left turn lane affected through there and speeds have been dropped in the area. Anything else? 9489 1777. 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Plus huge savings at DFO Perth Airport, ASICS Carousel and DFO Perth now open. To the weather, rain and a top of 17. Tomorrow, shower or 2 and 17. Right now, 14 on Nova 937.
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12: 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If you're banking on seeing Harry Styles live in NYC, 10 minutes. I got details you cannot miss. So keep it right here. Thanks for listening to Nova as I play your fresh hits throwbacks. The Thursday morning at work, big throwback from Eiffel 65 coming up.

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0: Iconic, Savage Garden. Perth's Nova 937, Thursday morning. This is Aaron Rich. Showers expected with a top of 16 degrees. You trying to see Harry Styles live in NYC, Tracy?
1: Oh, absolutely, with my granddaughters and my daughter. And they love him. They reckon he's such a good-looking guy. He's hot.
0: What do they say? What do they say?
1: They say that he's hot-looking.
0: The music's okay too, I guess.
1: Oh, absolutely. I don't mind some of his songs.
0: All right, American Girls, Harry Styles playing before 10:40. As soon as you hear it, get on the phone, 13:24:10. I'll pop you on standby to see him live in NYC.
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Nova plays fresh hits and throwbacks morning. This is Aaron Rich. I've got that really cool song from Josh Fawaz. He's an Aussie. He's done a new version of Madonna's Like a Prayer, basically gotten on the DJ deck, so to speak, the Wickedy Wax, throwing a fresh beat on it. Very cool. That's coming up inside the next 10 minutes. Ariana Grande, Ethan Slater, Splitsville, her Wicked co-star. They've been apparently separated for a few months now. This is Hate That I Made You Love Me, Ariana Grande at Nova.

0: Josh Boaz, Like a Prayer, here on Perth's Nova 937. It's a rainy Thursday with a top of 16 degrees. We are sending you to NYC. That's the Big Apple. That's New York City, baby, to see Harry Styles live. So, Winnie, you're just going to be keeping it on Nova, Maureen.
1: Yeah, I do. I listen to all the time. My grandchildren make sure I listen to Nova.
0: Good.
1: Got to get with it.
0: Got to get with it. Got to get with it. Is that what they tell you? Do they say?
1: Get with it, Nova.
0: All right, so when I play Harry, American Girls, make sure you're on the phone with me and we'll get you on standby.
1: Do I stay online or do I ring back?
0: No, that's cheating.
1: Okay, I don't want to do that.
0: All right, call me back when you hear Harry. Good luck. Nova. Come on. Nova.
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0: Taylor Swift and Elizabeth Taylor playing on Nova. She was at the Toy Story 5 premiere. She performed the song for the film, I Knew It, I Knew You. And by all reports, everything she says, this film is excellent. Hello, you get Aaron Rich. Let's do this now.
1: Hi, this is Harry Styles.
2: Harry Styles.
1: See me live.
3: You and three mates.
1: I would be honored to have you at the show.
2: New York City.
0: Trip of a lifetime, am I right, Sarah?
4: How exciting, I finally got through.
0: Cindy, you're on standby to see Harry Styles live in NYC, girl.
4: Oh my God, thank you so much.
0: Cheyenne's on standby as well.
5: Oh, thank you so much.
0: Nikki, hello.
5: I want to see Harry Styles. I want to see him anywhere, but New York would be good.
0: Oh, wouldn't it be? Have you been?
5: I've been before. Just before COVID, but I need to go again.
0: Oh my gosh, you need to go there again.
5: I do. Can you help me out?
0: Let's get you on standby.
5: Yes, thank you so much. Legend.
0: And Joanne, guess what?
6: Did I just get through to Harry Styles?
0: You're on. Yeah, you're on standby.
6: I'm going to be mum of the year if I get this.
0: I bet you are. Good luck. Another chance coming up.
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13: Good morning. Cleared a crash now on Mitchell Freeway northbound after Ocean Reef Road, so that traffic is rolling okay. It's getting heavy southbound on Kwinana Freeway, narrows bridge down towards Mill Point Road. Some delays there and further south through Como too. Avoid some debris on Roe Highway northbound at Kalamunda Road. Just a high-vis shirt lying in the left lane. You don't want that across your windscreen. Emergency works continue Karrinup Road northbound entry from San Remo Boulevard in Stirling. That left turn lane's blocked by Watercorp. Speed down to 40 k's an hour. Anything else, call 9489 177. 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T's and C's apply. Cloudy today with some rain for Perth. Top 17 degrees. 15 now. Nova 937.
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15: We're sending you to NYC with three of your besties to see Mr. Harry Styles and the Big Apple, Madison Square Garden. Don't stress. More chances coming up this hour when I play Aperture. Get on the phone. Call me 13 24 10 to win. And I'll sort the music out for you Thursday at work. Oh, huge throwback. Fountains of Wayne. Yes, Stacey's mom after a little.

0: 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Fitzy, Whipper and Kate, get you home at 4 this Arvo.
1: Have you dated a magician? 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
2: 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And you said he's a magician, do you think that'd be all smooth sailing?
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Flavor is sending you to NYC. See Harry Styles win soon. First, she is such a talent, this girl. Sienna Spira, get used to hearing her name. It's Material Lover at Nova.

0: Perth's Nova 937 with Aaron Rich. Thursday morning. Thanks so much for listening. We hope you're good. Showers expected today with a top of 16 degrees. We're getting ready, by the way, to send you to NYC, the Big Apple, to see Harry Styles. Have you ever been there to New York City, Tracy?
1: Never been, so it would be a dream come true.
0: Oh, here's what you do, right? You start at Fifth Avenue, you do a little shopping, get your outfit sorted before you head to Madison Square Garden to see Harry.
1: Definitely, and I'll get a slice of New York pizza on top of that.
0: Oh,
1: too.
0: Yes, yum! I'm hungry. Is it lunchtime already?
1: Nearly.
0: All right, I'll get the phones open before midday when I play Aperture. Harry Styles, get on the phone, 13-24-10 to win.
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Nova, Noah Akan. He did the song Stick Season, which was huge over the last few years. That one's called The Great Divide, and I'm a fan. Hello, this is Aaron Rich. Let's do this. Hi.

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3: Celebrating the album, Harry Styles, Aria number one record, I should be saying. Kiss All The Time, Disco Occasionally, which is out now. Getting ready to send you to NYC to see him live. Sam.
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3: Well, let's pop you on standby to head to NYC to see Harry Styles. Good luck. More chances coming up after the midday news. And I've got new music from Teddy Swims to play.
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28: 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Take care with the wet conditions today. We've got emergency works on Caranup Road, northbound entry from San Remo Boulevard in Stirling. Watercorp has the left turn lane blocked there. Speed limit down to 40 k's an hour. Traffic's rolling okay on Mitchell Freeway. It looks good around the CBD. Kwinana Freeway, city bound. You're slowing up around Thomas Road through Riley Road and slowing southbound from just before Russell Road. Anything else, call 94891. 777. Reduce the duration of your cold this winter. 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Always follow the directions for use. Cloudy with rain today. Top 17 degrees. 15 now on Nova 937.
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31: With your midday headlines, good afternoon, Ash Gardner with you. The US has launched fresh strikes on Iran on Donald Trump's orders. Key facilities in Iran are being targeted. The US president has vowed to continue launching strikes if a deal to end the war isn't reached. The Prime Minister has downplayed One Nation's soaring popularity after attracting more than $1.5 million in donations for its Fire the Liar campaign. Anthony Albanese says it's about more than catchy slogans.
32: You need to govern a country in a way that looks after the full range of policy suites.
31: JB Hi-Fi will refund more than $250,000 to around 200 customers after being accused of promoting misleading discounts online. The ACCC alleged the retail giant promoted 17 products as discounted from a previous higher price, despite the products either never being sold at the higher price or only on offer for a short period. Protesters have taken to the streets of Northern Ireland for a second night. Anti-immigration rallies turned violent in the wake of the arrest of a Sudanese national over an alleged knife attack in Belfast. The victim's family have called for calm. And Taylor Swift has been spotted courtside at Madison Square Garden as the New York Knicks faced off against the San Antonio Spurs in the NBA Finals. She jetted there after attending the Toy Story 5 premiere. Updating sport, Gather Round will remain in South Australia until at least 2029 after a new three-year deal was locked in. The Demons and Bombers will pay tribute to the late Neil Danaher in Saturday's clash at the MCG. Both sides unveiling special guernseys with the initials ND in honour of the AFL legend after he lost his battle with motor neuron disease. The deadline for Mitchell Moses to prove his fitness has been pushed back, with the Blues to keep him on light duties until Saturday. He remains confident he'll line up in next week's Origin clash. And you're up to date on Nova.
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4: 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Hello, lunchtime. We made it flying through your Thursday at work. Thanks so much for listening to Nova, your chance. Coming up, see Mr. Harry Styles live in NYC. But now I've got to sort out your favourite fresh hits. And throwbacks, my favourite from Teddy Swims, Mr. Know-It-All. Cannot wait to play that for you. Straight after Dom Dolla.

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1: Nova is sending you to New York City to see Harry Styles. You win that soon. Hello, it's Aaron Rich in for lunch. Hope you're good. Plenty of fresh hits like Olivia Dean's. Nice to each other, that coming up. And a massive throwback from J-Lo. Watched her new film on Netflix the other night. Called Office Romance. She basically plays this like scary boss who falls in love. Like that's never been done before. It was good though. It was a warm and fuzzy kind of film. That J-Lo song is called On the Floor, and yes, I cannot wait to play it for you next.
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Love music. I've got the moves. Love Nova.

0: so good. What a throwback. Love J-Lo on Nova. Sending you to NYC to see Harry Styles. You're keen, Jenny.
1: Oh, absolutely, with my granddaughters and my daughter. Mm. And they love him. They reckon he's such a good-looking guy. They say that he's hot-looking.
0: The music's okay, too, I guess.
1: Oh, absolutely. I don't mind some of his songs.

Alex Warren plays on Nova. He's like the most loved artist in the world right now. I reckon your grandma even likes Alex Warren. He's talent and a half, that's for sure. The song is called Fever Dream. My name's Aaron Rich. Thanks so much for choosing Nova. Hope you're good this Thursday afternoon. The premiere for Toy Story 5 happened yesterday. Taylor Swift was there to perform her single for the film, I Knew It, I Knew You.

0: She gave massive praise to the creators of Toy Story. She was pretty chuffed to be included and to be a part of this film that she described as a masterpiece. I cannot wait to watch it. It's out later this month. All right, Taylor Swift's I Knew It, I Knew You from Toy Story 5 is on next.
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0: Taylor Swift on Nova. From Toy Story 5, it's I Knew It, I Knew You, which the premiere was yesterday. Taylor was there saying this.
1: It means the world to me to be a small part of the universe of these films. And Toy Story 5 is my favorite of all of the Toy Stories. I'm so lucky that I get to be a part of this.
0: Yeah, I cannot wait for the film. Thanks so much for listening to Nova. 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
15: 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Got a truck broken down now on Tonkin Highway northbound before Collier Road in Bayswater, just in the right emergency lane. This is slowing southbound around Dunreach Drive and northbound 2 coming off Leach Highway. Some delays with a breakdown on Kwinana Freeway, the northbound on-ramp from South Street in Bateman. That's partially blocked by towing. It's under speed around Thomas Road through Rowley Road 2 and slowing up southbound Narrows Bridge to Millpoint Road. Anything else, call 9489 1777. 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Today for Perth, cloudy with rain. The top 17 degrees, 15 now. Nova 937.
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23: To quote that hit three-season TV show, and just like that, it's Thursday. Welcome to the Joel Creasy Show. I'm here for your lunch hour. Thanks to Cash Converters. Coming up today, presenter, author, she's so cool, Bridget Huswaite is popping by. But up next, Taskmaster is back tonight, and something happens on the show to me that is wild, and I don't think has happened on Taskmaster ever in the history. So, Lesser Tom Cashman, my Taskmaster nemesis, will be here. But to kick things off, it's Hate That I Made You Love Me by Ariana Grande here on Nova.

0: It's the Joel Creasy Show for your Thursday at lunchtime. Thanks to Cash Converters. It's nice to be on this side of the microphone talking to this man, Tom Cashman, or known on Taskmaster as Lesser Tom.
1: Yeah.
0: But you're the only Tom for me right now. Hello.
1: Hang on. I was very happy when you said only Tom for me, but then you qualified it by saying right now, which implies that in future there will be other Toms that will become the main Tom.
0: How bad is tonight's episode of Taskmaster for me? Like, honestly, give me like an honest answer.
1: Like, what do you mean, like out of 10?
0: Yeah, I'm thinking about leaving the country in the next few hours.
1: I mean, if you're going on a scale of 1 to 10, it's got to be like a 13 or something, because it's you literally break new ground in terms of humiliating yourself with mistakes. Because, a thing happens that's never happened, as far as I'm aware, on any English-speaking Taskmaster.
0: Okay, so, yeah, I just want to... Okay, like, without going into it, we're not just talking about the score, right? The other thing that happens is really, really bad.
1: I think it's probably okay to say, without completely spoiling, a mistake that you make affects subsequent tasks in a way that I've never seen before.
0: Because I thought there was something up. Because normally, you know, the stop down, we do like 8 or 9 tasks a day, and the stop down between tasks is maybe like 20 to 30 minutes. And there was like an hour and a half in between these tasks happening. And I thought, oh, maybe that's just a big setup. But I didn't realize that they were checking whether this was going to be a current, like a running theme.
1: They're also checking in whether I was safe, Joel, because the task also involves finding me. And I was in a precarious position. So there were health and safety checks being made on me and like checking with me, are you okay to stay where you are?
0: Well,
1: because that was a big part of it.
0: Yeah, well, watch Taskmaster tonight. And I do love to chat, so stick around. But yeah, if you really want to see what an idiot I am, what are you saying? Is it 13 out of 10?
1: Yeah, you legitimately break new ground in terms of the mistakes you make. The mistakes you make have never happened before, as far as I'm aware, on any version of the show.
0: Okay,
1: anywhere in the world.
0: Oh, God! Well, full-blown mental breakdown from me, 7:30 p.m. tonight on Taskmaster Channel 10. Stick around, Tom Cashman. Heaps more to talk to you about. But here's Justin Bieber with Speed Demon

0: It's the Joel Creasy Show for your lunchtime, and I'm here with Tom Cashman, star of Taskmaster, and you NPC, your current stand-up tour. Are you still touring?
1: I am going to Edinburgh, and I'm going to Perth, and I'm going to Brunswick Heads. I actually named this show in part because of something that happened at a Taskmaster studio in our season. So I don't know if you remember this. It wasn't cut out. Sorry, it was cut out, but at some point, and this often happens on the show, people call me an NPC. And Odd, just before that, named my show for the next year, NPC, in brackets, Nearly Proficient Comedian, which, you know, that's a bit funny, NPC.
0: And,
1: and so someone, I think Tom Gleason, in the studio of season five, your season, said, you're an NPC. And I said, yeah, because in my head, I'm like, I've got a joke for this. So I'm like, yeah, NPC, Nearly Proficient Comedian. And it bombed. Like, it got nothing from the crowd.
0: Yeah.
1: And so I think I'm the first comedian to have a show that's name has already bombed in front of an audience before it was even announced.
0: Yeah, good. Well, it's good to get out of the way early.
1: Yeah.
0: I've also told you this before. Do you know? And do you know how many ladies like love you? I get asked if you're single all the time. Do you find that on stage? Are people like throwing themselves at you, or is that just, are they not buying tickets to shows?
1: I don't feel like people are throwing themselves at me. I did have one person yell out that I'm their hall pass and they were in the front row with their boyfriend. And I didn't know what to do in that circumstance. Oh. It all makes me very uncomfortable, Joel.
0: Yeah,
1: I don't know what to say back. Because I feel like you learn over the course of your life how to react in different scenarios. And I'm good at like remembering what the appropriate behaviour is for all the different scenarios. And that's why I'm a polite guy. But then new scenarios are thrust at you like that. And I'm like, I don't know. Am I meant to like be like, meet me after and do I have to have sex with this woman?
0: You know with the boyfriend watching? Yeah, I know.
1: He's like nodding and laughing. I'm like, okay, is that like, is this an actual proposition or is this just a bit of a gag? I don't know.
0: Yeah, well, they bought a ticket. You know, I've got to give them their... Got to give them their money's worth. Well, make sure you go see Tom Cashman live and tune into Taskmaster tonight. Where did you say you're playing? Perth, Brunswick Heads, and then in Edinburgh.
1: And Newcastle.
0: And Newcastle.
1: I forgot about Newcastle. I'm doing Newcastle Comedy Festival as well.
0: Oh, gosh. You're up to pussy's bow. You're the best. Thanks, Tom.
1: I don't know what that means.
0: It means you're busy.
1: Oh, okay.
0: All right. Well, I'm nervous, but I can't wait for everyone to see tonight's ep. So it's out there. It's in the clear. And you can check out the Joel Creasy Show podcast for a deep dive on all things Taskmaster with Tom. It's going to be fascinating for those Taskmaster nerds like myself out there. I'll be back after this.
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0: Up next, one of the coolest cats I know, Bridget Hustwaite, is popping by. But here's Gone, Gone, Gone by David Guetta, Teddy Swims and Tones and I on Nova.

0: Joel Creasy Show here for your lunch hour on Nova. And whilst I might be an expert on some very niche topics, Serena Williams, musicals, commercial music is not my strong suit, even though I work at an FM radio station. So Bridget Huswaite, who is a music aficionado, radio, TV presenter, and just such a cool human, is here. Hello, Bridget.
1: Hi, Joel.
0: Thank you for joining me in the studio. It feels intimidating because you're normally on this side of the mic interviewing people.
1: Okay, being interviewed is stressful.
0: Oh, you reckon?
1: Yes. Well, what do you think? Do you prefer being interviewed or interviewing?
0: Oh, it depends. Sometimes you just want to talk about yourself, and I've got a knack for that. I can still make a question about me.
1: You'll find a way.
0: Yeah. So tomorrow night, 7 p.m. on Nova, you're playing Olivia Rodrigo's new album in full, which is called You Seem Pretty Sad for a Girl So in Love.
1: Yeah, and she's gone straight from 1 to 10 syllables. Her first two records, Miss Olivia, she went from Sour, her debut in 2021, then Guts followed that up in 2023.
0: And then Brat.
1: And
0: Wait a minute.
1: I was like, you were getting Charlie in here too?
0: I couldn't help myself.
1: I could actually see if Olivia got a little darker, she could have a cool Charlie collab going.
0: Yeah.
1: Olivia's got a cool alternative edge to her. She's very pop punk and I think she would lean into that kind of thing.
0: Yeah, they do seem more of the same world than
1: Sabrina did a collab with Charlie, that's unlikely. But
0: yeah,
1: Liv.
0: Okay.
1: And Charlie,
0: I'm learning.
1: Yeah, you're taking notes. This is good.
0: I know, yeah, thank you.
1: This is promising.
0: Come by more often because I'll be listening. So you're playing out the full album in front of
1: me. Yeah, an album listening party.
0: That's
1: it's
0: cool.
1: So fun when you get to rinse it in full from start to finish.
0: Yeah.
1: And I guess really kind of catch on to the messaging and the stories that she's telling. And also I'm really excited about like the evolution for Olivia in an artistic sense because, yeah, she's very much come from like teen angst, driver's license.
0: That song was so big.
1: Wasn't it huge?
0: Yeah.
1: It was absolutely massive. And then, yeah, it's something really nice. I mean, she's 23 and she's on her third album.
0: That's wild.
1: Isn't that crazy?
0: Yeah.
1: I could never.
0: No, I was like, what was I doing at 23? Like, I was a terrible person at 23.
1: Do you know what I was doing at 23? I went to a gay nightclub with you that you wouldn't even remember.
0: Tell me.
1: It was in 2014, so I was 23, and I was actually working as a travel agent, and I think it was called... Was it the Greyhound or something like that?
0: Yeah, in St Kilda.
1: And we went with Ash and Kendra.
0: Get out!
1: That's the first time I met you and I was so drunk. I slept through my alarm the next day to work my travel agent job.
0: Oh, my God.
1: It was my first time at a gay club.
0: Ah!
1: Yeah, it was with you.
0: And my best friend in the whole entire world. I was one of the people I was messaging. She's one of those friends that you don't even need to, like, worry about too much. Like, we message only a few times, like, a year, and I was just messaging her prior to the doom scroll.
1: So, well, she's so low maintenance, right? They're still in New York, yeah?
0: Yeah.
1: Yeah. Isn't that crazy?
0: Wow.
1: That's literally what I did at 23.
0: Oh, my gosh.
1: But it wasn't three albums, but just as iconic.
0: Yeah, but you've got two best-selling books.
1: I do. Thank you for the reminder.
0: Slay.
1: Thanks for the promo.
0: And you're only 24, so...
1: Yeah. Who? 35 who? No.
0: Thanks, babe.
1: Got
0: and
1: you.
0: Anytime you need to go to a gay club with my best mate and her fiance,
1: please,
0: let me know.
1: Greyhound 2.0.
0: Done.
1: Yes.
0: Come by anytime. Up next, let's whip around the country to hear what's on in your town this weekend.
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0: family around the country are here to tell you what's happening in your city this weekend. Let's whip it. It's Joel's Retro Metro Whip.
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2: Thank you, Joel. Yes, Jace here live in Melbourne. And this weekend there is stacks going on, including one of my favourites at the Royal Botanic Gardens, Lightscape 2026, which opens tomorrow night. Plus, if you get into the circus, well, you're going to love a bit of this. Cirque du Soleil is happening again. Flemington Racecourse, you can go along and see that. And my personal favourite, the Melbourne Donut Festival is on all weekend at the Queen Vic Markets. Go and check it out. Now let's head to Perth and catch up with Sean.
3: Hey, it's Sean here. Here, kitty. I'm not calling a cat. I'm telling you that Kitty Flanagan is here all week at His Majesty's Theatre from Saturday, June 12th to the 20th. Scintillating stand-up pairs perfectly with a glass of milk or wine. Plus, if you have stars in your eyes, you could also have them in your photo albums if you attend the astrophotography workshop at the Perth Observatory. Not entirely sure what astrophotography means, but it's got nothing to do with the Kiss Cam couple from that Coldplay concert, so you're safe to pass away, if appropriate. Over to you, Brizzy.
4: Thanks, Sean, and hello, it's Susie O'Neill. Well, after a sellout event last year, the Kokoda Challenge returns to Brisbane this Saturday. Teams take on the 18, 30 or 48 kilometre endurance courses at the Jagula National Park to raise money for charity. Geez, I'm exhausted for them already. And toot toot chugga chugga heaps of cars will be on display at the RACQ Motorfest at the Brisbane Showgrounds. Oh, my husband would love this. Hey guys, what kind of whiskey does a rabbit drink? Hopscotch. What the hell? Speaking of whiskey, Whiskey Live is in Brisbane this weekend to bring World of Whiskies tastings and masterclasses to the W Hotel. Please note, no rabbits were harmed in the writing of that terrible gag. What's going on in Sydney?
5: Hi, guys. Kate Ritchie here. You reckon that was bad, Brisbane? Check this out. If you haven't been down to Circular Quay to catch Vivid Sydney yet, this weekend is your last chance because on Saturday it is officially lights out for another year. The Sydney Film Festival is still happening and you can catch all the action with free screenings in Martin Place this weekend. And, of course, Disney's The Lion King is playing at the Capitol Theatre and it's a perfect... I'm sorry, I can't purr. It's a perfect night out for the whole family. Over to you, Adelaide.
6: Hi, guys. Jodie here. It is all happening here in Adelaide, starting with Yarn Bombing Day. Yes, Yarn Bombing Day at the Box Factory. And it's a free drop-in celebration of all things yarn, art, knitting and crochet, and promises to be a woolly good time. See what I've done there? I think that's the worst gag yet. Do I get a prize? And Pretty Woman the Musical, starring the incredible Samantha Jade, has opened at Her Majesty's Theatre. And you know what they say? Missing that show would be a huge mistake. Big, huge. See what I've done there? That's a wrap on this week's Whip. Also, Joel Creasy, my girls have got an aerobics comp this Saturday night that you're welcome to come to and bring your great find. Back to you.
7: 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Jay, Sean, Susie, Kate and Jody. I'll be back tomorrow with UK comedy legend Jack Whitehall. Stick around. Up next, Chrissy and Jack are putting another person in the running to win a trip to Lisbon thanks to Subway.
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1: 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Got some minor delays with a crash reported at Kewdale Road outside Kewdale Central Shops. Flooding has the Kwinana Freeway southbound exit to Cranford Avenue closed in Bateman. It is busy southbound on the freeway Wellington Street to South Terrace, and then from Beerlea Drive, northbound delays from Anchortel Road. They've cleared the truck breakdown now. Tonkin Highway northbound before Collier Road, Bayswater. Anything else, call 9489 1777. 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Today cloudy with the rain and a top 17 degrees. 16 degrees now on Nova 937.
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3: With your 2 PM headlines, good afternoon, I'm Michelle Stevenson. One Nation will pursue an audit of donations to its Fire the Liar campaign, which has raised almost $2 million. Moving billboards have started rolling out across the Prime Minister's Sydney electorate, accusing him of breaking election promises. Anthony Albanese has raised concerns the donations may not be legit. Well, explosions have been heard in parts of southern Iran after the US confirmed it's targeting key facilities in the country. The strikes are in relation for the downing of a US helicopter near the Strait of Hormuz earlier this week. New data shows an increase in the number of Aussies struggling to pay their phone and internet bills. Financial hardship problems rose by more than 25% last quarter. The Consumer Watchdog is taking action against JB Hi-Fi, accusing the electronics retailer of misleading customers. And the New York Knicks have pulled a celebrity crowd to game 4 of their final series against the San Antonio Spurs. Taylor Swift, Jerry Seinfeld, Chris Rock, Adam Sandler and Ben Stiller. Just some of the stars sitting courtside for the now-biting 107-106 win. And you're up to date on Nova.
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6: Jack.
7: Good afternoon, Swanee. 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
6: Hey, one more sleep for you before you jet off to the UK to be, in your own words, the best looking child in the family at your sister's wedding.
7: Yes, my sister Georgia. She's a year younger than me. She's 28. She is getting married.
6: It's very exciting. We've got a huge show for you, both literal and figurative prizes. We are going to be putting somebody else in the draw for this amazing trip to Portugal. Don't forget to listen to Fitzy, Whipper and Kate after us, because you're going to have a code word coming for the next one. And also another prize, Sarah Arbo, the beautiful co-host of the Today Show. She is with child.
7: She is.
6: And she has come in to see us in her condition. And I'm going to ask her if she was ham-shamed like I was.
7: Oh, did you cop that?
6: When she was pregnant. Yeah, yeah.
7: I look forward to hearing about that. Yeah. Also, before 3 o'clock, let's get unpopular and sweeping statements. Let's all try and get cancelled. It's the Chrissy Swan.

0: listening to the Chrissy Swan Show on Nova. And yesterday we talked about Jenny Morris, who is tonight being inducted into the ARIA Hall of Fame, along with The Living End, Kate Sobrano, Vicar and Linda Bull, and Gurumal. And you heard of all of them, Jack, apart from Jenny Morris.
1: I've not heard of Jenny Morris. She sounds like my year two art teacher.
0: Oh, my God. She's one of those people that I've just always loved. And I think that we would be friends if we knew each other.
1: Okay. Right?
0: And I said yesterday that she turned up in a dream of mine for no reason. And I promised you that I would take you on a little curated course of who is Jenny Morris. Now, she is originally from New Zealand, like all good Australian artists. And she was the lead singer of a band called QED, I believe. And this was the first single that we loved. Okay, so I sing this to my cats once a week at least, all right?
1: What a sentence.
0: So that was the first one. You don't know that one? Do you know this one?
1: I don't.
0: She got to be. No, you don't know that one, okay?
1: No.
0: What about this one? Magic. Oh, yeah. Do you love her?
1: She's got a sick voice. No.
0: You don't know this one? So amazing. She actually did the backing vocals for INXS on their Listen Like These
1: tour.
0: So I think that might have started my obsession with her.
1: Okay.
0: And in fact, Andrew Farris, who was the main songwriter for INXS, wrote this song for her. This heart is like a teacher. You can hear it. And he does the backing vocals.
1: Okay, that's sick.
0: I want to tell you, so that's Andrew Farris that wrote that. But this is my favourite Jenny Morris song. It was actually written for her by who I'm going to say is Australia's and New Zealand's greatest songwriter, Neil Finn from Crowded House and Split Ends. Just give it to us, please.

0: excited for her that she's being inducted into the Hall of Fame. And look, as I explained yesterday in the dream, Jenny, that you appeared in, I am happy and willing at any point to be pulled on stage and sing all of your songs from start to finish.
1: Well, Swanee, you'll be sat this Saturday night, as I've got a lot of mates working on this Hall of Fame event.
0: Yeah.
1: And they're actually being telecast on the ABC Saturday night.
0: I am not going to miss it. 9:15 this Saturday. See all our Aussie music legends. Get behind them.
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0: Every week at this time, we open up the phones and we encourage you to share your unpopular opinions. It's a safe place to share.
2: It's like a time where you can be cancelled. It's okay to be cancelled in this segment.
0: It's a cancel-free zone.
2: Yeah.
0: 13, 24, 10, what is yours? We can't wait to hear it. Mine today, you won't relate to because you don't have children and you're not going to be stupid enough to have them. I think that laptops, excellent. I mean, of course, but they need to be removed from classrooms.
2: Why?
0: My kids, and I know they're not the only ones, cannot learn on a screen. You've got to write.
2: Oh.
0: There's no books. There's no worksheets.
2: Excuse my
0: ignorance.
2: There's
0: no exercise books.
2: But is there no exercise book anymore?
0: No.
2: So you don't do any writing?
0: No.
2: That's wild.
0: It is crazy. I can't understand it. So when...
2: How do you carry the four?
0: Correct. Exactly.
2: I need to write that.
0: Exactly. And also, like, please, community service announcement. If the education system wants parents to help, at least give us the environment that we understand.
2: Yeah.
0: Like, when my daughter and, you know, previously my sons have said, oh, I've got an assignment due, and I say, can I have a look at the sheet? There is no sheet.
2: Nah, we've got to ditch the Dell and at home bring home an exercise book.
0: Yes.
2: Or a homework, like, worksheet.
0: Because that's how you learn.
2: Yeah.
0: Like, oh, my God.
2: That's bizarre to me.
0: Yeah.
2: I've never stopped and thought about
0: that.
2: It's
0: terrible.
2: Okay, mine is savage. I'm just warning you. And
0: Perfect.
2: A lot of people listening probably do this. But if you declare your relationship status in your Instagram bio, you're a loser.
0: The L word.
2: I just find it so lame. Like, if I'm searching for someone I don't know and I find their Instagram profile and it's like the married emoji with tagging their husband or their wife, I'm like, really?
0: Yeah, that's because you're dead inside.
2: Yeah.
0: But also, look, you know,
2: as a woman,
0: I often have to, if I read a bio that's written about me, I always have to edit out mum because, like, so what?
2: Yeah.
0: Billions of people are mothers. That's not actually important.
2: It's an incredible thing you've done, but there's more to you.
0: Correct.
2: Chrissy was a person before those three kids.
0: And she still is.
2: 13, 24, 10. What is your sweeping statement, your unpopular opinion? Just for sharing with us today, I'm going to give you a Baker's Delight voucher.

0: 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It's sweeping statements time.
1: Sweeping statements.
0: What's your unpopular opinion? We've had some absolute crackers over the last few years on this segment.
2: 13, 24, 10, jump on, share yours, and we'll give you a Baker's Delight voucher.
0: I mean, we have often said that Tuesdays are the worst day of the week. But Kelly, you have an unpopular opinion to share.
3: Yes, I do, guys.
0: What is it?
3: My sweeping statement is I think Sundays are overrated.
0: Wow. The Sunday sads, you just haven't got your head around them, have you?
3: No, you've got to mentally prepare for them for the week ahead.
0: When do you start to feel that Sundays are the worst day? Is it as soon as you open your eyes?
3: Oh, probably a couple of hours into it when you've got to think of all the chores, lunches and just, yeah, preparation for the week ahead.
0: Yes.
2: I don't think that's as unpopular as you think, Kelly. I think a lot of people don't love Sundays. They pretend they do.
0: Yeah.
2: They pretend to be wholesome and go to the market and get up, but they're generally pretty grim.
0: Yeah, they're grim.
3: No, it's the Sunday blues.
0: Yeah, we're with you, Kel. We're with you.
2: Baker's Delight voucher for you, Kel. Let's go to Anthony on 13, 24, 10.
0: What is your sweeping statement, Anthony?
4: I would rather, well, I like paper bags more than I like plastic bags.
2: Oh!
0: Anthony, I feel like I just have to defer to my esteemed co-host here because there is no one in the universe that would disagree more with you than him.
2: I can't believe this, Anthony. Have you never had a brown paper bag break on you?
4: Look, I think whoever complains about paper bags just need to be better at packing.
2: No, but the handles just rip.
4: Be better. You sign over the film.
2: No, the paper bags need to be better. I don't
4: disagree. I like the paper, the plastic bag. Oh, sorry, I hate the plastic bags because everything just goes into a big ball. Everything gets messy. In the paper bags, everything goes neat.
0: Wow.
4: You can put everything nicely. It might have something to do with my OCD.
0: Thought I would hear this, but I sort of see what you mean in that the construction of the bag is rectangular, so things slot in.
4: 100%.
0: Yeah, I get that, but they are pretty.
2: Anthony, you are going to be going into Baker's Delight and getting a goodie that is delivered to you in a paper bag.
0: They
2: so you enjoy
0: have,
2: that.
0: They do have paper
4: Thank
0: bags.
4: Thank you very much.
0: Hello, Mel.
5: Hello, how are you?
0: This is very controversial. What is your sweeping statement?
5: My sweeping statement is that I love a shoey.
2: Ew.
0: What, you love watching them or you have imbibed a beverage out of a sweaty shoe?
5: No, I haven't embarked on the sweaty shoe one myself, but I do love watching them.
2: Oh, okay. That's different.
0: Is it? Because, Mel, it makes me want to gag.
5: Why? We've all got a little bit of Bogan in us.
2: Yeah, but we don't all have bad BO and sweat that comes off our feet.
5: No, that's true. You're
0: The only shoey that I could, you know, in recent times stand watching was Hugh Jackman's because he did it out of a ceramic Converse boot. I mean, he's not an idiot.
2: Yeah, he is not. He is a polished man.
5: He's definitely not. He's got a little bit of class about him.
0: That's a great sweeping statement.
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1: Hello. How do I refer to you?
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1: Okay, formalities aside, do you have the code word?
4: I do, and it's toasted.
1: Bang, you're in.
4: Oh my God, are you serious? You've made my day.
3: You are in the running to win this trip to Lisbon. 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
2: Chrissy's clickbait.
1: I mean, look, people throw shade on how many podcasts are in the world, mainly me. But without them, we wouldn't get clarification on things that have been worrying us for many, many years.
3: Because they allow a long-form conversation and generally you go back to the vault, right?
1: Exactly.
3: You deep dive on stuff you wouldn't in a quick six-minute interview.
1: Exactly. And we're getting answers. Michelle Williams, who is one of the...
3: Members
1: of Destiny's Child that isn't Beyonce. I feel like she was on The Masked Singer too. I think she was. She was one of them.
3: Yeah, that sounds right.

0: Yeah.
1: Yeah,
0: I mean,
1: we were delusional.
2: Jet lag is very, very bad. Very, very bad.
3: It'll get you.
2: But is it this bad? This is the interview that they're referring to.
4: Suppose you could be an animal for one day. What would you pick?
5: An animal? Oh, that's hard.
6: I know what I'd be. A whale.
7: Why?
6: I love whales. I love whales since I was a little girl.
8: She wants to touch one day.
3: It's so good.
2: A whale.
3: My housemate, Kontos, and our producer, Tom, and I, we quote that at least once a week. I'll be whale.
2: I love how she chimes in. I know what I'll be. I love it so much. In the bum bag in Quizzy today are tickets to go see the great Niall Horan, who we all fell in love with when he burst onto the scene in One Direction.
3: Mm.
2: A lot of people might have forgotten that, you know. But many, many years ago, I think about 14 years ago, I interviewed Niall Horan and I got him to read from my childhood diary about the day that I got a bra. And I want to share with you.
3: Please.
2: He barely could get through it.
9: So what does it say, Niall? You just read it. Read it out loud.
10: Howdy. Guess what? I got my first bra. Today was so embarrassing. The lady in the bra shop kept peering at my boobs. I had to cover them up. I was mortified and she said, try this on, love. I could have died. It fills up my buzz. Are still sagging down.
2: So sweet, huh?
3: Hey, Swanee, those tickets are to Dinner Party, which is coming down under in Feb next year. They'll be up right after this.
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9: Hey, it's Christy. There is a police incident in East Perth on the causeway eastbound after Adelaide Terrace. The left lane's partially blocked. Ambulance and police are on site. Traffic slow through there. Also, a vehicle fire that's been mostly extinguished in Ross Moyne, Leach Highway westbound after Carroll Avenue is reduced to a single lane. Towing services and firefighters are on site. Traffic busy there as well. And there's flooding in Bateman. The Kwinana Freeway southbound exit to Cranford Avenue is closed. Incident response are in place there as well. Anything else, call 94891777. 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Down to 8 overnight. Tomorrow showers easing at its half for 17. And right now it is 15 degrees on Nova 937.
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11: Hello, I'm Michelle Stevenson. The PM is continuing to downplay the surge in One Nation's popularity as the party adds almost $2 million to its war chest. The minor party launching the Fire the Liar campaign, criticising Anthony Albanese over his broken election promises, with the first moving billboard rolling out in his Sydney electorate. The PM says it's easy to come up with slogans, it's harder to come up and execute policy.
12: You need to govern a country in a way that looks after the full range of policy suites with solutions, not just identifying problems, but importantly coming up with solutions.
11: Hundreds of border security staff are continuing nationwide strikes over what they call dangerous working conditions. Immigration Detention Service officers will walk off the job for 2 hours, morning and night, hitting centres across every state. A British tourist who witnessed the SeaWorld helicopter tragedy in 2023 has launched a lawsuit against the chopper company. The 54-year-old claims he and his family have been left traumatised by the incident, which claimed the lives of 4 people. Apple has agreed to install a kill switch in all its phones worldwide, after after a massive spike in thefts. The high-tech advance will make snatched devices worthless. London alone has 200 taken every day. And Timothy Chalamet is again front and centre for the Knicks' win against the Spurs for Game 4 in the NBA.
13: Come on, it's the Knicks, baby! Knicks in 5, baby!
11: Kylie Jenner was right beside him during the match, while Taylor Swift, Jerry Seinfeld and Adam Sandler were also on hand. Now let's see what's happening on Nine News.
14: Thanks, Michelle. Tonight in Nine News Perth at 6, inside Pauline Hanson's Midland fundraiser. Pilbara workers to vote on fresh strike action. A second night of violence and mayhem on the streets of Belfast. Plus, what's the healthiest milk for your family? And South Australia lock in, gather round for another 3 years. 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
9: This is the Chrissy Swan Show. We are halfway through the show. How are you feeling? How's your energy, Jack?
16: Energy is high, Swanee.
9: How's your packing list going? Because tomorrow you take off to Europe.
16: I do. I have not started, Swanee. I'm like one of those people that I can't get the suitcase out a week early and start putting bits and pieces in. I need to be under pressure. So I will be doing it all tonight. Even a little bit tomorrow morning before I come into work.
9: Also, and I know that this is very unlike my personality, but I'm going to tell you, don't take much. Less is more. Where you're going is like a heaven for shopping.
16: I know, but like, what about all the looks for Instagram? No, you're right. I can shop over there. Yeah. Hey, coming up before 4 o'clock, our mate Sarah Arbo is stopping by the studio, Swanee.
9: Yeah, she is with child.
16: She is.
9: I haven't seen her since she announced the pregnancy. I can't wait.
16: We had her baby, or her non-baby shower, I should say.
9: A non-baby shower?
16: Her baby lunch, she called it, on Sunday. And people started replying to my Instagram story saying, is it a boy or a girl? Like, guys.
9: Oh, my God.
16: Next, though, Chrissy's Quizzy, 13, 24, 10. If you would like to go and see the great man, Niall Horan, inside the bum bag is 2 tickets.

0: You're listening to the Chrissy Swan Show on Nova. We heard him in clickbait earlier, and now here's your chance to go see him.
1: Chrissy's Quizzy.
0: Of course, he's grown up a lot since that situation with me.
2: Yes, he has. I wonder how he'd feel about watching back your interview or listening to that time together.
0: I'm sure he loved it.
2: Hey, Swanee, he is returning to Australia in February 2027 with his dinner party live on tour. Tickets are on sale June 18 from Ticket Tech, thanks to TEG Live and Nova. But guess what? We've got a double inside the bum bag.
0: Very exciting. How much do you love Niall Horanbeck?
3: I'm absolutely obsessed with him. I could vomit if I win these tickets.
0: Oh, my God. I hope you do, because I don't think we've ever had someone vomit on the show before.
2: No.
0: Not even us.
2: Which is so weird. We've nearly passed out or fainted.
0: 100% we have. Hello, Claire.
4: Hello.
0: Hello.
4: You?
0: Do you just love Niall so much? He seems like one of us, don't you think?
4: Oh, he's so cute. He's, I remember seeing him in One Direction as a wee little boy.
0: He's so sweet. All right, may the best woman win. Your names are your buzzers. It's the best of five, meaning the first person to get three answers correct wins the game, gets the bum bag, but also tickets to see the gorgeous Niall Horan on his tour next year. Question number one, which country was Niall Horan born in?
4: Beck. Ireland.
0: Correct. Question number two, what is trail mix?
4: Beck.
0: Oh, Claire?
2: Yeah.
0: Oh, it was a draw. Claire?
3: Nuts and dried fruit.
0: Yes. Do you know what? I would never call it trail mix if the option is there to call it scroggin.
2: Yes. Oh, much more fun to say.
0: So much more fun. Question number three. Can you name this Niall Horan song?
5: If the whole world was watching,
0: Beck. Yes, Beck.
4: Byways. Back away.
0: Nope.
4: This town.
0: Yes, this town. It is this town.
2: All right, we'll give it to you, Beck, because you just got in there. 2 points to Beck, one to Claire.
0: I love that song. I'd forgotten.
2: Yeah, it's been a minute.
0: Yeah.
2: Hey, do you remember our mate Jonathan Brown got really close with Niall?
0: Yeah, well, Niall has family in Melbourne.
2: Oh, is that why?
0: Yes. And when he's here, he stays with them.
2: Oh, gotcha.
0: In, like, you know, Glen Waverley or Dingley or somewhere.
2: He looks like he'd fit in sitting at, like, the Mount Erica.
0: 100%. Question number four. This week, a new trailer dropped for Legally Blonde prequel series, Elle. Who played Elle in the original? Yes, Beck.
3: Reese Witherspoon.
0: It is Reese Witherspoon. You are off to see Niall Horan. Now give us that spew.
3: Oh, my God.
2: Enjoy, Beck. Send us some selfies if you're there, yeah?
3: Thank you so much, Chris and Jack.
0: Oh, my God. You're so sweet. I'm so glad you won. Do you reckon we... Claire is a big fan too. Do you reckon we...
3: You should hear me. I'm like a dog.
0: Oh, you're so sweet. Have the best night.
2: Hey, Sarah Arbo joins us live in the studio next. Taylor Swift on Nova.

0: Chrissy Swan show on Nova and fresh from her stint on the Today Show. It's Sarah Arvo.
1: Hi, you guys.
2: Hi, friend.
0: You look surprisingly fresh.
1: Oh, thank you. That is a huge compliment at the moment because I feel like a whale. Yeah. I feel like I'm carrying the baby in my chin. Can you see? He's kicking. Look.
0: Just in case you've missed the big news, Sarah Arvo is with child.
1: I am with child, yes.
0: Thank you so much for coming to see us in your condition.
1: It actually is a condition. I mean, I still don't believe I'm pregnant. It's so weird because you go, look.
2: Just look down, babe.
1: I can't see my feet. I don't know. My ankles have been swollen for weeks. And, yeah, it's such a weird reality. The first time around, it's just a huge adjustment.
0: Do you remember the first time around, Chrissy? I do. And I want to talk to you about that because I've done it 3 times and you're in the middle of your first time. What about the unsolicited advice you get?
1: I was walking through the airport the other day and a woman, lovely otherwise, goes, oh, you're starting to waddle. That is not what I need to hear right now. I've been up since 2 a.m. Leave me alone.
0: It's extraordinary. I was at a supermarket deli once ordering some ham and I got ham shamed.
1: Oh, did
0: because
1: you?
0: Did you know that you're not allowed to have ham and soft cheese and stuff because of...
1: There's like a slight listeria risk.
0: Listeria,
1: with
0: that's
1: all those
0: it.
1: Kinds
0: that's
1: of
0: it.
1: Foods.
0: That's it.
1: There's a huge list.
0: And a woman said to me, should you be ordering
2: that? Are you joking?
0: No.
2: What did you say back to her?
0: And I said, yes.
1: Do you know, I always think back to our parents, our mothers. How did they do it? They wouldn't have had all these rules. They would have eaten ham. They would have eaten raw fish, whatever they want.
0: My mum chain smoked and drank champagne out of a straw. And look at me, I'm
1: fine. You're perfectly fine.
0: I'm perfectly fine. Have you done anything bonkers? Like, I'll give you an example.
1: You want to trust my husband.
2: Let's get Cyrus on the phone.
0: Yeah. I'll give you an example. When I was pregnant with Leo, I was so anxious because I just didn't trust my body to do what it was supposed to do. Probably a bit like you. Like, I couldn't believe that it was doing
1: that.
0: It's
1: so weird. It's so weird.
0: So I bought my own, you know, when you go to your obstetrician and they
1: do the little
0: ultrasound, and they go, I bought my own machine.
1: Oh.
0: And like twice a day I would find him and go, okay, still alive, good.
1: The heart's still beating.
0: Yeah. And I have not told anybody I bought my own little...
1: No, it's a thing. Women do it. And do you know what I found out the other day on Instagram? Because obviously now my entire algorithm is like baby and pregnancy related. You can do it on your phone.
0: So what?
1: You can, if you put, I haven't tried it, but if you put like a mic or whatever, something on your phone and you hold it down there and you put your headphones in, you can hear a faint heartbeat. I haven't tried it yet.
2: Now that you've said this on air, your producers at 8:20 tomorrow are locking that in.
1: Do it, I know.
0: That is amazing.
1: Isn't that amazing? I mean, I'm not sure how, it's very faint, but yeah, apparently it works.
0: That's all you need.
1: I'm yet to try it.
0: That's all you need.
2: That's cool. Yeah.
0: Have you developed any like really sexy symptoms?
1: Well, apart from fluid retention literally everywhere in my body, as I said before, in my chin, I've got like carpal tunnel in my hands. See, my rings don't fit me. These are my wedding rings. They're my pinky.
2: On your pinky.
0: You're going to get fat nose.
1: And I've got like the fat ankles. Oh. I've already got fat nose.
0: No, well, you're going to get a fatter nose. Fat nose. Fat nose is an official symptom that Jane Hall and I,
1: tell me it all goes away.
0: It does. It all goes away.
2: I want to get back to some glamorous stuff. Enough, ladies.
1: Yeah, sorry.
2: This isn't a mother's
1: Jackie
2: meeting.
1: Boy.
0: It's just so, it's such an interesting thing to happen because you cease to exist.
1: Yeah, I know. It's the alien inside that takes over your body.
0: It's amazing.
2: Okay, I want to read a headline and then deep dive into this.
1: All right, okay.
2: This was on Media Week. I've never wanted to be Sarah Arvo more. Hosts' pregnancy fits are stunning.
0: And fat nose.
1: It doesn't mention fat nose, okay? Please tell me it doesn't.
2: No, but as your friend, I harass you all morning, every morning while you're
1: do,
2: on air. And the last 2 weeks, you have been serving absolute looks.
0: Yeah.
2: Like, you are an absolute light for pregnant women on how to dress. Like, you've looked amazing. Talk to us about
1: it. Well, thank you very much, because I don't feel amazing, particularly that early in the morning, but... It's been actually really nice to wear clothes where I can just let it all hang out.
0: Yeah.
1: You know, because when you're not pregnant, I'm pretty bloated and I get a bit of a pot belly, so I try not to wear tight clothes because I'm like, people are going to think I'm just fat. Or pregnant when I'm not, you know, right?
0: Yeah,
1: so now there's an opportunity to actually be fat and it's wonderful.
0: Yes.
1: It's being embraced.
0: Yes, that was my entire time
1: so
0: on the
1: fun.
0: Circle. It was incredible.
1: Right.
0: Do you have the app that says your baby is the size of a guava?
1: No, I don't, but Cyrus, my husband, does. He'd be big now.
0: Yeah,
1: he's coming
0: the size
1: in a few
0: of
1: weeks.
0: A gourd.
2: Speaking of Cyrus, I love that we've been calling him CJ, Cyrus Jr. Is there a world where that name could stick? I know you don't want to reveal names, obviously, but...
1: Well, we haven't settled on a name. We've just spoken about that. Like, we think that's going to be his nickname anyway.
2: Yes.
1: Because I think it's really cringe for other people. I think it's cute for us that we call him CJ, but don't you think... Is it a bit cringe when people name their babies?
2: No, I think it's really cool.
1: Is it a bit weird?
0: Be careful when you tell people what you're going to call
1: your baby. No, we haven't even decided on a name. I feel like I had lots of girls' names that I quite liked, but boys' names are... I don't know. We've got about four or five that we like.
0: Even when I'd had Kit, a family member said, oh, no, that's like, is it a girl or a boy? It's like Kim, like Kim Beasley.
1: Oh, stop it.
0: And I'm like, well, you're an idiot because you're going to know him for the rest of your life and that's his name.
2: Hey, Jack's a strong name.
1: Jack is a good name.
0: Jack is a good name.
1: And that could fit. Yeah. JC instead of GC.
0: Yeah.
2: Cool.
0: Jesus Christ.
2: Hey, guys, watch the Today Show weekdays from 5:30 on 9 and 9 Now. Arbo is sticking around because remember last year we created a game for you, Sounds of Sarah. Okay. We're going to play that right after this here for your Thursday on Nova. I got

0: on show on Nova, and we've captured her. Sarah Arbo has stuck around. Thank you, Sarah.
1: Thank you.
0: We've got another round of a very special game that we designed just for you.
2: The sounds of Sarah.
3: What a song.
0: I love hearing that song.
1: It's now, so sweet of you guys.
3: Arbo, we're going to play you some recent sounds or remarks you've made on the Today Show.
1: Oh, dear.
3: And you need to tell us what you were talking about and provide context.
1: Okay, I'll try.
0: Alrighty. Or even like who else was on the couch, anything.
1: Yeah. I've been particularly rogue lately, so.
3: I know, I love it.
0: I love it.
3: It's my. It keeps me tuning in.
1: Excellent.
3: Given how boring Nat and Shervo are, it's really fantastic.
0: Well, this is harsh.
3: Alrighty.
1: He's cruel, isn't he?
0: But fair.
3: Sound number one.
4: I love beef and back lane.
0: What?
5: Beef and black lane. What?
0: What? I love beef and black lane.
1: I know. If I wasn't pregnant, I would clearly be drunk. I mean, it sounds like I was slurring my words.
0: Could we hear it again,
3: yes,
0: please?
3: Yeah.
1: Oh, no.
4: I love beef and back lane.
5: Beef and black lane. What?
0: The whole
1: Here's Carl's reaction. He followed it up with, I haven't had that one before.
0: Oh, I love beef and black lane.
3: Stop. What were you discussing there?
1: Well, there's this food influencer guy in the UK, Big John, and he'd just broken the Guinness World Records for reciting the number of Chinese meals.
3: Oh.
1: But he didn't mention beef and black bean. And I was saying that that's one of my favourite Chinese meals, except it didn't quite come out.
0: Did he side note, did he mention the great prawn toast?
1: He did. He absolutely did.
0: Included? Okay, great.
1: I think he squeezed like 40 into 30 seconds.
0: Okay, good.
1: It was extraordinary.
3: It's an impressive clip.
1: Impressive.
3: Okay, sound number two.
6: Does change translate to lie in government language?
1: Ooh. That was a bit naughty, wasn't it? That was to the Prime Minister, and it was the day after their budget. Filled with lies! Yes.
3: And you made headlines for that going in. I enjoyed that interview.
1: It was a fun interview.
3: No, you were strong. You held his foot to the fire, as it should have been.
1: Well, it was a lie.
3: He lied.
1: Get called out, right?
0: So good.
3: All right, sound number three.
6: The action on the ring. Yeah. Sorry, I couldn't think of the word.
7: Same thing.
6: It's very brain. Is it like what we say on the small screen? Stop distracting me.
1: I actually, I'm crying now. I'm just reliving that because I could not breathe. We were laughing so much at that. And when you're pregnant, you've got to choose between breathing.
0: Yes,
1: speaking.
0: That's so
1: it's like
0: true.
1: You can't do both at the same
0: There's
1: time.
0: There's a person on your lungs.
1: And your lungs are about this small, so it's like everything's squashed. Oh my goodness! I think we were doing a segment on the that show that everyone's
3: off
1: watching.
3: Campus.
1: Off campus, but the other
3: heated ice rivalry.
1: Yes, heated rivalry. And Carl thought I said the ice skating, well, the ring, and he just talked about how it was all very homoerotic.
3: Yeah.
1: And so there was like sexual innuendo in his mind, but I'd actually said, to set the record straight, the rink.
0: Rink.
1: Rink.
0: Yes.
1: So we both lost
0: it. But then you said
1: it.
0: Field, and then you said play.
3: Also, they
0: all sorts of words you pitch.
1: Oh, every other sporting field came into my brain except for rink.
3: Okay, the final sound of Sarah.
6: Let's go live to Amanda Cock brother, who joins us from Parliament House. Amanda, this is a massive political upset.
0: I'm sorry. Again, and I'm not just...
3: No one talk.
6: Let's go live to Amanda Cock brother, who joins us from Parliament House. Amanda, this is a massive political upset.
3: And then massive. The word massive in that was brilliant.
1: Oh, no.
0: What is her actual name?
1: That was mortifying, and Amanda Cop. Can I?
0: That is a naughty baby
1: it's
0: in
1: a
0: there.
1: Naughty baby. Can I blame baby brain?
0: Yes.
3: Sure.
1: I've never said that in my entire life. I know Amanda very well. Never in my life would I've ever.
0: And never, never blame the baby brain. Blame the baby.
1: Oh, but he's so
0: the
1: innocent.
0: The baby. No. He's naughty. He's naughty,
1: naughty boy,
0: and he's got
1: he?
0: A good sense of humour.
3: We love you, Arbo. Thank you for coming in.
1: I love you guys.
3: Watch Arbo on the Today Show weekdays from 5:30 on 9 and 9. Now, you're probably not going to be there much longer before you go on mat leave. So.
1: No, I know. Yeah, tune in for the next, few weeks.
3: Yeah.
0: Next time I see you, I reckon there'll be two of you.
3: How exciting.
1: Shit.
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12: Hey, it's Christy. There is a crash in Innaloo, Stevenson Avenue northbound at Scarborough Beach Road. The left lane's blocked, towing services on site. A breakdown in Gwellup, Karrinup Road eastbound at North Beach Road. The right lane is blocked through there. A crash in Wattle Grove, Welshpool Road east, eastbound for Tonkin Highway. The left lane is blocked with that flooding abatement. Quinata Freeway south at exit to Cranford Avenue is still closed. And the earlier police incident in East Perth on the Causeway eastbound at the Adelaide Terrace, that's cleared. Anything else, call 9489 1777. 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Down to 8 overnight. Tomorrow showers easing at a top of 17. Right now it's 15 on Nova 937.
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1: You're listening to the Chrissy Swan Show on Nova. Just, it's been a while since we've heard from Adele.
2: Chrissy's clickbait.
1: So things are going nice and strong between Adele and her fella, Rich Paul.
3: Well, we wouldn't know because she's still deep in hiding, Swanee.
1: Yeah, good on her.
3: She knows how to do it.
1: Oh, I'm so jealous. anyway, he has revealed how they met.
4: How did you meet Adele?
5: Through a friend. I had known her for some time. You know, just when you're in these circles, man, you're in these circles. But I never try to get fresh with people that's in comfortable circles because they always have to deal with that. So that was never my thing. It was really something that happened very organically, really.
1: Two things about that. He obviously subscribes to the theory of never poop in the nest.
3: Yeah.
1: And secondly, I haven't heard the term get fresh for so long. And it reminds me of the great 1986 song by Mel and Kim, Showing Out. And the line in it is, get fresh at the weekend, showing out, showing out. I mean, we could get the grab, but why would you when I do such a wonderful rendition?
3: I was going to say, with vocals like that, there is no need to put Scudder to work.
1: So that was on Craig Melvin's Glass Half Full podcast.
3: That's a good get because Rich Paul never speaks.
1: No. And particularly about Adele.
3: Yeah, I don't think she'd like that.
1: I mean, to be honest, what else is there to talk about with him?
3: True.
1: You know what I mean?
3: I think he'd be an interesting guy, though, because

0: very strange thing to say, given that we have all been on the Ben Affleck J-Lo journey for 4,000 years.
1: I'm very romantic.
2: You are.
1: I am. I romanticize everything.
2: Do you feel like your next great love is ahead of you?
1: I think my, greatest love is ahead of me, 100%, without a doubt.
0: So that was on Watch What Happens Live with Andy Cohen. That is a snub to Ben Affleck, 100%.
3: Totally.
0: Because even the question, Andy Cohen is acknowledging that Ben Affleck has been a great love of her life because he specifically says the next great love. And then she clarifies it, yes, and says, not the next one, the one.
3: Hey, Andy Cohen, Swanee, speaking of great loves,
0: yeah,
3: he's 58,
0: yeah,
3: and he has just found love.
0: It's never too late.
3: Gives us hope, right?
0: Never too late.
3: And I loved the story of how he met this guy. I think his name is Kevin.
0: Mm-hmm.
3: And
0: Kevin
3: Andy,
0: Sobieski.
3: They were photographed together walking in New York City, and then Andy revealed how they met on his radio show. Have a listen to this.
2: I met the person, you guys. We met at my friend Justin's July 4th party last year. So it was 11 months ago. And I saw him from across the party. I almost didn't go to the party, you guys. And I dragged myself out. I never get invited to gay parties in the Hamptons anymore.
3: So you just got to say yes to the party.
0: Yes. Maybe that's my problem. I never leave the house.
3: Hey, Fitzy Whipper and Kate are up next. Have a great Thursday night.
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8: Hey, it's Christy. There's a breakdown in South Perth, Kwinana Freeway northbound after South Terrace. The right centre lane's blocked. Traffic's heavy there. And an earlier breakdown, Kwinana Freeway northbound after Mill Point Road. That's cleared. Freeway southbound, so Loftus Street to Mill Point Road at Canning Highway and Belia Drive through to Anketell Road. There's still emergency works underway in Stirling. Caranup Road northbound at the entry from San Remo Boulevard. The left turn lane is blocked by Watercorp and speed down to 40k per hour. Anything else, call 94891777. MSWA step-up registrations closed this week. 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Down to 8 overnight. Tomorrow showers easing at a top of 17. And right now it is 15 degrees on Nova 937.
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10: Good afternoon, I'm Michelle Stevenson. Pauline Hanson has laughed off suggestions she's fabricated a massive fundraiser, which has clocked up more than $2 million in donations. The PM has questioned the legitimacy of the donation drive, which aims to target him and the Labor Party over broken election promises. The One Nation leader says it would make no sense to lie about the whopping total.
11: Why would I call out the liar, fire the liar, then go and do something like that myself? It would destroy me.
10: The Victorian Premier has refused to comment on whether she's been asked to stand down. Recent polling revealing a majority of voters believe it is time for her to be replaced. She's refused to comment on whether her colleagues have asked her to resign from the top job, though. The US Defence Secretary says key facilities in Iran are being targeted in the latest round of strikes. Pete Hegseth says Iran has so far refused to make a deal, though.
12: Iran has a chance to make a good deal, a great deal, to codify what they said they've been willing to do, and they haven't been willing to do it. So as President Trump said, they've been tap, tap, tapping. You can see when someone's trying to tap, tap, tap on a deal. Instead, they're going to have tap, tap, tap bombs dropping on key facilities.
10: JB Hi-Fi will refund about 200 customers after the consumer watchdog raised concerns it may have misled them. The ACCC claims the retailer promoted 17 products as having been discounted when that wasn't the case. And Jacob Elordi has snapped to fans asking for a selfie while in Japan. The Aussie star looking less than impressed when he was grabbed from behind for a pic. Now let's see what's happening on Nine News.
7: Thanks, Michelle. 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Pilbara workers to vote on fresh strike action, a second night of violence and mayhem on the streets of Belfast. Plus, what's the healthiest milk for your family? And South Australia lock in, gather round for another 3 years. 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
17: And now the moment we've been waiting for is here.
18: Fitzy.
19: We're very excited about this.
18: Whipper.
19: The team is on.
18: And Kate.
20: How about that, guys?
18: On Nova.
7: Yeah, welcome to the show. It is your Thursday.
20: Hi, Thursday.
7: I love a Thursday. One night of the weekend, it is Fitzy, Whipper and Kate. Let's get to it, guys, in New York, Madison Square Garden. I'm not sure Taylor Swift knew that there was a game on, and she just wanted to do a recce on where the wedding was going to be.
20: Very good.
7: All of a sudden,
19: celebrating here.
7: Game four.
19: New York. They were 29 points down. It's one of the biggest comebacks since 1973. They beat them by 1 point. So the Knicks lead now. The championship's 3-1.
7: Wow. Taylor was sitting there looking at the court going, okay, so we'll have the lectern over there.
20: No.
7: I can get 20 tables over there.
19: How many games has she been to? I'm a bit uncomfortable with this. I really am.
20: I like the Stevie Nicks T-shirt she was wearing with Haim. Did you see that?
7: Really?
19: How good is that?
20: So good.
19: Wow. You've got your super fans, Ben Stiller. Spike Lee's always there. Fat Joe, he loves it. He's quite skinny now, Fat Joe. Adam Sandler, Jay-Z. But you know what? Timothy Chalamet, he's always there with Kylie Jenner. You know what? I think she's just rocking up the old bandwagon.
20: I knew you were going to say that.
7: Did you see who else was there?
20: Who?
7: Scooter Braun.
20: Oh. What's down the back.
7: Well, he took Taylor's originals, mate.
20: Yeah, exactly. They have a very long history.
7: Yeah, that's the last time those two will be in the same room. Am I right, sister?
19: Maybe just focus on the basketball.
7: Sorry about that. We're going to play a bit of Taylor Swift for you right now. I knew it. I knew you.
20: Loving this song.
7: Come out next, though, guys. Some unknown facts about how Toy Story was recorded. We're celebrating now on Nova.

0: Taylor Swift. I knew you. Do you know what's the best thing that's been done for the Toy Story franchise? I know they don't need it, guys. I get it. But it's, I tell you, it takes it to another level.
1: Can I just say, you haven't seen one movie.
0: That's
1: How
0: right.
1: How do you know that this that is
0: the, that is the perfect example of what you're saying right there.
2: Because it'll will get I you go to the and cinema.
0: Yes, I will.
1: What, because Taylor Swift sung a song on it?
0: Yeah, because everyone's excited about it. The kids have never watched one, but they love Taylor Swift.
2: It's given
0: and they
2: it
0: now
2: a,
0: want to see it.
2: An excitement
0: yes,
2: injection.
0: It has. Huge
1: I don't
0: injection.
1: Think I've ever gone to see a movie because of one song on a soundtrack.
0: No, but it's the brand. It's the people involved. It's everyone
2: You're
0: coming
2: already
0: together,
2: hooked,
0: and
2: Fitzy. That's
1: I
2: the
1: love
2: thing.
1: Toy Story.
0: And I love the song too, and I want to see where it comes in and fits in the film.
1: Oh, yeah, that'd
0: Jack,
1: be beautiful.
0: To me, that stuff's important. Guys, for those who are a little bit behind the times on Toy Story, the new movie does come out next Thursday, Toy Story 5. Tom Hanks plays the character of Woody, right? And Buzz Lightyear plays the is played by Tim Allen. Here's the thing. You just assume... Well, guys, a lot of people don't know this.
2: No, I understand that.
0: So
2: I
0: sometimes
2: know.
0: You have to spell it out. We're talking to an entire nation here, Kate.
1: Well said.
0: And I would say...
2: What a privilege.
0: Only 41% are into Toy Story. So the thing is, I just assumed, like everyone else when these movies are made and there's voiceovers with celebrities, that they're there together doing their thing, practicing in a studio and they're all being recorded.
2: It's not practicing, it's rehearsing.
0: Have a listen to this moment from Tom Hanks.
2: Or training, they're training.
3: Both of us had showed up at the first day of work and we just said, well, where is everybody? I said, oh, no, you don't get to work with both people. We don't record together. We have never recorded together.
4: You have never been in the same recording booth
3: together.
4: Here's
3: the thing that we are at the cutting edge of all technology as far as movie making, and they still have not figured out a way in order for us to be in the studio at the same time, feeding off each other's energy.
0: He just wants to play with his mates. He's like the character. I had no idea they were all done separately.
1: Yeah. I think the South Park boys do it together.
0: Well, you and I did it together as well when we were the Beavers in Wonderland, the movie Fitz.
1: Okay, this is where you do have to explain it because no one has no idea.
0: Oh, sorry, we did a movie called Wonder Park. You and I were two Beavers in the Australian version of the movie. Kate, I don't know if you saw Wonder Park.
2: I did, and I did see the version that you were in, but then I realised that it was just a promotion for the movie, and
0: not
2: in
0: really.
2: Every market they had different people playing the Beavers.
0: Like, no, I don't know if that's true.
1: The movie didn't do too well, and I said to the director, you need to get Taylor Swift to sing a song just to take it to the next level.
2: Good one.
0: When is the premiere in Australia of Toy Story 5?
2: On Tuesday.
0: Oh, my God. Are you going?
2: Yes, I have been invited. I think it starts at 6, though, and we're on air, so that does...
0: Okay.
2: That is a small problem.
1: Who are you going as, Kate? Who are you dressing up as?
2: Taylor Swift.
0: You are, are you?
1: No.
0: Are you going to stand up and sing?
1: What about Slinky? I'd go as maybe that'd be funny.
2: Oh, isn't there an evil... What about the evil one? In Toy Story 3, my daughter didn't really like that one.
1: I mean, you guys love the country. Why doesn't May go as Jessie? You know what I mean?
2: She loves it. She had Jessie with the plaits.
0: Oh, right, okay.
2: The cowgirl.
0: You know it's going to be... Hmm?
1: So you could go as Slinky Dog. Go as Slinky Dog.
2: I don't want to be Slinky Dog.
1: That would be... I mean,
2: Woody.
1: Would have a field day. Oh, my God.
0: Slinky Dog.
2: I'll go as Woody.
0: I think it's going to be interesting to see the numbers on this film because it's going head-to-head with Michael that's just tipped over $1 billion at the box office.
1: Michael's been out for about 2 months.
0: Yeah, it has. What's your point?
1: Well, it's done and dusted.
0: What do you mean? It's still growing. No, it's not.
1: Nah,
0: it is
1: Michael's
0: still,
1: done, mate.
0: It is still making a truckload of cash. Do you think Toy Story will do $1 billion in 2 months?
1: I'm already watching Jermaine, the next one.
2: Jermaine.
0: Well, they took his another brother and just started him up. Wouldn't you do LaToya or Janet first?
1: Janet would be up there.
0: Janet! All right, guys, here we go. Win your Niall Horan tickets, 4:30 today. If you want to be there to see that man perform live, it's not far away. 4:30, 15 minutes for those tickets.

0: Avicii, Hey Brother. Love that tune, Fitzy Whipper. Kate, thanks to Chemist Warehouse. What do you got, Kate Ritchie?
1: I want to know.
0: Entertain us on this Thursday.
1: Give us a call, 13 20 410. What have you missed because you were too busy scrolling? And I don't mean your kid's childhood. Maybe something really important. I mean, not that your kid's childhood is not important, because they've done a study, and I don't think it's telling us anything we don't already know, but 1 in 10 adults have missed a once-in-a-lifetime moment because they were too busy staring at their phone, according to new research.
0: What's a one-in-a-lifetime, you reckon?
1: I don't know. Maybe you were at the shopping centre and a gorilla ran from...
2: Like, yeah, this can happen. This can happen.
0: Yeah, yeah.
1: Well, what
0: this
1: about
0: was me.
1: And something ran across the road.
0: Right, yeah. And the guy goes, "Hey, did you see that gorilla running across the road?" Yeah. He goes, "Nah, mate, I'm on TikTok, you idiot."
1: Yeah, exactly. Or what about me? I hate to go back to my wombat video again.
0: Yeah.
1: But what if I'd been driving, scrolling?
0: You wouldn't have been.
2: Well, you got your phone out. That's the thing to record it.
1: And I would have right over the top of them, or just
2: no
1: not
2: gorillas?
1: Even seen
2: there
1: them
2: no
1: at all.
2: No gorillas around the area at the time. No.
1: But do you know what I mean?
0: Yeah, I know what you mean. For sure,
2: a shooting star or
1: missing the proposal. Even they did they did this poll of smartphone users, and they found that mindless scrolling has caused people to miss things like winning goals at sporting events.
0: Yeah. I've had those moments.
1: Like they're there.
0: Oh, I hate that.
1: Wedding ring exchanges, and even the moment birthday candles were blown out. I mean, in that scenario, you can just light them again and reenact it.
0: But if it's a funny video of someone planking or something, then you don't want to miss that either, so it's hard to know what to look at.
2: Can you put your kids' junior sport in there?
1: I know how many parents miss this.
0: It's terrible.
2: You know what? I actually busted a parent the other day who made out that he was filming his child, and I had a look and he was scrolling.
0: Yeah, he was on Grindr. Do you know, the other thing is too, when someone...
1: He was on Grindr. But that is better than filming, because my eyes are so bad, filming another child scoring a goal and thinking that it was May and saying, "Hey, May, darling, this was amazing." She said, "That's not me, Mum."
0: But when someone else says, "Oh my God, how good was that? Ted kicked a goal," and you missed it, and you go, "Oh yeah, absolutely, that was best I've seen."
2: Yeah,
0: haven't seen
2: it's good to see a whip flea kicking a goal in the family. You know,
0: it
2: what
0: doesn't
2: I mean?
0: Happen often; it's a rarity.
1: Don't say that.
0: I'm joking, Kate. We kick goals every day because we're a family of winners.
1: Oh, that puts a lot of pressure on children,
2: You can't because you're scrolling.
1: What was the last thing you won?
0: Me? Hearts of Australia.
2: Don't say life.
0: What did I win? I won yesterday. Just win Wednesday, win the week.
1: Oh, do you know what? My mum, how about this is a story from my real life. My mum won tickets to go and see a show on the radio the other day.
0: Did she?
2: Oh, yeah, tell us what station it was. Tell us.
1: It was to the Niall Horan dinner party. No, it wasn't, because she's not allowed to win anything on there. So if she wants to win anything, they just asked a question about where hot air ballooning originated. She didn't even really know the answer, but she called the number of, like, I want to say 2GB.
0: Okay, so AM station.
2: It's a talkback station. I'm a bit disappointed in Heather listening to another cheating on us.
0: Was it Germany, the answer?
1: She actually said to me today that Jonesy and Amanda are quite good as well.
2: Oh, right.
0: Yeah, but how old's your mum?
1: 70.
0: There you go.
2: Yeah. Well, it's... You know, but Heather does listen to our show because she gets
1: loves
2: stuck
1: our
2: into
1: show. In fact, she. Do you know what happened to her last week? I know this wasn't where the break was meant to go. She won these tickets to Music of the Night on the radio station. Mm-hmm. But to prove that she does listen to our show, this time last week, she took my daughter to like an after school thing.
0: Yeah.
1: Sat in the car and listened to the show at 4 o'clock. But the battery died on the car.
0: Oh, because she was listening to the show.
1: Yeah, she was listening, so that was my fault. Fault.
0: You sure it was us or Jonesy and Amanda?
1: It was definitely us.
2: Okay. It's okay. Just look, don't worry about it. My mum listens to 2GB as well. She won a free colonoscopy the other day.
0: Did she really? Well, I told you that my mum listens to the podcast, and she says, "Well, it's great. I can't hear your father snore, and it puts me to sleep."
1: Oh, Mum. Oh,
0: Christine. Thanks for the love all round. Christine's done it again. Right after the traffic, we're going to get Heather on. She wants to win another prize. So she's going
1: What have we got today?
0: Well, we've got the code word that you need to get so you can win a trip to Portugal.
1: Mum, give us a call, 132410.
0: If you win, you have to go with Heather. That's coming up very soon.
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5: 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Water Corporation. Still a breakdown in South Perth, Quinana Freeway North, and after South Terrace, the right centre lane's blocked. Traffic is heavy on the approach. Freeway South also Loftus Street to Millpoint, Canning Highway and Bealey Drive to Anketell Road. There's still emergency water corp works in Stirling, Caranup Road northbound of the entry from San Remo Boulevard. The left turn lane is blocked. Anything else, call 489 1777. 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Down to 8 overnight. Tomorrow showers easing at a top of 17. And right now it is 15 on Nova 937.
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18: 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Hola.
17: Olé,
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0: Sienna, how good is that? Material Lover, it is Fitzy, Whipper and Kate. 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
1: Kate Ritchie, ultimatum for you, mate.
2: Here we go.
1: Ultimatum.
3: No. Okay, oh, look, I'll just go. I will just go. I don't like ultimatums. No. I've been given them before.
0: It's Fitzy or the dog.
1: You need to be told because this has been happening around the office too much. And you know what? It's cost a police officer his job. Let's talk about cops. Bad boys. What? How good was this show back in the 90s?
0: Oh, wasn't
1: just
0: it?
1: Sit there for hours. Okay, so this is in Myrtle Beach. A police officer has lost his job for something that happened in the office kitchen at work.
0: Oh, no.
1: Have a listen to what happened.
4: Arrest warrants claim Debiase confronted another officer at the department about them warming up fish in the microwave and causing an odor. During that confrontation, Debiase is accused of pulling his department-issued handgun and pointing it at the officer. Wow. He's since lost his job, been booked into the J. Reuben Long Detention Center.
1: If you keep doing your tuna, mate, I tell you right now, and your eggs, Kate, unfortunately, this might happen. There might be a piece pulled out. Oh yeah.
3: I prefer cold. I don't heat my fish up. Well, I don't want hot fish.
0: Do you know the main problem here too is Kate Ritchie will wander into the kitchen and
3: Is this about me?
0: Because you're the tuna egg girl.
3: And I need the protein,
0: right? And the air conditioning system is linked from the kitchen to the studio here. So to start with, I thought you were wandering off mid-show just to let Smokey off the chain because we'd get this sulphur from the kitchen that would just whack us in the nostrils.
3: I'll do that too.
1: And then I realised doing this live on air, Kate, but everyone in the office is talking about it. And there's been a couple of... How many complaints, Tom?
2: Everyone's
0: been talking about it and you've been too focused on your star signs.
1: And I know.
3: I think if they're complaining about the fish and the egg, that's the least of my worries.
1: We know you eat healthy. You eat amazing. But you know what? Unfortunately, there's been, I think, around about five or six employees that have left now because
0: Seven.
1: Of it.
0: Do you know the other thing,
3: Are they blaming the fish and the egg for why they left?
0: But you know what you do, and I've noticed this.
3: Oh, on God.
1: The constant bullying.
3: Once you've done all this...
0: On the days you,
3: I'm the bully, am I?
0: On the days you bring in what we call behind your back a stink dish. On the days you bring in a stink dish, you'll also often bake a cake as a little peacekeeper. So you'll go, I might have some lunch now. She'll open the plastic container and the wafts will start to melt whatever's in the room.
1: Then she'll go,
0: oh, by the way, I did a lemon tart. You guys want lemon tart? I don't know what it's going to taste like because I can't breathe anymore.
3: I won't make cakes anymore. Why don't I just not come in anymore?
0: No.
3: I actually want to just quickly, if you finish canning me.
0: Stink dish.
1: Tuna can.
3: I want to go back because I've never heard a proper example of this before. I want to listen to that journo again. Not yet, Leno. He has the most irritating, you know those people that don't put the G on the end of their words? No, and it's not like singing.
0: Something.
3: No, it's... Now I can't explain it, but it's like, can you just listen to the way this person doesn't finish their ns, right?
0: Yep.
1: Okay.
3: And they have a professional job where their ns are important. Listen.
4: Arrest warrants claim Debiase confronted another officer at the department about them warming up fish in the microwave and causing an odor. During that confrontation, Debiase is accused of pulling his department-issued handgun and pointed it at the officer.
1: This is a classic tactic to take away from the issue of your tuna and eggs, mate.
0: Sorry, you can't replay old audio and get out a stink dish.
1: Nova employees are leaving the building.
0: She's gone. What a walkout. Go and have some more tuna and egg. Take McCrae now. Help us, please.

0: You're listening to Fritzy with her, Kate, on Nova. Thanks, Taber Craig. Greedy, what a great track. Kate Ritchie, what have you got for us?
1: I want people to get involved. I want the two of you to get involved, but people listening as this story progresses, what are your thoughts on it? 13, 24, 10.
0: I'm all ears.
2: I disagree.
0: Hold tight.
1: Is this woman slash wife entitled to make this decision as far as her husband goes? I'm a 28-year-old female, married for 7 years, married young, obviously. The husband is 34. Now, every other week, whatever that means, I guess that
0: every
1: means most
0: week.
1: Most weeks, is it?
0: Yep.
1: My husband goes and hangs out. He goes and hangs out with his friends, and it's not like they're drinking or going to bars. Mm-hmm. I think that means so she doesn't have much to worry about. But they're literally hanging out at one of their houses playing D&D or Magic the Gathering. I don't know what that means. Okay. Is that a game?
2: Dungeons and Dragons.
1: Okay, so she's got no interest in D&D or Magic. She's put her foot down, and that's what I want to know.
0: No
1: 13,
0: D&D.
1: 24, 10. Firstly, if you have guidelines put on you by the other partner about how long you're allowed to go out for and where you're allowed to go and who you hang out with. But as I discussed with Tommy earlier when we were talking about this story, correct me if I'm wrong, men listening or husbands, do you quite like having a partner who does put guidelines on you around how long you're allowed to go out for so that you don't have to say, I can't go out, that you've got someone to blame? Don't you think that some people quite like being given rules?
0: Yeah.
1: So
0: join the army.
1: He goes and plays these games or whatever he does for 10 hours every other week. Usually it's from 8 o'clock at night till early hours in the morning.
2: Your dragon gone.
1: Whatever that means.
2: I rolled a 14, you're out. Yeah. See you later.
1: He's saying things like he needs 10 hours to do it.
0: Yeah. Oh, he'll be in the dungeon.
1: Because it takes that long to play the game? Is that correct?
0: I don't know.
1: Or is that a lie?
0: I don't know the game. I think the more important part is that this guy, whatever he's doing, could be fantasy football. He's hanging out with his mates and he chooses to do that for 10 hours.
1: What is fantasy football? Is that your fantasy team or fantasy people like that you fancy?
0: No, real people in a fantasy league.
2: You pick your best side out of every player in the league, Kate, and you follow your score every week and you've got to try to get the most to win the prizes.
1: Oh, cool. Sounds awesome.
0: The question you're asking is, to do with do guys actually like some level of boundary and control from their partner, or should she have an issue with him spending 10 hours together with his mates?
1: Well, he took the car. I didn't even get to that bit.
0: Don't worry about
1: the car. They only have one car and she has a special needs brother needs the transport.
2: Of course. Well, he doesn't need a car for Dungeons and Dragons.
0: I would say
2: you need a sword, though. A sword that can pierce the skin
0: of the dragon, the fire-breathing dragon. I would think, I hope he's not referring to his wife as the fire-breathing dragon in front of the guys.
2: Whoa.
0: But I think if she has a husband who the worst he's doing is spending 10 hours with his mates playing Dungeons and Dragons, sure, he might be a bit of a loser, but I would take that. I would do that.
1: Oh, you mean it's the best of a bad bunch?
0: Yeah, if that's the worst he's doing and he's not out there at some bar getting drunk by the beer, then I think it's okay. He's sitting around with a group of guys playing a nerdy game.
2: BJ hates the choose your own adventure parties that I go to.
0: Oh, really?
1: What kind of adventure do you choose?
3: We always choose a nightclub and get home at 4 in the morning, unfortunately.
0: See, there was no other choice, really, was there?
3: Well, it's, I've rolled up 5. I'm sorry, honey. It said you got to go to the pub.
0: I mean, what do you want to do, Katie? If a guy's doing that for 10 hours, isn't that a chance for you to catch your breath as well? It's all right to be apart for a while in a relationship.
2: What would be the female version of Dungeons and Dragons?
0: Oh,
1: I have no idea.
0: Pony Club.
2: Well,
0: you'd watch Pony Club.
1: He wasn't asking you.
0: No, but you're
1: he
0: not
1: was
0: answering.
1: Asking the lady.
0: I can tell what you like.
1: What do I like?
0: Sports Girl and Pony Club.
2: Oh, my God.
1: If I had 10 hours to do whatever the hell I wanted...
0: What would you do?
1: I'd go to bed.
0: Yeah, would you? And do what? Think about all the things you have to do and then get up and start sorting through it.
1: I would. I'd go through some boxes.
0: Wouldn't
1: imagine
0: you?
1: How much stuff I could throw out in 10 hours.
0: But you wouldn't.
2: Girls, meet at my house at 7 and we'll all go to bed early.
0: We can go through our tea towels and see what we've got.
1: Do you know what? You think I'm sorting through tea towels. You don't know how wild and crazy my life is.
0: Sometimes you pull them all out and then you put them back in. It's crazy. All right, Niall Horan, guys. I've saved you, Kate Ritchie. Tickets, 10 minutes time. You can be there. Do you want to do it now, Tommy?
3: Yeah, why don't do it now?
0: 13-2014, give us a call right now. You want those tickets? See Niall Horan live? They're ready to go.
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10: Hey, it's Christy. Look out for that breakdown in South Perth. Kwinana Freeway northbound after South Terrace. The right lane's closed by incident response. Towing services are on site. And it's heavy back to Leach Highway. Further back, Freeway northbound so Thomas Road to Rowley Road. Further up, Freeway northbound so Vincent Street to Warwick Road and Ocean Reef Road to Shenton Avenue. Freeway southbound Vincent Street through the city out to Canning Highway. Gambelia Drive through to Anketell Road. And the Graham Farmer Freeway is slow eastbound. Anything else, call 9489-1777. Spotlight's over 30 million clearance sale is on now. Hurry into Spotlight while stocks last. Exclusions and T's and C's apply. Sale ends Tuesday, 16th June 2026. Down to 8 overnight. Tomorrow showers easing at the top of 17. Right now it's 15 on Nova 937.
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17: This is your chance to be there. My God, what a moment. Looking into the dreamy eyes of Niall Horan.
18: Niall!
17: Yeah, mate.
18: Niall, yep, yep. Down here!
17: Fitzy, sorry.
18: Niall,
17: I'm trying to do
18: love
17: a Fitz, I'm trying to do a show here.
18: Yeah, you're my favourite.
17: Yeah, well,
19: you don't even have to do that. You'd be so tall.
17: Would he
20: say something back? Would he acknowledge me at least?
17: Yeah, go Frizzy, give it a rest, mate. Everyone's here to hear the music.
18: No!
19: Slow hands. That's what he'd say.
17: He'd say, sit down.
20: I think that's a bit aggressive now.
17: Yeah, stop yelling at him. Who wants these tickets? Look at the amount of calls coming through. It's extraordinary. This man is loved. The new album is Dinner Party. Kate, take one of the 10,000 calls on the board.
19: Well, I think we should send somebody who might take their mum, and I think that person should be Sarah.
18: Sarah!
17: Hi, Sarah.
19: Sarah.
18: Hi, thank you.
20: Sarah, are you with mum at the moment or with some friends, Sarah? Oh, this
21: we're
20: is awesome.
21: We're on the way back from the dentist.
17: Oh, yes. A root canal and Niall Horan tickets. What a day.
21: Thank you so much.
19: I love that.
20: Have you been to a gig with mum before, Sarah?
21: I have. We go to all our concerts together.
17: Oh, I love that.
19: Oh, you can add this to the list. Niall Horan, the

0: How good's a fever dream? What a weapon. Alex Warren. Love him. Fitzy Whipper Kate. Thanks to Chemist Warehouse.
1: Hey, just keep this under Yvonne Dutch, but it's only a couple of days away before I leave the family and go and live in Bali as an influencer.
0: What? What are you talking about?
1: I'm really looking forward to it.
0: I know you like Bali, but I didn't think you were going down that path so seriously.
1: I don't want to get all political on you, but how stuffed is the government? That's why I'm moving over there, guys. I'm going to go over there and just work out and put up videos every day.
2: Since you're on the peptides, are you?
1: We've seen it in our algorithms quite a bit. There's quite a few people moving over to Bali, deciding to take that life and go over there. Indonesian officials are not happy about it. So how's this? So they have now, the Bali Task Force is now monitoring every influencer's Instagram and TikTok to identify visa violations. So you need a working visa to go over there if you're going to be an influencer, right? But they are checking your social media accounts before they even come knocking, Kate. Now, if you're on there promoting something in Bali and they find out that you're not getting paid for it, you might be getting a few free nights at that resort. Mm. See you later. You could be gone. So 62 foreign nationals have been detained in 3 weeks.
0: Can you imagine the bribery that's going on? I mean, it's as crooked as they come over there. Well, and they would be looking at Instagram pages.
2: Well, I don't know what you're talking about, but...
1: See, this is the thing now, right? And the hard thing for an influencer is because these laws, they've basically said the free pass is over, guys. Don't come over here and think you're going to get free accommodation, free food, because obviously they want you to spend money in Bali, which is understandable.
2: Of course.
1: Right? Right? So they said if you get bust... So the hard thing for an influencer is they're doing, got an amazing video from Finns, but do I put it up because I got a couple of free drinks? That's the decision you have to make because the evidence is there, Kate.
2: If you don't post it, it didn't happen.
0: So true.
2: Like, what's the point of going on a holiday if you can't kind of have, you know, photos in your bikini?
1: Imagine telling an influencer, I know you got great content, but you're not allowed to post.
0: See, the power play for the content creator here, which is a term I prefer to use, is to be able to go over to Bali. Let's say it's me and I'm going over. Hey, guys, it's Whipdog here. Welcome to my new Balinese lifestyle. I'm here to shred 10 kilos using some natural products and doing some workouts by the pool. Make sure you follow, like, and subscribe. Then I get home and start posting it so the Balinese government can't chase me once I'm back on Australian soil, but people can still like.
1: See, it's
2: I stopped listening.
1: But you are right, right?
2: Yeah.
1: So they've brought in these laws now, which are loose, because now the cops can go, they can drive past you. Did you just take a photo of yourself, did you? I'll have 150,000 baht, please. Thanks.
0: Thank you. Can I see your working visa?
1: You are going to prison for life.

0: life.
1: Off to Caribacan.
2: I think you've got the wrong idea about influencers. I think they're quite happy to pay for their food and accommodation.
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25: Hey, it's Christy. The breakdown in South Perth, Kwinana Freeway North and after South Terrace, that's cleared. But Freeway Northbound, so Anchortown Road to Rolley Road, Leach Highway to South Terrace, Vincent Street through to Warwick Road and Ocean Reef Road through to Shenton Avenue. Freeway Southbound, Vincent Street through the city to Canning Highway, then Belia Drive through to Anchortown Road. The Graham Farmer Freeway is slow eastbound. Delays too in Rivervale, Orong Road eastbound at Greatiston Highway and Hammersley Reed Highway in both directions at Erindale Road. Anything else, call 9489 1777. 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Down to 8 overnight. Tomorrow showers easing at a top of 17. Right now it's 15 on Nova 937.
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27: Good afternoon, I'm Michelle Stevenson. One Nation will pursue an audit of donations to its Fire the Liar campaign, which has raised over $2 million. Moving billboards have started rolling out across the PM Sydney electorate, accusing him of breaking election promises. Anthony Albanese has raised concerns the donations may not be legitimate. Party official James Ashby says that they are making sure everything is above board.
28: We've made the decision this morning that we'll get the website independently audited by a forensics team, and they can actually give a stat deck to state that the website is real, the money's real, the count is real, and let's just put them under bed.
27: Victoria's Premier won't confirm whether she's spoken to any of her colleagues about her leadership. Recent polling has revealed a majority of voters believe it is time for her to be replaced, prompting speculation a leadership spill could be held as early as next week. Jacinta Allen refusing to be drawn on whether she's been asked to stand down.
29: I speak to my colleagues all the time.
30: By
29: speaking to
30: my...
29: No, well, we're focused on working people and families.
27: New data shows an increase in the number of Aussies struggling to pay their phone and internet bills. Financial hardship problems rose by more than 25% last quarter. Well, the consumer watchdog is taking action against JB Hi-Fi, accusing the electronics retailer of misleading customers. And the New York Knicks have pulled a celebrity crowd to game 4 of their final series against the San Antonio Spurs. Taylor Swift with the Heim Girls, Timothy Chalamet and Kylie Jenner, as well as Jerry Seinfeld, among a number of stars sitting courtside for their now budding 107-106 win. Now, let's see what's happening on Nine News.
0: Thanks, Michelle. Tonight in Nine News Perth at 6, inside Pauline Hanson's Midland fundraiser. Pilbara workers to vote on fresh strike action. A second night of violence and mayhem on the streets of Belfast. Plus, what's the healthiest milk for your family? And South Australia lock in, gather round for another 3 years. Nine News, your news tonight at 6 on Nine and Nine Now.
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34: Thank you for tuning in.
2: It's Fitzy, Whipper and Kate.
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2: Driving you home.
36: Give it to me.
2: Hey. On Nova.
0: It's your Thursday evening. How good is the Thursday feel? You just want to go out and get it, don't you?
2: Get what?
0: Get life, mate.
3: Thorough Thursday.
0: Yeah, thrash it out Thursday.
2: Late night shopping Thursday. Oh, no, that's not a thing anymore,
0: not for me.
2: Is it?
3: Tommy taught me today the thorough way to get rid of a body, which I thought was quite interesting.
0: Well,
3: as well.
0: Thorough way Thursday.
3: I would have never thought of Swamplands, Tommy.
5: Yeah, well, you know, you'd be surprised.
0: That
2: is
0: great.
2: Why I couldn't get you on the phone earlier?
5: Yeah, bad reception in the Swamplands.
0: Tommy Swamp.
2: Hey, next time, can you take these two?
0: Get out of my swamp.
3: Classic. It's just Kate on the show today.
5: Yeah. And for the next 10 years.
0: And Donkey?
7: So I'm still doing
2: the
7: Shrek stuff.
2: More Shrek stuff?
0: Yeah, I'm doing the Shrek gear. Somebody once told me the word. Are we live, are we?
5: I think I'll take you straight to the swamp.
0: we're live, okay. We're going to tell you how you can eat better very soon, guys, but also we're going to read some minds. That's next. All right.

0: great divide on Nova. It is Fitzy, Whipper, Kate. We're going to read each other's minds.
1: Fitzy, Whipper and Kate's.
2: Attention all passengers.
1: Mind the gap.
3: Well, it's Thursday, so we are going to attempt to read each other's minds, eat each other's minds.
0: Oh, there we go.
3: I mean, what about that scene in Indiana Jones where they cut the head off the monkey and
0: they
3: the
0: do. Brain out. That goes, chill the monkey brains.
3: Mind the gap. Which today became the most listened to mind-reading radio game in Australia.
0: Wow.
3: Yeah, congratulations.
4: Well, I didn't see that coming as well. I didn't read that. That's a great effort. Well done to our team, everyone here at Nova, parents and God.
0: Well done.
3: Oh, my God. What's happened to you?
0: He's hit the church.
3: You know how this works. You get three rounds to try and read each other's minds. You guess the exact same word, kind of getting closer and closer, hopefully. Each round. For example, if Whipper says hat, Fitzy says cow.
0: I mean,
3: the word would be cowboy.
0: Has to be, doesn't it?
3: That is crazy.
0: Okay.
4: I would have said hat boy. Anyway, can I play first?
3: You can play first. And who on the team do you share a brain with? That would be Whipper.
0: All right, here we go.
1: Three.
4: Come on.
1: Two. One.
0: Gladiator.
4: Book. Ooh, book and gladiator.
0: Oh, my gosh. We just have to say it, don't we?
3: Say what? Four. This is not going to go well. I've got a good feeling.
4: Let's do the count. I'm going to go over
0: three.
4: To your side.
0: Okay.
1: Two. One.
0: Russell Crowe.
4: Oh, damn.
3: Okay. Oh, where's the week?
4: Okay. Well, can we go? Yeah, okay, go.
3: I know.
1: No. Three.
3: Yep.
1: Two. One.
4: Gladiator.
0: Caesar.
3: What happened to Maximus, guys? That was an awful round.
0: You can't say gladiator when I've already said gladiator.
4: You can go back and say it again,
0: can't
3: you? Well, you can, but that would be a silly idea. All right, who's playing next?
0: How did we not end up at Maximus?
3: Can I have a go?
0: Okay, what about you and I, Kate?
3: Okay.
1: Three, two, one.
3: Milk.
4: Sheep. Oh, my God.
0: Oh, we're home.
4: What is it? What did milk. You say, Kate?
0: I said sheep.
3: And I said milk.
4: Oh, milky.
3: Milk.
0: Milky, milky.
1: Two. One.
0: Cow!
4: Oh, are cow you
0: and cheese. Why would you not say cow? Why would you not say cheese?
4: This is amazing. There's only one answer here. Go for
3: no,
4: it.
3: There's three. Not.
0: No, there's not.
1: Two. One.
3: Adam.
0: Goat.
4: Milk!
0: We've said milk.
4: Udda. You can do it again.
0: No, you can't do it again.
3: Udda, you can't do it again, well, Fitzy. And that is the most ridiculous thing that you have just brought into this game.
4: I can't read your mind.
3: We can't have a go. That's three rounds.
0: And just for this, everybody playing along at home, don't do the milking the cow's hands again.
3: Have you ever, you actually do it a bit more like that?
0: Yeah, so, it looks like you've got plenty of experience.
4: We need a winner here. Tom Ivy is going to play against Tom Ivy. Here we go. Do the countdown, Leno. Good luck,
1: two,
4: Tom.
1: One.
4: Jeez.
0: Yes, he's got it. He's got it. It makes no sense. That is a horrible round of mind the game.

0: this, Fitz?
1: Oh, Leno's just given me a little tidbit on that song that I had no idea about, and it's about to blow your minds. So Rihanna sings the song, obviously.
2: Yeah.
1: Calvin Harris put the song together, produced the song.
0: On the beats.
1: So you will hear Rihanna's voice, right, in the chorus, and then the backup vocals that were done, the second set of backup vocals are done by Taylor Swift because she was dating Calvin Harris at the time. Have a listen. That's Rihanna. Okay, this is Taylor. Knows. Uncredited. She just did it for her boyfriend at the time. Calvin said, jump in, give me some backups.
0: I wonder if he'll turn up to Madison Square Garden.
1: That is, Leno, well, like, I mean, Leno, you've been working here for a long time now.
2: You know what that proves? You listen to your wife sometimes.
3: Oh, I thought you were going to say the music, but no, 100%
0: well
3: got that
0: done,
3: from my
0: Leno.
3: Wife.
0: Everyone well, says Leno, you contribute nothing here. That was good.
1: Well, Taylor Swift was the reason that you and Jade got together, wasn't it?
3: It was. It's a very long-winded story that it's not worth getting into.
2: Okay. Well, let's do an exclusive podcast. We should. Do you want me to do my story now, or do you want to hear Leno's story?
0: No, I was going to bring up Leno's tattoo.
1: Pale in comparison, isn't it?
0: What have you got, Kate Ritchie?
2: Well, I don't even know if it's worth doing now.
0: Yeah, it is. It is. I want to hear it because you've been. Well, you came in today.
2: Actually,
0: and you said,
2: you know
0: you've
2: what? It's
0: this.
2: Very important. You do need to hear this.
0: Why me?
2: This is 7 ways to trick yourself into eating better.
1: Great. Yeah, all right.
0: It's not that I eat
2: kind
0: badly.
2: Of lucky better.
0: It's not that I eat bad. I just, I eat
1: you
0: too
1: have a
0: much
1: problem.
0: When I eat.
1: It's amazing to watch everybody, him at a restaurant, when it's, when share plates come out. It is one of the most amazing things you'll ever see in your life. Because his foot starts tapping and then you see the beads of sweat coming down his temple and he just cannot help himself.
2: No, shared? I think it's worry. Shared plates disgust.
0: Yeah. Yeah. Terrible idea.
2: Terrible idea, especially with work, people that you work with, people that you don't know very well. Yeah. I don't want to share. I don't even know if I want to share with my daughter or my partner.
0: And then you're going to ask and then I'm going to have to sit there politely when there's one dim sim left. And I'm going to have to go, does anybody want that? Oh, no, you have that. No, you stuff that.
1: You've already had three. That's the worst thing.
0: Three's nothing.
2: I actually think that you being worried about there not being enough food or trying to order before everybody has sat down at the table, I think that runs a lot deeper than being a little like Peggy Wiggy kind of. Like that's not being,
0: didn't have to make
2: that's
0: noise.
2: Not a foodie thing. I think it runs deeper into maybe a feeling of never quite having enough.
0: Oh, right.
2: So anyway, we can get bogged down in that another time.
0: That's with the pace that I eat at as well.
2: Like
0: when we have dinner and we're sitting there, Lisa will look at me and say, hey, no one's going to steal it.
1: Yeah.
0: That's okay. This is not a race.
1: But you eat like someone is about to flog it. That's the unfortunate thing.
2: Yeah, exactly. Someone might. But did your sisters steal food from you? You were the middle child, weren't you?
0: Yeah, I don't think anyone ever stole food from me.
2: Well, they couldn't. They'd lose an arm.
0: Well, they would. That's right.
1: Kate Ritchie. Two sisters did have three. He ate one.
2: Rolled her in egg and breadcrumbs before he deep fried her, though. That's just a schnitzel joke. That's not a shaming joke. That's
1: the schnitzel.
2: Everyone loves schnitzel.
4: The old gout of eating over here.
0: Oh, you're joining in,
4: Oh, no, I thought everyone was doing it.
0: I mean, Leno, you're here to press the buttons, but you're having a good old cackle, aren't you, mate? You've done your Taylor Swift
3: bit. This is a great time.
0: Now you think you're having a bit of a laugh at the idea of rolling my sister in flour.
2: No, not his. Oh, yes.
1: How do you
0: No woman should be rolled in food.
1: R.I.P. to Sharon Whitfield, who's not with us anymore. Hey,
2: Sharon.
1: Kate, how do we trick the mind into eating better?
2: Do you really want to hear the list? No, I'm not going to go. This? I'm not going to do all seven. Says the country. But how about this? I did see this one on the list. I mean, maybe just make good food choices and don't worry too much about it.
1: Boring.
2: But how about this? Eat with a heavier bowl.
1: What do you mean?
2: Because if you're trying to reduce portion, because I don't eat badly, but I think sometimes I probably eat too much. Once you can't stop.
1: Yep.
2: And so
0: never heard that expression.
2: Unless you've got a lawnmower that's faulty.
0: Oh, yeah, I've never heard that expression.
1: I eat like a lawnmower.
2: No, I'm like a lawnmower, not an eat like a lawnmower.
0: Start me up and I'm just
2: very
0: ready.
2: Hard to get going. But
0: there
2: once
0: she is. Once she's going, she'll cut your grass. Don't worry about that.
2: Well, that's because I had that really awful experience with the lawnmower and it wouldn't turn off, and so I cut the cord on it.
0: That's right, Australia.
1: I don't mind that. So
0: all
1: that
0: you've
1: tricks
0: told us is heavy bowl.
2: Eat a heavy bowl, because what you're doing is you're doing this. You're picking up a heavier bowl, you pick up a light bowl, you go, please, sir, can I have some more?
1: Whereas is this acting? Wow. Yeah. Do it again. Okay, like quiet this. On set,
0: this
1: quiet
0: terrible.
1: On set,
0: this
1: and
0: terrible.
1: Action.
2: Oh, please, sir, can I have some more?
0: Tom, how were the ratings when they came out today? A little disappointing?
1: Absolutely. Oh,
0: no idea why.
5: 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That is the entry from San Remo Boulevard. The left turn lane is blocked. Speed down to 40k per hour. Freeway North Passer Agatel to Rolly at Leach Highway, Mill Point Road to the city, Vincent Street to Warwick Road, and Hodges Drive to Shenton Avenue. 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Down to 8 overnight. Tomorrow showers easing at a top of 17. Right now it's 15 on Nova 937.
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0: tuning in Australia. This is your Thursday night, one night of the weekend. Your Little Beauty, the new one for the Kid Leroy. Pieces, Fitzy, Whipper, Kate.
1: Bit random, but how good's a back massage?
0: Oh, my God. Every time I see Elon's robots, I think, if I bought one of them, what could I do with it? Yeah, I just want someone to give me a massage while I sit on the couch.
2: Oh, what about a massage or a back tickle or just some connection?
1: I got Mick Fitzgerald the massage chair.
0: Did you have like that?
1: Right. He very quickly, yeah.
0: My wife
2: fell asleep.
1: Yeah, he's onto his second, Kate. Loves it.
0: Lisa got this huge vibrator, this massive, what do you call it? You stand on it. And it's like a plate and it vibrates heavily, right?
2: I know those. And they have them in the corner of the gym.
0: Now she does it for 10 minutes every morning. So why wake up at like 6:15? All I hear is this coming from the other bedroom. Gotcha. Yeah. And she walks into the bathroom like she's been on a holiday.
2: Mm. Are you sure?
0: Hmm.
1: Okay. Massages can be quite expensive, very expensive. And I know a lot of people don't have the money these days with the cost of living to actually get the massage. But there's a guy down in Melbourne who's just had to go to court because he loves a back massage. But the way that he's getting his back massages, it's against the law.
3: 45-year-old is facing court over public nuisance charges, namely faking seizures to trick men into sitting on him. Before the court today, another incident in Carlton North. His alleged victim came to his aid outside a cafe. Police say Lara appeared to be in physical distress before asking the man to kneel against his lower back and lock his arms together before thanking him and walking away. Again, outside Windsor train station in St Kilda and on Flemington Road in Parkville, he made repeated demands for, in his words, kneecaps on my ass.
0: Hey, you should never get that printed on a T-shirt. Kneecaps in my ass.
2: You can't.
0: It's a lot of effort.
1: It's a lot of effort just to get that. I mean, I understand. That's a good spot. All right, that's all I needed, mate. But to go through the effort to make out that you're having a seizure just to get that.
0: Yeah.
1: It's a lot of work.
0: Well, there was a guy last week, I think, he pretended that he had a mental condition. So he was being bathed by three women.
2: I know, with the nurses.
0: Yep. So like, oh, God, there's no way I can do it myself. One, two, three. I'm going to need one hell of a spongy this afternoon.
2: How many people?
0: Get around.
2: Three nurses?
1: Lock him up.
2: Who does?
0: Yeah, knees in my...
2: Look, I get it. I understand the importance of connection and
0: the touch. Are you defending this guy?
2: No, what I'm saying is I don't actually know what to say because it is so ridiculous, this story.
0: You should not lie. So. You should not lie about why you need assistance.
2: And also it's taking advantage of the other person. You don't know what they've been through.
1: Oh, you're sticking your knee in thinking, oh, well, is he all right?
2: Someone.
1: He's helping him. And he's gone, that's all I needed. And he would just get up and go, see, no worries, on to his next victim.
0: When you're
2: that's right, victims.
0: But it's a good warning, and I don't know if they will put it out as a community service in some sort of campaign.
2: We are.
0: But if anybody says to you, and a stranger says to you, all I need is a knee in the bum, well, walk away is what I'd say.
1: Well, you could give them a corky. That hurts.
0: Walk away.
2: At least they're clear. I think the communication is very clear.
0: I do not want a knee in my anus. Be very clear about it.
1: Give Tom regular corkies sometimes.
4: Yep, and the old
1: sack
4: whack.
1: Where's the whiteboard, Tom? Yep. We've got today's bang.
4: Bang.
0: Got him.
1: They
0: got
1: hurt.
0: Knee in the bum.
4: They do hurt.
2: What did you say just say?
4: I said sack whack.
2: What is that?
4: Fitzy talks about it a bit.
2: What is that?
1: It was like a crow peck back at school. Or it was
0: someone would get you with it.
1: It's not nice.
4: I'll give you one now, Kate.
0: No, Kate doesn't.
4: Okay.
0: Do you know what the kids used to do to me in class? Oh. And this is so unfair. Because I was so hairy, they would lean forward and pull the hair on my back through my shirt.
2: No, I was thinking about your hairy back.
0: Well, yeah, and they would pull my hair through my shirt.
2: How could they pull it
0: through? Not through, but they would grab my shirt knowing there was hair underneath it.
1: How long was your hair? Did your hair go all the way down to your back? That's long. Were you in a rock band or?
2: Do you have hair on this bit as well?
0: No, not really.
4: Ah, the welcome mat.
1: Oh, no, I just said that again. Oh, clean your feet.
0: All right. I need a knee in the bum. Let's move on from Tom's welcome, Matt.
4: Sorry, guys.
2: You need, like I said to you in the office before, you need to go on holidays because you're actually get a bit out of line.
0: You're working blue, mate.
4: Sorry.
0: And remember, remember to say not welcome if someone suggests a knee on your welcome mat. Okay, what is the ideal age gap in a relationship as we move on? The scientists have got the exact gap. They've mapped it out. We're going to give it to you next.
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3: Hey, it's Christy. There's a crash in Lexia, Tonkin Highway northbound before the promenade. It's off in the left emergency lane and there's debris in the left lane. Towing services on site and it's busy there. Freeway northbound, so Anchortail Road to Rowley Road, Narrows Bridge to the city, Vincent Street to Warwick Road and Hodges Drive to Shenton. Freeway southbound, Vincent Street to Millpoint Road and Canning Highway and Belia Drive to Thomas Road. 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Down to 8 overnight. Tomorrow showers easing at a top of 17. And right now it is 14 degrees on Nova 937.
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0: It's Ariana Grande.
1: Hey, do you reckon there's a limit when it comes to age gaps in relationships?
2: Oh, I'd say so. Yeah.
1: I mean, if you look at Mick Jagger and Melanie Hamrick, 44 years.
0: Can I give you one that's going to, talking of Rolling Stones, do you want me to give you one that's going to blow your mind?
1: What do you got?
0: This popped up on my feed, and we must be thinking Rolling Stones as well. Bill Wyman, the bassist for the Rolling Stones, at 52, married 18-year-old Mandy Smith.
1: That's weird.
0: They divorced a year later. Bill's 30-year-old son, Stephen, then married her mother.
2: Okay.
1: Wow.
0: Who was 46. Therefore, Bill became the father-in-law of his ex-mother-in-law.
2: Oh, I see.
1: Wow. What a twist.
0: So Bill married an 18-year-old.
1: Yep.
0: They split up, and then the 18-year-old's mum married
1: Bill's son.
0: Bill's son.
1: That's extraordinary.
0: That's all over the shop.
2: It is. Oh, look, I think with, when you introduce them, you'd say, this is someone I know. You don't want to say this is my boyfriend and this is my da-da. You don't want to get too bogged down in the explanation.
0: That's Goitier, somebody that I used to know.
2: That's correct. Yeah. I think with age gaps.
1: Yeah, how do you see it? I'd be interested to know your thoughts.
2: My feeling.
1: Got any Kate Sobrano in the system?
2: my feeling is it depends where the age gap sits. Like I think a 54 and 18.
0: Yeah.
2: Like I don't even think you're an adult at 18.
0: Can I ask, in a relationship that you've had, what's been the biggest age gap, Kate?
1: Kate's mic dropped out.
2: No.
0: Can I ask? Like, what would be the biggest? Are you nervous to give us the answer?
2: Absolutely.
0: To that?
1: Well, this expert in this article is talking about.
2: They were older than me.
1: They
2: were older than me. It wasn't me. Yeah, I know what you're thinking,
0: shaggy.
2: But it's not that.
0: All right.
2: Okay. And that is it.
1: This expert's spoken about what the age difference should be to make sure that couples work well together. But before we get to that. I mean, George Clooney and Amal, 17 years apart. That doesn't seem crazy, does it? When you see them together, although it's 17 years apart, it'd be weird thinking that when he was 16 as a young man, she wasn't even born.
0: Yeah, but
2: of course, but that's what I mean. You can't think of it like that.
0: No, and he met her a lot later.

0: That's so true.
1: I'm so glad you said that.
0: So what was the age gap?
1: 3 years. Or was it? 3 years is what the scientist has come out and said.
0: Okay.
1: All right. Well, has anything been outside of the 3 years? Has there been an age gap outside of that
0: higher,
1: 3 years?
0: Higher than three, Kate? Oh, she's giving us thumbs up. Higher than
2: no, eight. No one is giving anyone a thumbs up.
0: Two thumbs up. Higher than 12.
1: There is no.
0: Whoa, she's got her legs up as well.
1: What?
0: Higher than 15.
1: There is no thumbs up in this studio, for the record.
3: Wowza.
2: No.
1: What's the age difference in your relationship, Leno?
4: Five.
1: Whoa! Five. Outside the three?
0: Tommy, what's yours?
4: 1 year. Only 1 year.
1: Oh, that's okay. brother and sister.
0: Yep. We're 1 year. BJ and I are 1 year as well.
2: Oh, aren't you guys amazing?
0: What's Lisa and Whip?
1: We are around 2 to 3.
0: How old
2: is
0: Lisa?
2: What does that mean? How old's Lisa?
1: Lisa is 45.
2: On her last birthday, she turned
1: 44.
0: 44.
1: And I'm 46.
2: Good guess.
1: Yep. All right, 2 years. So scraping within that 3 year bracket. Well done, guys. Take it to your kitchen table tonight and have dinner thinking about that one.
0: Well,
2: doesn't make you happy, though.
1: What's that?
0: Oh,
2: I don't know.
0: You don't have to bring down the show.
1: We move on to tomorrow, guys. We're going to be sending someone.
2: You can be miserable with anyone, no matter what
1: She's back. All right, tomorrow we're going to be sending someone to Portugal. Plus, Riddle Time returns at 4 o'clock every Friday. This is exciting, guys. It'll be there tomorrow. Spicy Subway show, though. It's coming up next with Ricky Lee and Tim.
0: Well, Joel Creasy first, Spicy Subway, and then Ricky Lee and Tim, of course.
1: Joel's there.
0: Ready to go.
1: Just pop his name on the board when you hold it up, matey.
0: Yep, my apologies.
1: I'll work by the routine we have for 15 years. All right, we're out of here. Have a great Thursday night.
2: Ciao.
1: Bye.
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9: It's Christy. There's a crash in Burswell on the causeway eastbound before Great Eastern Highway. The left lane's blocked. Towing services on site. Traffic is heavy. So the crash in Lexia, Tonkin Highway northbound before the promenade. It's in the left emergency lane, but there's debris in the left lane. Towing services on site. It's busy there as well. A crash now in Bateman, Quinana Freeway northbound at Leach Highway. The right lane's blocked. Towing services on site and it's backed up. Still emergency water corp works in Stirling, Caranup Road northbound at the entry from San Remo Boulevard. The left turn lane's blocked. Anything else, call 489-1777. 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Down to 8 overnight. Tomorrow showers easing at a top of 17. Right now it's 14 on Nova 937.
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10: Good evening, I'm Michelle Stevenson. Well, the PM has questioned the legitimacy of One Nation's campaign, which has raised over $2 million. The Via the Liar fundraising blitz has exceeded expectations, with the first moving billboards launched in Anthony Albanese's electorate. Mr. Albanese believes some of the donations may not be genuine. One Nation says it will appoint an independent auditor to eliminate any doubt. Meantime, opposition leader Angus Taylor has flatly ruled out a seat-sharing deal with One Nation ahead of the next election. A South Australian MP says the Liberal Party needs to work hand in glove with One Nation to work out which party is running in which seat. But Mr. Taylor says there's no plan to carve up seats.
11: And what we're going to be doing is carving up the Labor Party that's failed this country. That's what I'll be carving up the Labor Party every single day because they've failed. Australians.
10: Hundreds of border security staff are continuing nationwide strikes over what they call dangerous working conditions. Immigration Detention Service officers will walk off the job for 2 hours morning and night, hitting centres across every state. Well, Apple has agreed to install a kill switch in all its phones worldwide after a massive spike in thefts. The high-tech advance will make snatched devices worthless. London alone has 200 taken every day. And Timothy Chalamet was again front and centre for the Knicks' win against the Spurs for Game 4.
8: Come on, it's the Knicks, baby! Knicks in 5, baby! Jalen Brunson, my God!
10: Kylie Jenner sat right beside him during the match, while Taylor Swift, Jerry Seinfeld and Adam Sandler were also on hand for the one-point win. Here's what's leading Nine News tonight.
12: Thanks, Michelle. Right now on Nine News Perth, inside Pauline Hanson's Midland fundraiser. Pilbara workers to vote on fresh strike action, a surge in the number of prescriptions for antidepressants, and South Australia locked in to host Gather Round for another 3 years. Don't worry, you haven't missed the news. Start over on Nine now when you get home. Nine News, your news.
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13: 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Coming up today, some lady named Jenny, who claims to be my mother, is popping into the spicy studio. But let's get some sweet tunes on first. Back after this with someone that goes by the name of Jenny Creasy, a.k.a.

0: It's the Spicy Show with Subway on Nova, and talking about flaming hot. I'm not sure about that introduction. I'm joined by my mum in the studio. Hi, mum.
1: Hi, darling.
0: How are you?
1: I'm pretty good. How about you?
0: Yeah, good. Are you feeling peckish? I've got a whole smorgasbord of subs and cookies here for you.
1: Yeah, I'm definitely peckish now.
0: Yeah? Smells good, right?
1: It smells really good.
0: Mm-hmm. Well, I want to play a game with you that I like to play with people. Mm-hmm. And it's essentially finding out who you'd most want to share a footlong with. And which for you, you know, I know you're normally used to a liquid dinner, but but you know, say if the home were to bring in Subway, you know, the facility, who you do it with? Okay, who would you rather have a Subway with? First off, Matthew Pavlich.

0: Or Dame Judi Dench?
1: Dame Judi Dench.
0: Dame Judi Dench, okay. These are really tailored to you. Dame Judi Dench or William Shakespeare?
1: Well, definitely William Shakespeare.
0: You'd like to share a foot long with Shakespeare.
1: Yeah, he'd get... seeing his reaction to a foot long sub would be amazing.
0: Okay, William Shakespeare or George from Shepherd?
1: Oh, George. William.
0: Oh, you're still going with Shakespeare?
1: Yeah, I'm going with Shakespeare.
0: The reason I asked George from Shepherd is I have introduced Mum to so many wonderful celebrities, and the one person that she posted on her Instagram, no disrespect to George, I love Shepherd, but it was your photo backstage of you and George from Shepherd.
1: Yeah, it was a nice photo too.
0: Oh, is it because you look good in it? Is that right?
1: I did. Up there? And he was very friendly.
0: Yeah. Also, I love your Instagram bio. Is it still make friends on the way up in case you need them on the way down?
1: Of course it is.
0: That's so spicy. That's so Real Housewives.
1: Yeah, well, my mother taught me that, so.
0: It's so passive aggressive.
1: Yeah.
0: William Shakespeare or the girls from the choir?
1: Oh, definitely William Shakespeare.
0: Okay. William Shakespeare or Helen Mirren?
1: Oh, let's go with Helen. She's an interesting character.
0: Mm.
1: I want to get her beauty tips.
0: Yeah, she's smoking.
1: Mm, she is very hot.
0: Or, okay, Helen Mirren or the Pentatonics?
1: Ah, the Pentatonics. All of them? Can I have all five?
0: Yeah.
1: Yeah, okay, Pentatonics.
0: Mum loves Pentatonics and she got two tickets to the Pentatonics at Christmas one year and was lording it over everyone like, well, who's going to be my date to the Pentatonics? I don't think you had one, did you?
1: I took Dad.
0: All right, finally, who are you splitting a foot long with, the Pentatonics or Sting?
1: Sting, of course.
0: You love Sting,
1: oh,
0: don't you?
1: Oh, my God. Could I? Can you make it happen?
0: I can try.
1: Oh, that would be so good.
0: You're really just drifting off thinking about him.
1: Every Breath You Take came out when in 1983 when I was planning my wedding and Dad was in Australia and I was in England.
0: Mm-hmm.
1: And that song came out and I just thought it was so romantic.
0: Oh.
1: Even though it's really quite spooky. So spooky, I don't think I can have it played at my funeral. That would be really creepy, wouldn't it?
0: No, and also kind of defeat the purpose of a funeral. All right, so you're having a foot long with Sting. I'll try and make it happen, Mum.
1: Oh, good.
0: Yeah. Thank you so much for joining me here on The Spicy Show. I'll be back the same time tomorrow. See you later.
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5: 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Crash cleared in Lexi at Tonkin Highway northbound before the promenade. It remains heavy on the approach there. Near the airport, a crash Tonkin Highway southbound before Airport Drive in the centre lane. Praying in Bateman, Kwinana Freeway northbound at Leach Highway. Incident response have shut the right lane. And a crash on the causeway eastbound before Great Eastern Highway, the left lane affected. Have you heard? 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Down to 8 overnight, partly cloudy with showers easing and a top of 17 tomorrow. Right now it's 15 degrees on Nova 937.
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25: Turn it up, Ricky Lee.
21: Oh my goodness.
26: On Nova.
27: Welcome to Thursday. How you doing?
21: I'm good. How are you?
27: I'm good. I luckily don't have any rage I need to let out. But I know that's a thing.
21: Yeah, I'm quite filled with rage, I think, as a 40-year-old woman. I think it just starts to happen. And
27: for no reason?
21: For absolutely no reason. But I feel like with my jobs, I'm you know, generally so happy and positive and light and bright. But of course,
27: and then when you get home,
21: no one's like that all the time.
27: So burning effigies and poking voodoo dolls.
21: Sometimes that rage and those frustrations that you just push all the way down has to come out somehow.
27: Okay, well, we'll let our dear listeners let some rage out in a second. Plus... look, we have a really good team. We really do. We're very lucky here.
21: We are.
27: But some crimes have been committed. Some office crimes. Cue the Law and Order sting.
21: Have you got the gavel out? You're going to...
27: I'll get the gavel. I'll get all my stuff. I'll get my little horse wig and my robe.
21: The horse wig. wig.
27: And Judge Judith Schleindler is in the house. What was her last name?
21: Schleindler.
27: She's one of the, you know, one of the richest people in entertainment.
21: Yeah, she's amazing.
27: I believe, I'd maybe fact check this, but she was the first person to ever syndicate a show.
21: Oh, really?
27: I think it was her idea.
21: Wow.
27: I mean, look, it could be
21: so
27: making
21: much
27: that
21: money
27: up.
21: In that. Might Who cares? Even that if you are. Don't fact check it. Don't bother. You got better things to do.
27: Plus, our dear friend Tommy Williams in a bit later as well. Let's kick off with some rain dance, shall we? This is Dave and Thames. Happy Thursday evening. It's Ricky, Lee and Tim. Oh, I can see an office crime being committed.
1: Let's get the party started. See you at the bar, you was hardly talking. That's when I knew that your heart was scarring. Friends to lovers need a part to star in. Like, wait, babe, let me...

0: Rain Dance, Dave and Thames on this Thursday. We'll give you details very soon about how you can score those Sienna Spiro tickets. She's coming to Australia, bringing her My House tour in January next year. Frontier Presale is next Wednesday at 10 a.m. On sale starts Thursday at 10. For details, head to frontiertouring.com. I wasn't reading that at all.
1: No, that was just off the top of your head. I listened to Die on This Hill, I would say 7 times in a row at the gym yesterday.
0: Wow.
1: I love it so much. Her voice is just outrageously good.
0: I was reading an article yesterday about how couples that gym together stay together longer. So that's you and Rich. We can talk about that another time because it's time to let some rage out. If you've got any, that is.
1: You know, I've told you I love rage running.
0: Yes.
1: You know, my husband Rich will give me a topic and it'll just like set my soul on fire and I will run.
0: Yeah.
1: I feel like I run like the wind, but I know I don't run like the wind. But it just gets me in the zone.
0: Mm-hmm.
1: Now, something that has been happening in Chicago, people are doing a weekly scream club.
0: Okay.
1: So it started as a little bit of a ritual. A couple of people would go down and they'd just let it all out and they'd just scream into the abyss kind of thing.
0: Yep.
1: Have a listen to this.
2: 3, 2, 1. Ah!
1: Turns out heaps of people feel like screaming, so heaps of people would join them. I have a little bit of an idea.
0: I like it. I'm with you. I'm backing you.
1: So this whole thing is about like emotional release, giving people a safe space to release their emotions. Now, isn't that kind of, you know, fosters emotional connection, all that, but isn't that what we do? We sit here and we talk to what? Maybe a million people?
0: Yeah.
1: There's heaps of people that are angry, a little bit frustrated right now.
0: If you're not. Just a bit stressed, a little bit stressed.
1: A little bit stressed.
0: Call now if you want to scream. 13 24 10. I want to scream and shout. I'm going to try something. This is just our idea. No one in the team supports
1: endorses this. But that's everybody said, let's not.
0: There's a scream club in Chicago. We want to do it here just real quick. Emma, why do you want to scream?
3: I have to go to jury duty.
1: Oh, okay. My gosh. Okay, get your scream ready. Wait.
0: Why?
4: Oh, my God. I can't believe I got on the show. My boyfriend broke up with me and I've been really upset about it.
1: Oh, babes, I'm so sorry.
0: Okay, you can scream in a second. Claire, why do you want to scream?
5: My cat's sick and I've got a cold.
0: Yeah, fair.
1: Let it out, sis.
0: Fiona, why do you want to scream?
6: My daughter lost her school jacket and school shoes.
0: Oh, I hate it when that happens.
1: Sorry, that was premature, Fiona. Okay.
0: Sharon, why do you want to scream?
7: My husband has been hopeless and now he's got a man cold.
1: No, not the man flu.
0: Okay, so what I'm going to do is I'm going to try and get you all up together right now.
1: We've never done this before. We don't even know if it works.
0: It's going to work.
1: But we are all going to scream together. Okay. We're going to let it out.
0: Emma, Zara, Claire, Fiona, Sharon, you are all on the air together. If you don't want to hear this, by the way, if you're fine and happy, turn your radio down for like 5 seconds.
1: But also, even if you're not on the line and you're in the car and you're a bit paid off, Join us for Scream Club.
0: Girls, on the count of three, let it all out. 3, 2, 1, go.
1: Amazing! Did that feel good?
5: Yes.

0: some deep end, Rachel Fahim.
1: Fahim.
0: Fahim.
1: Not for her.
0: Is
1: Fahim.
0: It for her? Or for you? Deep end here on Nova. Happy Thursday. Some office crimes. I'm seeing some committed now. We'll get to that in a second. But we love this. We're talking about people who do things, but you're definitely not qualified.
1: At all.
0: Yeah.
2: So I've been a vet nurse for 7 years. However, I'm not qualified.
1: Okay.
2: Yes, and
0: do you do surgeries and things like that? Like, are you really involved?
2: Yeah, I do surgeries.
0: Oh,
2: I
0: wow.
2: deal with drugs of addiction and like all the big stuff. But as far as everyone is aware, I'm a qualified vet nurse.
0: Wow. So 13-24-10. Just what have you done? What are you doing that you're not qualified for? 13-24-10.
1: And you can be anonymous if you like.
0: Like that anonymous vet nurse.
1: Yes. A vet nurse dealing with drugs of addiction. I did find that interesting.
0: Yeah, let's not deep dive into everything she said.
1: Our socials went off. One of my very good friends is a vet nurse and she was very angry at that call.
0: Well, fair enough, because I mean that's a few weeks of school, right?
1: Yeah. Tim, feel free to go for Tim if you want, everyone. So I have a new one for you. A former Air Canada pilot is accused of flying more than 900 flights. 900 flights over 16 years without the airline transport license required to serve as a captain. That is terrifying.
0: How on earth do you get in the cockpit without that paperwork?
1: So he forged his credentials.
0: Oh, okay. Well, that's
1: how. He was promoted in 2009 and he continued flying Boeing 767, 777s and 787 aircraft until retiring in 2025. He's now facing fraud and forgery-related charges. I cannot believe he actually was allowed and able to fly a plane for 16 years that he was not qualified to fly.
0: I mean, we've talked before about if you're in an emergency and the air traffic controller was, you know, giving you the directions, could you land the plane? I reckon I could. Does this make it sound like it's not that hard to fly a plane?
1: Well, it kind of, it kind of does, but it's very, that's like, I was watching over the weekend, the Concorde, like a breakdown of like the Concorde, that big crash that happened.
0: Yeah.
1: And there's so many little technicalities and so many things you have to, like, I couldn't, there's no way you could wrap your head around landing a plane if air traffic control was telling you what to do.
0: I'm like, just saying, just in an emergency, I'm a different person.
1: Laser focus, you reckon?
0: Yeah, that's it. But most of the people I know, though, and in fairness, a lot of them are in media and entertainment, that they really just fake it till you make it kind of people. That is a job that you really can't do that.
1: The music industry is just 100% people that love music. There are no, like, real qualifications.
0: No.
1: Like, you just get up and you can either sing or not. People teach themselves how to, like, play instruments. Yeah. And even, like, executives at record labels, you don't really go to school for that. No, you just are a fan of music. You start in the mail room and then all of a sudden you're the CEO.
0: Yeah. Maddie, what are you unqualified for?
3: We recently realised that there's a guy at our work who's an unlicensed electrician and he's been working as an electrician there for 3 years.
1: So what do you do in that scenario?
3: Well, this is the thing, right? And he was also dumb to the fact that he didn't need a licence because his previous workplace had an EBA and you don't have to have a licence if you're an electrician working under an EBA or something. And we're like, bro, you do here.
1: What?
3: Like, what?
1: That is wild.
0: Well, I mean, you're going to get caught out one day, aren't you?
1: Well, it's also, it's the person who's paid for the job to be done, that then if it doesn't get done properly, then they're the ones that have to cop it on the other end again.
0: Yeah. Wow. I mean, you don't check your electrician's qualifications, do you?
1: You really don't.
0: Can I see your paperwork, Brian?
1: You wouldn't even know what to look at. Oh, yeah, that looks good.
0: Rock up with one of those big belts and a logo on your polo shirt. Come on in.
1: You went to radio school to do this job, didn't you?
0: Well, I technically do have a Bachelor of Communications in commercial broadcasting or something. I'll find it, yeah.
1: Oh, see, I don't have qualifications to do this job then.
0: No.
1: There we go. You're like a pro and I'm just your side chick.
0: Come along with me, I'll help you out.
1: Yeah, come on, young lady.
0: Hello.
4: Hi.
0: What's going on, Otis?
4: Well, one of our friends from England came over and he didn't have his RSA and he signed up to be a bartender and the boss let him and He went on yachts and was a bartender for, like, famous people and made cocktails, and he's never done it before.
1: Oh, my goodness.
0: Wow.
1: That's crazy. He could get in big trouble for that, but I don't reckon anyone's dobbing him in. That's a very cute story.
0: I reckon I'd be good at making cocktails for rich people.
1: Yeah.
0: On a boat.
1: I've seen you make cocktails. You're really good.
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7: 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In Leaderville, watch out for some flooding. Mitchell Freeway southbound before Vincent Street. The left lane affected with traffic slow. Near the airport, a crash. Tonkin Highway southbound before Airport Drive, blocking the centre lane. Also in Bateman, a collision. Kwinana Freeway northbound at Leach Highway. Incident response have shut the right lane and it's heavy. And the earlier crash in the causeway eastbound's cleared before Great Eastern Highway. From mountain peaks to coral reefs, Malaysia is the adventure you've been waiting for. 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Down to 8 overnight, partly cloudy, showers easing tomorrow with a top of 17. Right now it's 14 degrees on Nova 937.
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0: Daddy Swims, Mr. Know-It-All on this Thursday night. It is Ricky Lee and Tim tomorrow on the show here. If you want those Sienna Spiro tickets, stick with us, all right? That's all I'm going to say.
1: Nothing could matter. God, I wish something mattered to you.
0: Now, normally that would be an office crime to sing in the studio, but
1: I'm a singer.
0: You can get away with it.
2: We need the police involved because this is bad. It was a full office crime. What's your mate Jermaine up to?
0: He walked into the studio with a hard-boiled egg.
2: With a bowl of hard-boiled eggs, and the studio is hot. Coming into the hot studio.
0: Hard-boiled eggs, firstly, are for home only. When Qantas Club started doing hard-boiled eggs and people were peeling eggs left, right, and center, I'm like, where am I? Hard-boiled eggs is for something at home.
2: Yeah, watching a grown man peel a hard-boiled egg is such an ick.
0: Tub of hard-boiled eggs. Come on, Qantas. I mean, we love you,
2: guys.
0: But come on.
2: But at work too, they have such a scent. They stink.
0: They stink. So that's an office crime. It is out. It is done. None of that.
2: Yeah.
0: I'm very famous for this. No meetings. I hate meetings.
2: If you have to have meetings.
0: But long meetings, unnecessarily long. 7 minutes. Let's whack a timer on it.
2: But sometimes
0: we can get it done.
2: You have to
0: bang.
2: There's more things to get through and there's like detail and you really gotta like get through it.
0: Yeah, all right.
2: Iron it out.
0: Okay, what about toast? Toast at work? No. Especially because in there, in that kitchen over there, it comes right through to this vent and onto our face.
2: But what's
0: no
2: your,
0: toast at
2: but
0: work.
2: What's your problem? Why don't you want other people eating toast? Why are you punishing other people because you don't want to smell toast?
0: There are home foods. I don't know. Just there's certain foods that belong at home.
2: Yeah, I feel like I've seen, you know when people like meal prep and it's like all the smelly things. So it's like broccoli, you know when broccoli is put in a, cooked broccoli is put in a container. Yep. Once you lift the lid off, it's
0: some container foods as well. Yeah.
2: But like it's like parmesan, tuna, boiled eggs, broccoli, those kinds of things. Yeah. I feel like.
0: Like with a waft.
2: Yeah.
0: I've been told that I committed an office crime last month. Yes,
2: ooh,
0: I did.
2: What did you do?
0: I did put coffee grounds in a fake sink.
2: But, you did. But, and knowingly. But you knew it was a fake sink.

0: and take care of the whole bit.
1: Well, you know, there's sprays and things now that you can have.
0: What I'm saying.
1: Like traps.
0: You can make it like you were never there.
1: Yeah, you really can.
0: But every single person in my, like in my gender,
1: yep,
0: in that room, really lets you know that that's what they've just done.
1: Don't worry, the girls isn't that friendly sometimes either.
0: Freddie, office crimes, what do you got?
2: Usually when I'm on contract jobs, I have people who eat my food from the fridge.
1: No.
2: Yeah, they just think it's like general food. And it's
0: helping what food are we talking about?
1: What kind of a serial killer sometimes thinks that it's food for everyone?
2: Sometimes it could be like snacks. It could be like chips. Once they ate my sandwich.
0: Yeah, office crime.
1: Yeah, office crime. Have you ever put your name on it so that you really like make it known that it's yours?
2: Yes, I even put my initials, put my name on it. They don't care.
0: Mm-hmm. Well, Freddie.
1: That's terrible.
0: Terrible stuff.
1: I'd be so upset. So I don't let my lunchbox out of my sight.
0: Amy, office crime.
3: Doom scrollers. TikTok, sitting in the office, volume up. And I have to listen to the reels that these people are watching.
1: Yes. Yeah. And also do your job.
0: Actually, you know what? On that though, back to the toilet,
1: yeah,
0: people doing that in the cubicle. Like how long are you spending in there? I can hear your YouTube video.
1: Yeah, you've sat in for a while there. You've got a big one.
0: Yeah, if you're happy to spend as much time in there, why don't you clean up after yourself too? Yeah,
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8: Hey, it's Dylan. Watch out for some flooding still in place through Leaderville. Mitchell Freeway is southbound before Vincent Street. That's blocking the left lane with traffic slow. The earlier crash has cleared in Bateman. Kwinana Freeway northbound at Leach Highway with traffic flowing. But near the airport, a crash still in place. Tonkin Highway southbound before Airport Drive in the right lane. Emergency services are on site. And the freeway southbound just busy from Loftus Street through to South Terrace. 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Dropping down to 8 overnight, partly cloudy tomorrow with showers easing and a top of 17. Right now it's 14 degrees on Nova 937.
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0: Dance In. We are almost done for a Thursday night. Nova Boy Jam's coming up, the Matty Rowe Show too. Let's meet our next very vibey, very handsome quick draw guest.
1: Ricky Lee and Tim's quick draw.
0: All right, Tommy Williams is here taking on Ricky and quick draw. Let's do it. Okay, question number one, best of seven. Name a type of cheese starting with B.
2: Brie.
0: Beluga.
2: Cheese.
0: Beluga whales?
2: You're a caviar king.
0: One to
2: like
0: Ricky.
2: It.
0: Question number two. Name a wild animal starting with L.
3: Lion.
2: Oh, that's good.
0: Yes. Question three. Name something that makes you nervous, starting with P.
2: I can't say what I was going to say.
3: Politicians?
0: Brilliant. I love that.
4: They make me nervous. Well, I'm going to put the bloody tax up again.
0: Yeah, take all my money. It's fine.
4: Oh, no.
2: Spend it wisely.
0: Hey, but wait. Spend it wisely, though. Of course. Question four, two to Tommy, one to Ricky.
2: My goodness.
0: Name a famous woman starting with O.
2: Oprah.
3: Oprah.
2: Yes!
0: Oh, Ricky.
2: Oprah's the most famous O woman.
0: Remember when she gave away a trip to Australia to her whole audience and they all came out here in 2010?
2: That's right, and they were out on like Whitehaven Beach, all of that. They were like zooming around the country on a
3: nice
2: big, huge
3: junkers.
2: Jet.
0: Yeah, I know.
3: Gosh.
0: Get a pashmina under your seat.
3: Gail was there. Was Gail there?
2: Gail's always there.
0: I had lunch with Stedman's tennis coach once.
2: Okay.
3: Oh, yes.
2: That is the most random thing anyone's
3: ever
2: said. Did you have
3: any tips on the backhand?
0: No. But I was desperate to get some goss.
2: Of course. And you wouldn't have been obvious about it at all.
0: Two to Ricky, two to Tommy. Question number five. Name a type of weather starting with H.
2: Hot.
3: Hurricane.
0: Hot.
2: Hurricane's my least favourite. Hot.
3: Hot.
0: Okay, Tommy, you need this to stay in the game.
3: Okay.
0: That's three to Ricky.
3: Is it India?
0: Two to Tommy.
3: Is the answer India?
0: It's always India.
3: In joke.
0: Just YouTube that. Name something you put on toast starting with B.
2: Butter.
3: Butter.
2: Yeah.
3: Oh!
2: Sorry,
3: bananas.
2: Tommy.
3: I'm going bananas.
0: Mate, lovely to see you.
3: So good.
0: Say hi to your lovely family for us and we'll see you soon.
3: Love you guys.
1: Yo, it's about that time. Now on Nova. All your favorite jams.

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2: It's Dylan with a final check of your roads this evening in Leaderville. Still some flooding. Mitchell Freeway southbound before Vincent Street blocking the left lane. Proceed with caution. Near the airport, a crash remains. Tonkin Highway southbound before Airport Drive. The right lane's blocked. Emergency services are on site. It's pretty busy. Otherwise, all clear on the Mitchell Freeway northbound. The southbound run busy. Loftus Street out of the city to South Terrace. And it's slow eastbound on the Graham Farmer Freeway. 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Dropping down to 8 overnight, partly cloudy tomorrow with showers easing and a top of 17. Right now it's 13 degrees on Nova 937.
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0: 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Tomorrow morning, we have more chances for you and three mates to win your way to New York City to see Harry Styles live at Madison Square Garden.
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8: 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Aww.
7: 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Wow. And life is good.
8: Huge night for Australian music. Shout out to our industry friends hanging out at Carriage Works in Sydney for the ARIA Hall of Fame tonight.
9: Yeah.
8: First year that multiple artists are being inducted in. Garoumel, Jenny Morris, Kate Sobrano, Spiderbait, The Living End, Vika and Linda as well.
9: Oh, so many.
8: So shout out to all of those people getting inducted. You deserve it. And I know for a fact that those industry events go for so many hours. They're probably sitting through the entree right now because those speeches go for so long.
9: Forever.
8: Anyway, we have 2 hours of the good stuff tonight. This is the Maddie Rowe Oz Music Show. On the show, an Aussie is playing Britney Spears. Oh. And I can confirm it is not Robert Irwin. Also, a viral Aussie DJ joins the show. And

0: Dion West, Small Change, on the Matty Rowe Oz Music Show here at Nova. Hey, an Aussie is set to play Britney Spears in her biopic. Just rumours circulating currently. Okay. Who's the Aussie? Where's Britney Spears? Did she approve? Did her family approve?
1: I think Hugh Jackman would make a great Britney. Just putting it out there.
0: He would look good with a bald head, I have to say. Throw it back to 03 Britney when she shaved. Oh, my God. You. I love seeing your rig. No, I don't. What? Who? No, I have been called the lesbian godmother. Now, just before we play Kylie Minogue, her sister Dani Minogue is hosting yet again I Kissed a Girl, which is a queer show based in Italy this season, where 10 queer women, I guess, fight for the love of each other. Is that how dating shows work?
1: It's a lesbian Love Island.
0: Yes, basically. If I were to host any show, sign me up for that. This would be it. Anyway, love you, Dani. Love you, Kylie. This is Light Up at Nova.

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0: Good Drem. That is Eclipse, her Eurovision should have been winning song on the Oz Music Show here at Nova. Hey, Spicks and Specs is back for 2026, the musical trivia show. And I thought, producer Alicia, that we could test your musical trivia.
1: Oh, God.
0: You're from the UK, but you are new to Australian music.
1: I'm brand new, and I'm bad with music anyway. You're the music girl on the show. I just put the sheets together.
0: Okay, so. Well, I think that you know more than you think.
1: Okay, we'll see.
0: We
1: we'll
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0: HPRC on the Matty Rowe Oz Music Show at Nova, playing the best Australian music. We have one of the best Aussie DJs on the show next, who only quit his day job 3 months ago, and now he's going mega viral.
1: Whoa.
0: That's facts. Hey, Spicks and Specs is back this year. They announced this today, hosted by Miff Warhurst. It's back on ABC TV, 8th of July, with so many incredible Aussie artists. I know you've never watched Spicks and Specs, producer Alicia, but it's a musical game show. And I thought, because you are new to the Oz Music Show and Australian music, we would quiz you Spicks and Specs style on Australian music. So there's a segment on the show on Spicks and Specs where they get panelists to sing well-known tunes using the lyrics from an unusual book or text.
1: Okay.
0: So I thought I would get, because it's viral at the moment, Off Campus, I would get an excerpt, excerpt from Off Campus, the romance novel by Elle Kennedy, one of the raunchier scenes, and I would attempt to sing some Australian songs whilst also reading the novel from Off Campus.
1: So you need to say the words from the book in the tune of the song.
0: Correct. Okay, correct. Cool. Okay, so first up, now I'm nervous.
1: You'll never be as
0: nervous. Because I'm a singer, but like this is hard. Okay, ready?
1: Yeah.
0: Song one.

0: Karen.
1: I know that. I know that. I don't know what it is.
0: It's Your The Voice by John Farnham.
1: Yes.
0: Oh, come on. All right, next one. You cannot get this wrong. Do you want me to go now? His gruff voice startles me and I realize I've been staring at him for a
1: while. Can't get you out of my head, Carly.
0: Yes! Thank God!
1: I was so nervous. I was going to get none right.
0: Okay, last one.
1: Okay.
0: My mouth is so dry after swallow. A few times before answering. No, I mean you can't stay if you won't. I'm singing in the way that this artist would sing. We can watch something else, so I don't get to finish that. I'm stopping
1: it
0: up.
1: Is it possibly Kelly Holiday?
0: Yes!
1: It's Dancing Too?
0: Yes! It's Dancing Too! Kelly Holiday! You did better than you thought.
1: Because I was thinking Kelly Holiday, but I was also distracted by the words that you were saying.
0: I know, because it's a bit sexy.
1: You did go to the raunchy bit of the book, didn't you?
0: Spicks and Specks returns 8th of July on ABC TV. When we come back, Dean Turnley, Aussie DJ, is hanging out. Let's get Kelly Holiday on now. Dead

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the Kid Laroi, as heard more recently on the off-campus TV show Soundtrack. It is the Matty Rowe Oz Music Show. We are back after 10 o'clock with G Flip making their US television debut and dropping some of the most bogan lingo to these American TV hosts that I have ever heard. There was confusion in the room. Plus, we get you across what is on in your city this weekend. But now we have one of the most exciting new upcoming DJs.

0: This song has hit number one on the Beatport charts. It has 14 million streams on Spotify alone. It is doing all the festival and club circuits. We are obsessed here on the Oz Music Show. The man behind the song, Dean Turnley, is in the building tonight.
1: Thanks for having me, guys.
0: This song needs to be studied, Dean, because every time this bass line comes on, we are just like heaving in here. Mm. It's like, have you seen that meme of Shania Twain's Man, I Feel Like a Woman, where it feels like you could run through a wall? That is exactly how I feel when this comes on. I feel like I could climb Mount Everest. I feel like I could do all my taxes. I feel like I could run a marathon.
1: Yeah, that's just fantastic, because that's the idea. I mean, it's it does have this pretty, like, provocative conversation with the vocals, which is infectious, and then obviously the notes itself is pretty drivey and just makes you want to, yeah, kind of run through walls or complete your financial year and process your BASS payments.
0: So true. So you produce this song just over 6 months ago. It blows up online. You quit your job, Dean. What happens after that? Like, how's your life changed?
1: I mean, my process hasn't changed too much, but it's just more the touring and the gigging, which has just obviously increased. We released in Miami, so I went over there just to be a part of it and just see the release and meet the team. And we did that, and that was a whole thing in itself. And then we were just straight into touring, an Australian tour. We, like, rushed to put an Australian tour together, which we sold out, I think, 8 or 9 shows, which I just finished on the weekend.
0: Yeah.
1: While that was all happening, we were obviously putting together the last-minute tour in Europe and America, which I head to tomorrow evening. So it's,
0: wow,
1: just been, like, non-stop, but so fun and, like, just so grateful and privileged to be, like, doing what I love doing now full-time is just the best thing in the world to me.
0: Is there a pressure now that you have this hit to then back it up? Like, you're obviously already kind of working on more music and trying to emulate that same feeling in a bass line and in a vocal again, Dean?
1: Nah, there's honestly not. Like, I will continue this like I have for the last decade, whether people are coming with me or they're not. I've got years of experience in playing, and, like, I'm just going to do what I do, and if people love it and they want to come along for it, then come along, and if they don't, they don't. But, like, no, I'm not really feeling that. It's just more I just get to now do this more and more and spend more time writing music than I did before, which is just the best thing in the world.
0: Dean Turnley, we are loving this song. Seriously, every time that bass line comes on, producer Alicia doesn't even listen to what I'm saying on the air. She is just moving her body, and it is so infectious. This song is just one of our favourites, so thank you for producing it. I can tell that you are really ready for what is unfolding and all the shows and all the success and all the attention that comes with a viral hit. So good on you, my friend. We're loving it. Thanks for coming on the show.
1: Thank you very much for having me.
0: Dean Turnley, Acting Tough, plays now at Nova.

0: tonight.
1: Hey, this is Sonny Federa.
0: And
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3: 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Tonight I'm gonna spoil you like the royal
1: family. 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
16: The best part of my week is the gig guide because I live for a live gig. You catch me front row at every show. And look, maybe I'm a few rows back now because my knees can't take it. But we get you across what is on in your city this weekend with the gig guide. If you like Matt Corby, Damien, Ben Lee, the Jungle Giants and the Wiggles, they are all touring right now, currently. So more on that in a second. Want to celebrate Sunny Federa's brand new album, which drops tomorrow from it. Think About Us plays now.

0: Starly. I saw Starly support Carly Rae Jepsen many, many years ago. On the Oz Music Show at Nova, producer Alicia and I were talking about when we've been on the barricade at a show.
1: Yes.
0: My only time was Carly Rae Jepsen in Melbourne at the Forum Theatre.
1: Yeah.
0: And yours was Avril Lavigne.
1: Avril Lavigne in Chicago.
0: What?
1: 2 years ago.
0: That is a flex. If you ever get to be on barricade at a show, you are a diehard fan. Yeah. I'm a diehard of Carly Rae. You're a diehard of Avril. And I'm a diehard of Australian music. Have I ever been on barricade? Oh, Jessica Mowboy.
1: Oh, yeah, you were. Yeah,
0: I was up front. But look, I had a VIP pass because I work in radio and we get little privileges. But not to brag. Hey, up next, we get you across what is on in your city this weekend with Maddie's Geek Guide. So if you want to get up close, barricade, front and center to your favorite artists, hold tight. We'll do it after Budger at Nova.

0: Brothers with Lil Wayne and Christina Milian. That is Hello. Hello.
1: Hello.
0: This is Nova. We're on the Oz Music Show. 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
0: Hello, yes, it is me, Maddie, back again for another edition of Maddie's Gig Guide. In Melbourne this weekend, Will Sparks is playing at the Timber Yard on Friday. Fun fact, I co-wrote a song for Will Sparks many, many, many years ago called Untouchable. Yes, I can be on the radio, and yes, I can also co-write big hardcore dance bangers. That is the duality of woman. Anyway, back to the gig guide. The Super Jesus are playing Prince Bandroom on Friday as well. And on Saturday, my old singing teacher, Michael Painter, best voice in Australia, brings his The Greatest Australian Songbook Tour to Geelong Arts Centre. It's a must-see, trust me. Now to Perth, don't miss Eskimo Joe, who are heading over to Frio Social on Friday. Then on Saturday, also at Frio Social, Illy is celebrating 10 years of 2 Degrees, and it's definitely going to be quite the party. Now over to Brisbane with Lutzy.
7: Oh, thank you, Maddie. In Brisbane, Aussie favourites, the Wiggles are taking over QPAC Saturday and Sunday. The Jungle Giants bring their Experiencing Feelings of Joy tour to Fortitude Musical. 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Now over to Molly in Adelaide.
8: Ah, oh, thanks, Lutzy. Well, it's a big one here in Adelaide tonight. Lime Cordial are playing with the Adelaide Symphony Orchestra at the Festival Theatre. I am so excited about this. And then next week, Illy and the Jungle Giants are both visiting us. Let's find out what's going on in Sydney with Tim Blackwell.
9: Thank you, Molly. In Sydney, Ben Lee will be at Big Little Brewing on Friday, then at the Regent Richmond on Saturday. Also this weekend, Dami Im plays sold-out shows at the Vanguard before heading over to the Opera House for One Sydney on Sunday. Plus, the Jungle Giants, I love them. They headline Enmore Theatre on Friday, and Matt Corby is at Tumbalong Park on Saturday with support from the fantastic Greta Ray. That's it for another big week of the Gig Guide. Tune in next week to find out what's on near you.
0: Yeah, you better be tuning in. You better. You better. Producer Alicia, jump on a microphone.
8: Tune it in, baby.
0: Tune it in? No, it's tune in. Tune in?
8: Yeah,
0: now I'm questioning myself.
8: It
0: the Jungle Giants currently touring Australia. Tune into this. Tell me how it feels at Nova.

0: 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It's Jay Flip.
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0: That is the greatest on the Matty Rowe Oz Music Show here at Nova. Would you say that we are the greatest Australian music show?
1: Oh, we're 100%. We are the greatest.
0: We like to believe we are. Thank you for sticking around. More on Australian music next in the Music Minute, where we get you across the biggest Australian music news headlines. G-Flip is definitely making headlines across the world. Their song Bed on Fire, currently on the off-campus TV show. It's going viral. We checked last week the streaming stats on Spotify, 3.5 million. It is now well and truly into 12 million.
1: Oi.
0: So in under a week, 10 million streams on this song. G-Flip made their US television debut earlier this morning to talk about the song. And G, look, love G, a little bit bogan.
1: They are so bogan.
0: Dropping some very bogan lingo words that the US television hosts didn't know what to make of it.
2: Within the first 3 days, my team constantly texting me being like, look at the data, look at the stats, look at our monthly listeners, look at the followers, and everything was just jumping. Like, it actually looks like hockey sticks because it's like kind of flatlining for me and then it just goes up. So, yeah, it's really crazy and I'm just so thankful for Off Campus for whacking my song in there because, yeah, it's, you know, helping me break into industries and countries, people hearing my music that I never thought would.
0: It is so Australian to say whacking my song on the TV show.
1: They whacked my song on it.
0: And then G also said, my mum's been rinsing my music.
1: Yeah, rinsing it.
0: And the US TV host had no idea.
1: They were just looking at each other
0: like,
1: going, what? What does that mean?
0: I love Australia. I love G Flip too. Bed on Fire plays now at Nova on the Oz Music.

0: favourite Guy Sebastian songs, 100 Times Around the Sun, the title of the song, and the album, which is out now, number one on the ARIA charts last year as well. This is the Matty Rowe Oz Music Show doing this.
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0: There is so much going on in Australian music tonight, producer Alicia. Britney Spears is getting involved in some kind of way. More on that soon, but let's start with this.
2: Hey, what's up? This is Jess Malboy.
0: Jessica Malboy is set to host the Blackfella Show on the ABC this NAIDOC week. Oh. If you're not aware of NAIDOC week, we always celebrate here at Nova. Mm-hmm. It stands for National Aboriginal and Islanders Day Observance Committee. It's basically a week to celebrate and recognise history, the culture of Aboriginal and Torres Strait Islander people, which is so important. Following the success of last year's The Blackfella Show, which is Australia's first ever First Nations variety program, Jess Malboy, a.k.a. Australia's Beyonce, will take the reins as host and be joined by so many great up-and-coming First Nations artists. Mm-hmm. Baker Boy and Drifting Clouds will also guest star. If you want to get involved in it, tune in to The Blackfella Show, Wednesday, 8th of July at 9:10 p.m. on ABC TV and ABC iView.
3: I'm Margot Robbie.
0: Up next, Margot Robbie is reportedly playing Britney Spears in the singer's upcoming biopic.
4: What?
0: Now, we love a rumour.
4: We do love a rumour.
0: We didn't start this one, though. So this rumour has been circulating on X, formerly known as Twitter, for quite a while now. It was earlier reported that a biopic was going to be made based on Britney's memoir, The Woman in Me.
4: Oh, yes.
0: Which I have read parts of.
4: You've not read the whole thing yet?
0: No, I can never finish a book.
4: What do you mean?
0: It has been reported, producer Alicia, that the biopic is going to be directed by John M. Chu, who recently directed Wicked.
4: Yeah, he's fantastic.
0: That is in the works. Whether or not Margot is going to play Britney Spears, I mean, that's just a rumour, but we're here for it.
4: Yeah.
0: Spicks and Specs is back, so get ready to get your musical trivia on because it's going to be returning to our screens next month. Miff Warhurst is going to host again, and so many Australian artists are going to be guesting on Spicks and Specs this year. Amy Shark Rule, Casey Donovan, Dami Im, Kate Miller Heidke, and some huge performances from Missy Higgins, Miss Kanina, Ruby Fields, Play Lunch, and Kelly Holiday.
4: Love.
0: So if you want to get involved in Spicks and Specs, it returns to ABC TV and ABC iView Wednesday, 8th of July at 8:35 p.m., which is the same day as the Blackfella Show.
4: Oh, yeah.
0: So you can watch Spicks and Specs and then watch Jess Malboy do the Blackfella Show.
4: Yeah.
0: The best. And finally, maybe call me egotistical, but I have always thought that I could be a conductor of an orchestra. Like, just wave that little stick around. Apparently, it requires a lot of skill, a lot of study. You can't just, like,
4: no, you can't
0: wave your baton around.
4: Yeah.
0: So Jose Carreras is set to host a once-in-a-lifetime concert experience exclusively at the Gabba in Brisbane. Jose Carreras is a celebrated tenor. He waves the baton in a beautiful way, allegedly. He is going to be celebrating his 80th birthday in December. And yes, hosting a one-night-only Australian exclusive concert based on the legendary Pavarotti and Friends. So this is going to include Natalie Imbruglia, Shepherd, Ronan Keating, Robbie Williams, Darren Hayes. Tickets go on sale tomorrow via Ticketmaster. I have always thought that Torn by Natalie Imbruglia could make a really good classical version. You know, orchestra, strings, violins, when she says lying naked on the floor and then all the strings come in. Oh, my God, it's going to be great.
4: Get Matty Rowe to perform, guys.
0: Oh, no, give me a baton. Anyway, if you want to keep up to date on Australian music news, we have a podcast. Did Jack Gray, Aussie artist, throw up in front of a Bieber? Is Paris Hilton getting around Aussie music? Which Aussie artist opened for Michelle Obama? All the answers at the podcast.

0: Cohen from Tame Impala. Matt is back after this
1: on Nova. There are big artists. The artists the whole world follows.
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0: The home of Harry Styles.
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0: from Tame Impala. This is the Maddie Rowe Oz Music Show at Nova. I am Maddie Rowe. 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
1: Hello.
0: We want to shout out our industry friends over at Carriage Works in Sydney at the ARIA Hall of Fame event. It's probably wrapped by now, true?
1: Well, they're probably getting on it still. Okay. They're probably celebrating.
0: If
1: into
0: not,
1: the night.
0: Shout out Kate Sobrano, inducted into the ARIA Hall of Fame tonight. If you are in an Uber somewhere, we love you. We want to shout you out. Love you, The Living End. Love you, Spider-Vate. Love you, Vicar and Linda, for getting inducted as well. Before we jump out of here, let's do this.
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0: Love this Australian song so much, we have to play it again. It comes from Byron Bay pop princess York, but with an E. Now, you might notice that there is spelling in that. B-R-E-A-K, breakup season.
1: Yeah. It always confuses me when there's spelling in songs.
0: No, I think it's good.
1: Do you?
0: York has a lot of fans over in Asia, and the fans over there have said that York's music helped them speak English and learn English. So this makes sense to me. Gwen Stefani walked with B-A-N-A-N-E-S, so breakup season by York and the spelling bee could run. Yeah. We are going to be talking to York in the next few days about this song. I want to ask her if she made it so that people could learn how to spell.
1: That seems pretty
0: on, don't you think? Anyway, this is a great pop song, a great breakup song, and great for spelling. True. York, breakup season, plays now.

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9: Thursday night, we made it. My name is Maddie Rowe, playing you fresh hits and throwbacks tonight. The Veronicas Forever, their first ever release, over 20 years old, that is on. Plus Bruno Mars, I Just Might. But to start tonight, Alex Warren here in the country in August. We have free tickets to win on the Nova Player. This is Fever Dream.

0: Elizabeth Taylor from Taylor Swift here on Nova. Huge rumour, she's booked out Madison Square Garden to host a wedding. Imagine if I booked out like an MCG or an Allianz Stadium or a Gabba to host a wedding. That would be wild. Anyway, good on you, Taylor. Baby Rex's New Religion plays next.
1: Sean. Tomorrow morning, we have more chances for you and three mates to win your way to New York City to see Harry Styles live at Madison Square Garden.
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0: Love Me, Ariana Grande on Nova. Huge week for her. She announced her split from Ethan Slater, her long-term partner of, well, three years? Is 3 years a long time? I mean, it's kind of a blip in your life, isn't it? Anyway, he starred in Wicked, she starred in Wicked. They've called it quits. Ariana Grande also touring currently. When's she here in Australia? I'll be waiting. Jelly Roll plays next too.
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4: Thank you so very much, and thank you for allowing me to be vulnerable. Yeah. Because I had a night last night, and I'm having a morning this morning, and I think it all started with watching Neil Danaher's children speak at his funeral yesterday. And if you missed it, oh, gosh, prepare to be raw.
6: Even when he couldn't talk, he used his machine to chat and called me and my brother Ollie cheeky monkeys. My pops was strong, brave and courageous, and I hope I can be like him when I grow up. I miss you, Poppy. Play on.
7: I love Poppy very much. I wish he came

0: and take me on adventures. I hope you got to see me push the sliders down. I love you, Pop. Goodbye.
1: Oh, jeez.
2: I think the worst part about it was watching his daughter, Beck, say, I'm about to have another baby, so another grandchild in a day, two, maybe a week. And her say that he wanted to hold on to see her.
1: Yeah.
2: And I was just like, oh, isn't that what it's all about, particularly grandparents? Because last night I had a night where my husband's away, so I'm trying to juggle everything, and I was taking my six-year-old to grandma's. And for whatever, she loves being at grandma's.
1: Yeah.
2: She loves it so
1: much.
2: Which
1: is a great result.
2: But also she loves being at home. So I think she's a real one of those little souls that likes just being around mum and dad all the time. And so I was taking her over and she was all upset. And I felt like just grabbing her and saying, your moments at your grandparents are the best moments of your life. They were the best moments of my childhood. And one day they won't be there.
1: Yeah, that's an important message, isn't it? Because you always live in the moment and you don't sort of know what you've got until it's gone. If you can identify that and really drill into your kids, hey, your grandparents are awesome.
2: Yeah.
1: They're really, really special and they're certainly not going to be around forever. That's a really, really important message for a kid because, yeah, I can only just remember one of my grandfathers and that's it. And he was awesome.
2: Yeah.
1: He was really, really, it's really special.
2: How old were you when you lost your grandparents?
1: 12. Because yeah, I remember, I do remember the funeral as well.
2: Yeah.
1: And I remember just watching Dad and just basing my reactions, basing on him, like, because that's what you do. Like, kind of like, well, if Dad's upset, then I'm definitely going to be upset. We were upset, but yeah, grandparents were awesome.
2: Yeah.
1: And they give you lollies, they give you chocolate. They give you all the stuff that mum and dad won't let you.
2: I know.
1: Because they know that they're actually allowed to.
2: I know. And I dropped her off last night. Grandma had made a spaghetti bolognese. She had a cornetto in the freezer that she, you know, in anticipation of Harper coming over.
1: She probably had the cornetto first.
2: And then, you know, I put her bag in her bedroom and there's a handmade quilt that Grandma had put together. And I just

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5: Could we be seeing the death of the one night stand?
6: Excuse me very much.
5: How disappointed she
6: sounds. See, producer Lucy was so up and about. She's in such a good mood. You've completely ruined her entire livelihood.
5: Mate, you're...
6: That's what she's known for.
5: You're in a monogamous relationship and you're wanting to get married and have babies and do all the things and then you're like, oh, boo-hoo, death of the one night stand.
7: Anyway.
5: Okay. So this is according to Love Honey's 2026 Sex Trends Report. You might know Love Honey. You see the shops around sometimes and you walk past and there's these big bosomed women with all the lingerie. You know what I mean?
6: Yeah. Oh, a hell of a report too, by the way.
5: Yeah.
6: Really intriguing, engaging.
5: So they found that less than half, so 49% of Gen Zers have had a drunken sexual encounter.
6: What?
7: Of course it's a Gen Z thing.
6: Oh gosh, we're being sensible, guys. No regrets. We're not doing things that make us regret our entire lives. Boring.
5: So how's that? So it just means they're just not doing it anymore. And they cite a couple of different reasons. So they say basically they don't go out to clubs to meet people or talk in bars like we used to, but they use it as maybe a Hinge date and build things slowly and more intentionally. She says we're also more safety conscious and protective of our intimate experiences.
6: Okay.
5: All right. Show of hands, who's had a one night stand?
6: Oh, Jesus. Whoa.
5: What are you doing over there? Get your hand in the air.
6: Producer Lucy's hand went straight up and they went through the bloody ceiling. My very goodness.
5: I've never seen a girl more excited to talk about one night stands.
7: Well, I think most people go through that phase of their life. I'm very happily not in it anymore. I'll be clear. But it was a formative time of your life, I think.
5: I think Gen Zers are onto something. They're highly unfulfilling, so I'm told.
6: Yeah.
5: One night stands. And awkward.
6: Super awkward.
5: Yeah. So awkward.
7: Yeah, but you have to have awkward moments in life. You can't start out everything being perfect once you hit 17 and you start adulthood perfectly.
5: Yeah.
7: No, you've got to have the awkward, funny stories.
6: Oh, can I tell you a pretty gross story, actually?
5: Oh, I didn't.
7: I said awkward, not gross,
6: I've got two stories for you. And it probably happened two or three times. I remember getting home with a young lady and we were both way too drunk.
5: Mm.
6: And I remember waking up the next day and she said, oh, what happened last night? Did we do anything? And I remember taking the covers off and being like, I doubt it. We're both fully clothed with shoes on as well. So I'm guessing absolutely nothing happened.
5: I'm thinking not.
6: Yeah.
5: Oh,
6: I also remember being potentially about to have a one-night stand when, once again, alcohol, gosh, classic alcohol, drunk too much. And I remember vomiting in my bed just before something was potentially going to happen. And do you think something happened from there?
5: Oh,
6: no.
5: I'm guessing that poor girl, as she's wiping your vomit away from her mouth, I'm thinking it might have been a mood killer. I don't know.
7: Did she actually stay the night?
6: No. She got a cab. But what I would say, fellas, don't spew on them. Okay, it's not going to, you're going to be alone, okay? And I unfortunately had to learn the hard way.
5: Okay, 13, 24, 10, were you the girl that got spewed on by Andrew?
6: I know who she is too, by the way.
5: Oh, no.
6: Yeah.
7: Shocking and surprising advice from you.
5: Oh, my
7: God. Just in case no one knows, don't spew.
6: Yeah, she now lives on Mars.
5: Also, shit, look at the phones light up.
6: Yeah.
0: Let's do it. Non-stop hit.

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1: Nova's Jodie and Hazy.
2: 13-24-10, you know you're hungover when?
3: Finish this sentence, please. So we saw something on TikTok the other day. It's a girl called Alice James. She's very prevalent on TikTok. And it's probably the ultimate indication that she was incredibly hungover because have a listen to this.
4: Anyone who thinks they're hungover, just know that I'm sitting in my car waiting for a friend eating tinned red spaghetti out of a can, cold, with a pen.
2: That's it. Well done. With a pen. The pen was a clincher for me.
3: The pen did it for me. Now, let's go to an expert in this space, Andrew Hayes, king of the hangover.
2: Yes.
3: King. It doesn't happen very often, but when you do it so damn well.
2: Yeah, thank you so much. Appreciate that.
3: I'd like a couple of examples from you, please.
2: Yeah, I remember when we were at the garden. What was that for recently?
3: We had a party in the garden.
2: Oh, we had the Red Room. Mm-hmm. That's right.
3: Yep.
2: That was a lot of fun. I've never vaped before in my life. I woke up with a vape on me. There was a vape just sitting there on my sternum, and I was like, I had to introduce myself the next morning.
3: I have never known you to smoke or vape or do anything.
2: I don't.
3: Right.
2: It was like a grape-flavoured vape. I'm like, what am I supposed to do with this thing? I was like blowing it out. I'm like, I think you're supposed to suck it in.
3: Are you sure it was a grape flavour or it was just the red wine tannins still in your mouth from the night before?
2: I've spoken to you about the time as well that what else? It's always these bloody Nova events.
3: I know. But they always get you good.
2: I don't go out except for these Nova events. Because we had bloody a lot of fun.
3: Mm.
2: And then was it last year or the year before I had my daughter's birthday?
3: Oh.
2: And Cara had organised it at this very, very, if it's AFL Max, love it.
3: Yep.
2: Huge place, cruise around.
3: Mm-hmm.
2: Hey, great talks to hang out in there in 45 minutes if you don't want to speak to anyone. But the place we were at was so intimate.
3: Yes.
2: And I had no choice.
3: Was it like a play cafe?
2: Yes, that's exactly what it was.
3: Yeah.
2: And I had no choice but to chat to everyone around me, introduce myself, play host.
3: Mm-hmm.
2: And, they didn't want to hear from me.
3: Mm.
2: You know, all the parents are sitting around there like, and then you're like, we can't talk about whether we've already spoken about that three times. They're having so much fun. You know shit.
3: Yeah.
2: Do you know what I mean?
3: I know what you're saying.
2: Yeah.
3: Do you want to mention the other part of the story?
2: What's that?
3: Where you saw something?
2: No.
3: Oh, you don't want to mention that?
2: What about you?
3: That was a swift. Oh gosh. I don't know about, I'm not going to use my personal experience, but on the play cafe thing, Summer's dad, block your ears, please, darling. When I talk
2: Summer,
3: about daddy.
2: Careful, earmuffs.
3: We might have gone to, I don't know if it was one of our kids or someone else's birthday party, but I do have a photo of him on my phone, face down asleep on one of the inflatables.
2: Yes. That's when you know.
3: With the worst hangover you could ever and he just gave up on life that day.
2: Yeah.
3: He just thought, I don't care if everyone knows that I'm hungover. I'm just going to have a little nap.
2: And you're allowed to because sometimes you get caught up in the moment and it's very, very occasional. And that's the other thing as well. When it is occasional, it catches you off guard. You're not used to it. You get carried away. And the hangover is 1,000 times worse.
3: Yeah.
2: I'm not sure about eating spaghetti with a pen worse. But
3: 13-24-10, let's do this morning. Holly, hello. You know you're hungover when?
5: When nothing feels real the next day and you feel like you're just living in a fever dream.
2: Yep. I know that. That's a good one.
3: Have you got the song there? That'll gesture. It's bizarre, isn't it? It's like you're sort of half asleep, half awake, Holly.
2: Yeah.
5: Yeah, pretty well. You're looking at your hair like, oh, God. What's happened to it? It's all blurry. And what happened last night?
3: Yeah.
2: Can I tell you, Holly? I get those feelings post football season, and particularly if you've like won.
3: Yeah.
2: Where it's a sort of day two or day three, and you don't really know whether it's a dream or not.
3: Yeah.
2: You're just sort of pushing through, but it's a nice time. Everyone's feeling good because you've just achieved something really cool.
3: You've won at least two premierships at Nissanfor.
2: Yeah, give or take. Yeah, that's good.
3: Hello, Mike. How do you know?
6: You know you're hungover when you have to lie down in the shower.
2: Yes, that is so true. When you're in the shower and you're like, oh, what am I doing here?
3: Yeah.
2: Like, is this where we're at?
3: Yeah.
2: Am I improving myself?
3: Because don't you feel like, Mike, the one place that you should be happy even hungover is standing up in the shower? And if you can't even manage that, you're in real trouble, aren't you?
2: Yeah.
6: Yeah, it's a hard day ahead.
2: It's a hard day ahead. And then the day turns and like, oh, I've got to get to work. Oh, this sucks.
3: Yeah. Let's go to Daryl. You know you're hungover when?
7: When your stomach's screaming at you for something and anything and you're crawling on all fours to the fridge and you have your family looking at you like, what the heck are you doing?
3: What do you mean? You've crawled to the fridge before, Daryl.
7: Yeah. Wow. I sure have.
2: Yeah, and what is it? Do you know when you're so hungover that you don't care about the disappointment that you can feel coming from your parents' eyes?
3: The judgment.
7: Yeah. It's more disappointing when you look in the fridge and there's nothing to cure your hangover.
3: Oh,
2: you're like,
3: man.
2: I'm so disappointed because
7: so
2: I'm hungry.
7: So you crawl back to bed.
3: Yeah.
2: And mum and dad are like, oh, we're so disappointed in how you've turned out.
3: Yeah. Jody and Hazy. Nathan,
0: Nat and Sean. This morning we have more chances for you and three mates to win your way to New York City to see Harry Styles live at Madison Square Garden.
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1: 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This is Nova.
2: Morning, everybody. Happy Friday.
3: Morning.
2: Good Friday time. On the show today, we're going to catch up with parenting expert Dr. Justin Coulson, who's written a book on how to raise boys that become great men.
3: You'll love hearing his voice too. Very soothing.
2: A fantastic voice, yeah.
4: Radio voice.
2: That's true.
3: What else are we going to talk about? Who pays when you're on a date?
2: The answer is Joel.
4: Yeah, I know, and my friends all know that answer too.
2: Yes, I do.

0: Nathan, Nat, and Sean. Nova.
1: Now, Joel, something's caught your eye.
2: Yes, where do we stand on this? and someone asked, is this, you know, a regular thing in Australia and when you're dating?
3: Yep.
2: So these two people have met online and this lady has posted their interaction. They met up once and obviously, yeah, they had the first date.
3: Yeah.
2: They went their separate ways. And then the guy or the girl that he went on the date, she went on the date with, has messaged and said, would you like to meet again sometime?
1: Right.
3: Okay.
2: And she has said, I think you're a great guy. Oh, there we go. She went on a date with the guy. I think you're a great guy, but unfortunately, I don't.

0: don't feel the connection, praying hands emoji, which Terry Creasy, my father, loves. Yes. This guy then replies, thank you, next. A high five. Yeah, thank you, next. He said, that's all right. Please transfer me the $38 for that breakfast. Thank you.
1: Whoa.
2: First of all, expensive breakfast. Second of all,
0: who goes on a breakfast date? Like, that's old. Like, it's friend zoning someone straight away.
2: It's low commitment, isn't it? Yeah.
1: But,
2: yeah,
1: you know, if you're unsure, it's not a bad way to start, is it?
2: It's not a bad way.
1: Just have breakfast, then you can get away. You got the rest of the day to hide from that person.
0: Find someone else.
1: Find someone else, yeah.
0: You've still got
1: lunch and dinner.
0: And second dinner.
2: I think you've just got to cop it on the chin. If you paid for it at the time, you've got to cop it on the chin.
1: Of course you do.
2: I'm not somebody who thinks that the guy should pay for dates all the time. Like, I don't believe that because I'm a modern woman. But I think if you have paid, you don't get to then ask for money back because she doesn't want to see you again.
1: Oh, 100% now.
2: Like, you've just got to cop that on the chin and move on.
1: Absolutely.
2: Yeah.
1: That's very petty. Like, oh, she won't go with me now. All right, well, the money, give me money back and I'll be on my way.
2: That's fine. I need the money for that avocado toast.
0: Yeah. Okay, what if it was dinner then and the bill was, say, $600 and he's gone, give me the $300.
2: Well, the only person I know who would spend $300 on dinner for me is Joel Creasy.
0: I'm going to spoil the queen when she comes to town. I paid on Jack and my first date and never stopped. Really set the precedent there.
2: So did you have a conversation about it? Did he offer? Did you expect him
0: to? No, I didn't expect. Did you? I organised it.
2: Yes, so if you organise it and pick the restaurant, I think it's on you to pay for it.
0: Yeah, but I think this guy's just upset. Yeah.
1: But either way, if you go out with someone and they've asked you and you go there and you decide that you're going to pay for whatever reason, you just go, oh, no, I'll get it. No problem. I'm not then going, okay, then.
2: Yes.
1: I'm not looking for money back in return at any stage.
2: Not.
1: Even if we don't see each other again, because I offered to pay.
2: In that moment,
1: this guy's 100%. Clearly offered to pay.
2: Yeah. But in his mind, he's thinking this is an investment in our future happiness. Therefore, if she's sticking around, I don't mind paying. But seeing that she doesn't want to see me again, okay, no worries. You can pay your half. Nah.
0: Yeah.
2: I don't agree with that either. Mm. I don't agree with it either. But, you know, also, I similarly would have offered to say, oh, let me put in, you know, when the bill came, especially if I wasn't feeling it.
1: Do you do that one where you go, you go to reach for your wallet, Nat, or your purse, or your handbag?
0: Yeah, and you fumble.
1: I don't know what you're taking out. Anyway. And then, I've got
2: my wad of cash.
0: Nat only deals in cash.
2: That's right. I just peel off some crisp 50s.
1: That would be gold. Intimidating.
0: Yeah, I do get the pettiness of it because I have been petty before. I remember when a guy told me he didn't want to see me anymore. I said, it's not my fault you put on weight. As I was crying.

0: Nat and Sean.
1: There was a girl who went on a date with a guy. He then messaged her and said, hey, how about a second date? She said,
2: Round two.
1: Wasn't feeling it. Wasn't feeling the vibe, but you're a lovely guy and I wish you all the best. And he said, that's great. No worries. Can you please send me the $38 that I paid for your breakfast?
2: I know.
1: And he goes, this seems a little tight to me. Dot's in Two Rocks. Morning, Dot.
2: Hey, Dot.
3: Good morning. Hey, Dot. How are you?
1: What's your take on it, Dot?
3: Hey, I've been around the dating scene a while. I'm a young 71-year-old.
4: Hey, oh, fresh
2: good
4: chicken.
2: On you, Dot.
1: Yes.
3: And I think a lot of life experiences, he wanted to put his hand in your pocket for the rest of his life.
4: Oh, yes. Very good point,
1: I
4: Dot.
1: I see. Yeah. So the least he can do is put...
3: Yes. He'd be wanting you to pay for everything all his life. If that's the first date, it's a really bad indicator, girl.
2: Interesting. Your girlfriend.
1: So she's saying if the girl pays on the first date, he's going to expect that for the rest of your life together.
2: Yeah.
1: Sean, is that
4: who knows
1: true?
4: A person like that? Dot, I wouldn't
1: Thank
4: have thought
1: you,
4: so.
1: Dot.
2: Dot, get out there.
1: Carol's in Melville. Hello, Carol.
5: Hey, guys. Love your show.
1: Oh, thank you,
4: Carol.
1: Carol. What's your take on this?
5: Obviously, we've all been on a few dates. I found... Usually, you know, straight away when someone's just not it.
1: Yes.
2: Yeah.
5: You know, there's always that immediate thing. So what I've found when I'm in that situation is I've gone, look, you know what, I offer at the time, I say, oh, look, I'm just going to pay for my stuff, it's fine.
1: Yes.
5: I don't even sort of get in it. I find that works best. I mean, one of the weirdest things that did happen to me once, which I think pushed me in this direction, was that this one guy, we went on one date, it was nice, and then we thought we'll try a second date, and this time he was going... All out. So, you know, to rock to the casino. I think dinner was about $500 or $600.
2: Like
5: and then halfway through, and it was amazing, right? I think, oh, this is really special. But then, you know, halfway through the dinner, this woman comes up to the table and they were sort of talking and she didn't say anything specific, but I saw his face get really dark and cloudy, like, okay,
2: oh dear.
5: This feels a bit odd. Then she left and I said, oh, you know, who was that? He goes, that was my ex. I'm really sorry. And I thought,
2: what?
5: Oh, I'm going, oh, and then I just got that, you know, Bunny Boiler vibe, and
1: yep.
5: I thought, you know, I've got a young child as well, and, you know, he said, oh, look, don't worry about it, let's just go have fun here, let's, you know, I'm not going to bet, let's go into the casino, win some money, that kind of thing.
2: Uh-huh.
5: So we went in, and he just, yeah, do whatever you like, and I hardly ever, you know, play the casino, but I ended up winning nearly
4: $1,000. Hey,
1: Carol!
5: It was really weird. Like, on two up, I did, and this one lady even said to me while I was doing two up, she goes, oh, no, don't do that. I had no idea what I was doing. I said, no, put one there. She goes, oh, no, that's not going to happen tonight. So that's already won. You're bad luck. But it won so much. I thought, stuff it. At the end of the night, just because of the vibe of how it felt, I split the money with him.
1: Yes.
2: Yeah.
5: As I did
2: oh,
5: take
2: wow.
5: half that pay for dinner. But I'm sorry, but I'm not going to see you again.
1: Yes.
5: Just because of the vibe of her hanging around. That's just, I'm sorry. It's too much.
4: Yeah,
5: so
4: yeah.
5: And we left it. And it felt right, you know. We both went home with money, that kind of thing. But then we left it sort of clean.
2: Everyone's a winner.
4: Yeah, and now you're gambling alley.
1: Just like that, and that's what happened to me. Thank you, Carol.
2: It could be a lucky charm.
4: Yeah, it could have been.
1: And to finish, it's Louise is in Gosnells. Hello, Louise.
6: Good morning, guys.
1: All right.
4: Hi, Lou.
1: Who do you think should pay on the first date, Lou? What's your take on it?
6: Oh, look, definitely them, but especially when it was my 19th birthday. It's actually regarding my current partner. This is 25 years ago, and it was my first dinner out with a boyfriend, and he took me to the old Steve's Hotel.
1: Yeah,
6: and it was all like fine dining.
1: Yes.
2: Oh, yeah.
6: And my 19th birthday, getting showered dinner, and then at the end of the dinner, he goes, so we're going to go Dutch?
1: Oh.
6: And I was like, oh, yeah, sure, no problem. And so found the money in my in my wallet and had to pay my half.
1: So, hang on, I've got a couple of questions about this. So was he taking you out because it was your birthday?
6: Yes.
1: And he chose the restaurant?
6: Yes.
1: No, yes.
4: And you went back
1: and you married
4: him.
6: Did actually, that... we did then, and then we revisited, so 20 years later.
1: Amazing.
2: Wow.
1: Amazing.
2: And the cost of the
6: and
2: wedding?
6: Now he's a gentleman.
1: Now he's a gentleman.
2: Oh, beautiful.
1: Do you bring that up often about how he treated you on your 19th birthday?
6: Yeah, all the time.
1: Yeah, good. Okay, I would too.
6: He chooses
1: absolutely.
6: Not to remember.
1: Yeah.
2: How many radio shows have you called into this morning with this story?
4: Yeah. It's amazing how wives have got an amazing ability to think back to those stories.
1: Oh, what, remember the things you did wrong?
4: Yeah. Mm. Uncanny,
2: isn't it? Birthday, Louise.
1: I can't believe that Louise went back there.
0: Nathan, Nat and Sean. Nova. He's a hit maker. A global superstar.
7: Man, I feel just like a rock star.
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19: Let's get the party started. See you at the bar, you was hardly talking. That's when I knew that your heart was scarring. Friends to lovers need a part to star in. Like, wait, babe, let me

0: Nine.
1: Special guest in the studio, Dr. Justin Coulson, was first introduced to us by Maggie Dent.
2: Absolutely.
1: Also, any friend of Maggie Dent.
2: A few years ago, yeah.
1: Is a friend of ours. Now, you've written a new book called Boys, Building Strong Young Men from the Inside Out, and we've all seen the Manosphere documentaries on Netflix. We know the bad iteration. We know what we don't want the young men to grow into, boys to grow into. So, you know, this is where your book comes in, right?
2: Right, yeah. So I keep on hearing people talk about toxic masculinity,
1: yeah.
2: And it drives me insane because every time you say that masculinity is toxic, boys hear this message that they are toxic and they feel lousy about themselves,
1: sure.
2: Or they start to rebel, which tends to lead in
1: yes,
2: a
1: if you
2: direction.
1: Already believe that's what I am, then I will become that,
2: yeah.
1: Yes. Yeah.
2: And the other problem is that we say to boys and girls that boys are toxic and masculinity is toxic, and so the girls start to hate the boys because they don't trust them.
1: Yeah.
2: So when I was thinking about writing this book, and it's taken me 4 years, it's been the hardest book of my life to write, I was like, well, what's the alternative? Healthy masculinity. So how do we define that? It took me forever to do this, but the book is basically saying, can we stop looking at boys as the problem and start looking at them as the solution? Because they are.
1: Yep.
2: And a healthy male is one who helps the people around him feel safer and stronger. If you are a male and you know how to help the people around you feel better about themselves, to feel enlarged, safer and stronger, then you're doing it right.
1: Yeah.
2: And if you're a male who denigrates and puts down and uses your size and your strength to dominate and subvert, then you're doing it wrong.
1: Yeah.
2: That's not what masculinity needs to be in 2026. Safer and stronger.
3: Yeah, how do young boys go about that if they're, you know, swimming upstream against, you know, the group that are wanting to go in one direction and they want to call out this bad behaviour? What's the best way for them to do that instead of, like, sticking out of the pack and sort of, and, you know, then feeling the blowback from that?
2: Yeah, Joel, so that was the hardest thing to write about, and that's why I've called, the subtitle is Building Strong Young Men from the Inside Out. Because so much of what we do in 2026, because it's all about looks maxing, it's all about the culture, it's all about... It's all about how big my shoulders are and how big my guns are. The focus actually needs to shift internal, which means that we're focused on character. And that's kind of an old-fashioned idea, right? Like, let's build character and virtue. But imagine if we could drip feed into our boys' brains this idea that you help people feel safer and stronger. So what does that actually look like? It means that you're a giver more than you're a taker.
1: Yeah.
2: It means that you show up and add value. True story. As I was writing the book, I had countless conversations with boys, girls, mums, dads, psychologists, teachers, you name it, everyone. And I reckon at least a dozen people at every age, always female, said to me the following. They said, I don't want a man in my life.
1: Mm.
2: I'm not interested. And I remember one distinct conversation. A woman said to me, she was in her mid-40s. She'd just recently divorced. We knew each other well enough that I said, so are you going to start dating again? Are you on the apps? And she's like, no, because no guy that I've spoken to since I divorced is going to be a bonus in my life. They want a mother. They want a housekeeper.
1: Yeah.
2: But and I'm like, how good would that be on your Tinder profile? Show me your bonus.
1: Yes.
2: Yeah. I don't know if you're going to get what you want. Show me your bonus. But that's what she was saying. I want a guy who I teach my daughters. I've got six of them. I teach my daughters to look for the chair stackers.
1: Yes.
4: Yeah. That's a really
1: I know exactly
4: point.
1: What you mean. The ones who are helping out when it's not expected, but it's an
2: event's
1: added.
2: The over.
1: Yeah.
2: Everyone's
1: Everyone
2: talking,
1: else has gone home.
2: And somebody has said, oh, there's a need here.
1: Yeah.
2: And they've stepped in and started stacking the chairs. I've got
3: that's
2: my
3: very cool.
1: I mean, if they're just stacking the chairs at your house. When
4: you're out of here.
3: Dinner's ready.
1: Stop it.
4: Hey, Justin, I'm really rapt that you read this. And as soon as it came across our desk the other week and I was just looking through the front end, I've been wanting to talk about this for a long time. I'm sick to death of the negativity surrounding young men.
2: Yep.
4: We're losing them hand over fist and no one gives a shit, to be honest, because we're not talking about it enough. And, you know, you talk about the manosphere thing, which I'm irate with, because people then look at that and go, this is what normal society is like, or the young people are like. None of my children are like that.
2: Yes.
4: And none of the kids I know are like that. There could be one in... Yeah. How many percent is like that? That's what happens in female race, in male race, anyone in between. There's always going to be an outlier and more outliers because there's 28 million people in Australia and across the world, and I'm sick to death of it. What I am really want to concentrate on is positivity about these boys and what they can become. My kids' school, this is kind of a bit of a statement piece, to be fair, but my kids' school teach them to be gentlemen.
2: Right.
4: And what that comes back to is what you said before, which is really important, is old school values. My dad is a good man. I know that. My grandfather was. And I'm sure that you two would have exactly the same conversation. And for some reason, it's been overlooked at these people and that society has changed. No, there is dickheads out there and there always will be.
2: Yeah.
4: But there are some good humans. We need to get behind them and stop losing them.
2: Sean, I wanted to focus on all the extremes in the book, but the more I thought about it, the more I was like, that's not representative of what most Aussie families are dealing with. Most Aussie families are dealing with a kid who just says, I hate school, or he's a bit disrespectful to mum, or he wants to game too much, or maybe he's watched a bit too much pornography. But
3: sounds like my fiance. He's
2: but when I talk to like school boys, and I do heaps of talks in schools, I talk to staff and parents and kids. When I talk to them, I'm overwhelmed by the number of them who think that the extremes of the manosphere are just rancid. And you know the other funny thing? When I ask them, who do you look up to? Like, there's this fear-mongering in the media that all the boys are being swept up in the Andrew Tater sphere, and it's a mess. And there are some non-thriving boys who are really struggling with that, and they see him as a solution.
4: Yeah, but most people don't know who the F he is.
2: No, they don't. And the good news is when you say to a young man, just who are the men that you look up to? I mean, you guys were just talking to some footy players.
1: Yeah.
2: And I'm thinking that sort of stuff. I'm thinking Chris Hemsworth. Overwhelmingly, and it's not going to be a surprise when I say it, overwhelmingly they say, my dad.
1: Yeah.
2: And when I say why, they say, because he listens to me and because he shares stuff with me.
1: Yeah.
2: And I look at that and I'm like, they're not looking for guys with six packs and big shoulders. They're looking for someone who puts an arm around them and says, I know it's tough, kiddo, but I've got you. Let's talk about this.
1: Literally just spends time with them.

0: Nathan, Nat and Sean.
1: So if you are, you know, your blueprint for essentially, you know...
2: Healthy masculinity.
1: Yes. How does that start? Obviously, you're starting when they're toddlers, right? It's a process that's ingrained in them from the very beginning of being caring, of sharing, of being respectful. What
2: sure.
1: does that look like from a daily, you know, practical point of view?
2: Yeah, so in chapter 3 of the book, I found this amazing research, and it talks about how in our society and in societies throughout history, right around the world, across culturally, across time, masculinity has always been something that is learned and then earned. So,
3: yeah.
2: So with femininity, you kind of, nobody ever looks at a woman and goes, what sort of a woman are you? Like
1: yeah.
2: you go from a girl to a woman, everyone accepts that you're a woman. But with masculinity, there's this growth that has to happen. And at some point, you've got to be able to prove that you're a man.
3: So culturally, you see all those indigenous
2: yes.
3: cultures that
2: yes.
3: have those moments.
1: Yeah. Like rituals and rites.
2: Rites
1: yeah.
2: of passage, yeah. And unfortunately, around the world, most of them have been horrendous and abusive
1: yes.
2: and really scary. And I'm glad
1: yeah.
2: we don't do them anymore because
3: yeah.
2: I don't know if I would have survived.
1: Yes, that's right.
2: But to your question, Annette, what we're really trying to do here is we're trying to help our kids from the youngest of age learn
1: yes.
2: how to be givers, not takers.
1: Yeah.
2: How to show up and be a bonus, which means we're teaching them character. We're teaching them to choose hard.
1: Yep.
2: Over easy.
1: Yep.
2: We're teaching them. There's a quote from a guy that lived a couple of centuries ago called Augustine. He said, right is right even if no one is doing it.
1: Yes.
2: Wrong is wrong even if everyone is doing it.
3: Yeah.
2: Like you said, Sean, going back to the old school, I'm talking centuries old school values, when we teach, and I say it, but everyone nods when I say it, and everyone's like, no, that's actually right. It might be old, but that's right. I don't think we should go back to the 50s. 2026 is way better than the 50s.
1: Yeah.
2: And what we've done for girls and women is astonishing, and we still need to do more. But our girls and women cannot thrive if men are not viable in a social or an economic or an emotional or a psychological way. And right now it is code red for our boys, which is why I wrote the book.
1: Yeah.
4: Yeah, because looks maxing is a word I reckon I only learned 2 months ago.
1: Yeah.
4: Is that an issue? Like, and then you think, oh, well, it's not happening here. But is it happening in Australia?
2: Oh, yeah, for sure. Absolutely.
4: Oh, that's terrifying.
1: It might not be the kids hitting their faces with a hammer. Like, that's an extreme, right?
4: Why?
1: No, that is a thing that has been promoted. It's a legit thing, right? But it's the taking peptides because they want to get, you know.
3: Yeah, but what percentage? Again, we're
1: going
3: straight to
1: the negative.
3: But we
1: know it's on the rise. It's increasing, Sean.
3: Well,
1: and you can't just stick your head in the sand and say it's
3: not
1: happening.
3: I'm not at all.
1: Yeah.
3: I'm not all. But all I hear is negative shit about looks maxing and all these words that come up, not the good things that these young gentlemen can provide to society and concentrating on that. It's always the same.
1: Yeah,
3: Society
1: in general, not just about men, focuses on negatives, not on positives. It's the way that it's always been, right? That is the way that
3: there
1: it
3: is
1: works.
3: A moment so, in time over the last few years.
1: I'm saying it's not particular
3: to men.
1: There's
3: a moment in time over the last few years we need to get back to lifting these young men up and concentrating on what they can provide to society.
1: Yeah,
3: not
1: I mean,
3: on
1: that, that is absolutely true, but you can't put your head in the sand and say it's not happening because it is happening. You speak to women about the way that they've been spoken about and spoken to. You speak to young girls, the stuff that the comments on social media that they're getting from men, just saying, shut up, what do you think your opinion's
3: worth? Again, this is not a men-hating session.
1: No, it's not.
3: I mean,
1: but the book's
3: like
1: about boys. And what we're saying is that we need to be proactive and actually positive in giving people things to do practically that they can do with their boys to raise them into good men.
4: Yeah,
3: it's not as hard. Honestly, it's not. Just be good.
2: You're exactly right. Be a good guy. In the Inside the Manosphere doco with Louis Theroux, he says to one of the influencers, why can't you just be a good person?
1: Yeah.
2: And the guy in response, HS TikTok, he says, well, it wouldn't have blown up on social media.
1: Yeah, that's right.
2: The social media theory of everything says it's screens, it's social media. You think about it, though. When we sit around a table, we come to agreement on stuff. When you get on social media, you go in exactly the opposite direction. It amplifies the loudest and worst voices.
1: Yeah, that's true.
2: And that's why, to go back to your point, Sean, and what I was saying before, that's why boys say that their dads and the good men, their grandpas, their uncles, are the best influencers because they're the ones that they know. They're the ones that they see day by day. And when I think about the men in my life, friends, work colleagues, relatives, whoever it is, the overwhelming majority of them are just really damn good people.
3: Yeah.
1: Yeah.
2: There's a handful that are bad eggs because you get them everywhere. There's also a couple of women in my life who aren't the best eggs either.
1: Yeah.
2: And your point, Sean, is the one that we need to focus on. Masculinity doesn't have to be that hard. We just live it. we do it and people around us see it and follow it.
1: So it's leading by example, essentially.
3: Definitely.
1: So you've got to remember that kids hear what you say, that if you're saying negative things about women, they're tuning into that, and positivity will win, right?
2: That's the goal. So long as they've got trust, right? Like if they see you and they trust you, if they think you're going to act in their best interest, if your son believes you will act in his best interest, then he's open to your influence.
3: Yeah. Most definitely.
2: Yeah. If he thinks you're out to get him, he shuts down and he goes to the internet.
4: Of course.
0: Nathan, Nat and Sean on Nova. Nathan, Nat and Sean.
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0: 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Nova.
1: Dr. Justin Coulson has written a book called Boys. How to turn them into great men, basically.
2: Yeah, absolutely. It's been really good because we've been having some robust conversations. But you've got some examples, Justin, that you could be able to tell us about, particularly, was it a daughter of yours or a young girl?
3: So during the break, I was telling you, there's this thing that happened. This is actually one of the big things that really helped me to write the book and to be able to orient it. So my daughter, she's like 17 years old. She comes home, she's crying. Falls into my arms. I'm like, yes. Kiddo, it looks like you had a really rough day. What's going on? And she says, Dad, I just broke up with my boyfriend. And like, big emotions.
1: Yes, it's big when you're 17. Yeah.
3: In a family of six daughters, yes. I have all of the emotions with my kids before breakfast. Like, it's just so emotional.
4: Yeah.
3: But she's pretty upset about this boyfriend breaking up. And I was like, in my mind, I'm thinking that you're only together for 4 or 5 weeks. Like, it wasn't that serious, but she's really affected by it. So I'm like, that's really tough, isn't it? I said, hey, I'm really curious. Why'd you break up with him? I thought things were going okay.
4: Mm.
3: And because we've drip-fed this safer and stronger idea into our kids' brains, because girls need it as much as boys, right?
1: Yeah, that's right.
3: Girls need to know that a good man, a good boy, helps you feel safer
1: standard,
3: and stronger.
1: Right?
3: Exactly.
1: Yeah.
3: She said, I broke up with him because he didn't help me to feel safer and stronger.
1: Yeah.
3: And I was like, oh, proud dad.
2: That's perfect.
1: Yeah, right?
2: Yeah.
1: You're like, oh, my God, it works.
4: Can I get a quote for the book, please?
2: That's very good.
3: And then I've gone, I don't want to pry, but can you tell me why? And she said, Dad, every time we were alone, he was putting pressure on me to do stuff that I'm not ready to do. I didn't want to do those things. I barely know the guy. I didn't feel safe. But then when we were with other people, I felt safe from that point of view. But he was always telling jokes at my expense. He was always putting me down. It was really denigrating.
4: Yeah.
1: Yeah, right.
3: And she said, after 4 or 5 weeks, I'm like, you do not get it. I've talked to you about it. It's not changing. Mm. You're done. Red flags everywhere.
2: Yeah.
3: I was just like, oh, proud dad moment. And I shared that story at a talk that I was doing at a school recently. And at the end of the talk, about 10 or 12 boys came up to me. And these were the boys, right? And so many of our boys want to be the man.
1: Yeah. Mm.
3: This book's about saying, stop trying to be the man and just learn how to be a man.
1: A man, yeah.
3: Yeah. And I'm talking to these boys and they're like, so what was he doing and what do we need to avoid? Like,
1: yes.
3: And what I got out of that is we talked for like 20 minutes. They missed class because they were so into this conversation. The teachers were fine. They're like, these boys are trouble. You can talk to them as long as you want.
1: Yeah.
3: And what blew me away was, boys are hungry to know how they can use their masculinity in healthy ways, in ways that keep people feeling around them safer and stronger. It was just this light bulb moment. It's like, they want this. Like,
1: and they want girls to like them, right?
3: So badly.
1: Yes, it's a big motivator.
2: It's upsetting both ways, you know, when you break up from a girlfriend or break up from a boyfriend. It's upsetting for each party.
3: Yeah, regardless if you're doing the breaking up or the... Yeah.
4: I only know one way, to be honest, but I'll have to take your word for it.
1: Yeah, that's right.
2: You did mention off air to us as well, and I know we're running out of time, but I'm really interested in what happens when the boys finish school and race to be able to be part of society and earn money and really be an adult or have those gap years that so often people do.
3: Right. So, Sean, there's a couple of things that we'll cross off really quickly. First of all, when we look at the research, it seems to indicate that as a rule, and of course there's always exceptions, but as a rule, girls, and of course we're talking about heterosexual relationships here, but girls are really interested in a guy who earns at least as much as her, if not more, and who is as educated as her, if not more.
1: Mm.
3: Right? So that girls marry across and up. Guys, they're just happy to match up with somebody.
2: Gosh, she looked at me. That's good.
3: Guys don't really care so much, but girls really do. There's this assortative mating process where girls are getting choosy because they bear the brunt of anything that will happen in a relationship to a degree that a guy doesn't. So girls are pickier. And unfortunately, what we're seeing increasingly, like I said before, there's this code red situation. Guys, from the time we put them into school, they're behind. In primary school, get this, for every 10 girls who are suspended in primary school, there are 57 boys who are suspended in primary school.
1: That's an amazing stat.
3: By the time you move into high school, we see 10 girls graduating high school for every 8 boys.
1: Yeah.
3: In university, we've got 44 Australian universities. In 42 of them, girls outnumber the boys. When it comes to graduations, there's about 6 guys graduating university for every 10
1: That's
3: girls.
1: Extraordinary given the gender pay gap.
3: Well, here's something that's really interesting.
4: I had a hard time keeping up with those numbers, though, so it's not really that extraordinary.
3: But in Australia, the gender pay gap is levelling out and
1: it's
3: even
1: closing,
3: reversing.
1: Yes,
3: yeah, that's right. So, but beyond that, girls are getting choosier, right? And so there's a couple of solutions that I've got. Number one, boys really, because of their executive function, because of what's going on in their brains, because of their desire to use their bodies, because they don't want to sit still for 6 or 7 hours in a classroom at the age of four, and in the West we start school too early.
1: Too early, I know.
3: One of the easy fixes is just boys.
1: You can go a year later.
3: Go a year later.
1: Or let the parents decide within a window.
3: Yeah, like, because some boys are going to be pretty mature already.
1: 100%. And some girls aren't.
3: Some?
1: Really. Yeah.
3: Some.
1: But like in Finland, they go to school at seven, the year they turn seven. Yeah, and you go, and they have the best education outcomes.
3: They start really structured learning
1: then.
3: But let's move downstream of that. If you've got a kid who's struggling at school, and he's usually going to be a boy, he's also more likely to be diagnosed with ADHD. He's going to struggle to concentrate. He's going to think it's much more fun to kick the chair of the kid in front of him or stick his knuckles into the ribs of the person beside him and stare out the window and put his head on the table and go, this sucks. Why am I learning about this? I'm never going to use this.
1: Algebra. What?
3: And the downstream effects are that boys are struggling. So one of the other things that I'm really big on, everyone's like, I don't want my kids to fall behind. I want to maximize their potential. I want to optimize my kids. I want them to be viable.
2: Yeah.
3: One of the most viable things you can do is give them a gap year or three. And what happens, the data is really clear here. Kids who have gap years go back to university or they go and get a trade because they want to.
1: That's right.
3: And they're much more likely to stick at it.
1: And they're not just racking up a hex debt for the sake of it, right? It's expensive to go to university. If it's not what you're interested in, it's just money down the drain.
3: Apart from that, when I'm doing my seminars, right, I'll ask parents, put up your hand if you're doing today what you thought you'd do when you finished high school.
1: Right.
3: It's about less than 10%.
1: Yeah.
2: Yeah.
3: Right. And it's like, so what are we putting all this pressure on our kids for?
1: Pretty much no one in this room.
4: I took a gap year and never went back.
0: Nathan. Nat. Sean. Nova.
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0: Lassie and Susie O'Neill.
1: Oh, but yeah, we were discussing, because I went to the theatre last night. I saw Shake and Stir's production of Macbeth. Nice. Who do a great job. It was at the Playhouse. You should check it out.
2: Yeah, I want to check that out.
1: That yeah, it's really good. Cool. Modern too. Like, I don't give too much away, but modern.
3: It's good.
1: Yeah,
3: it's okay.
1: Fun.
3: That sounds fun.
2: That's what you want.
3: I was near you, but a bit earlier than you, I think, because you said you got home late.
1: It's like 11:30 I got home.
3: Oh, my God,
1: night.
3: That makes me feel sick.
2: Yeah.
3: I went to the State Library of Queensland.
2: Oh, that's no one here is experiencing this.
3: And I saw a display there, a free exhibition, so I recommend this, called Dearly Departed, Death in

0: in Life exhibition tour. It's all about death.
1: Death and life, or death in life?
2: Death Wednesday
1: life.
2: Night.
1: Death
0: in life. So it's all displays about death, like things people wore, and sort of death in history in Brisbane. So when cremation started in Brisbane, which was the 30s.
1: Really?
0: Pictures of different death things, how different cultures celebrate death or don't celebrate death. What else do they have? They had...
1: It's kind of interesting.
0: Like they had some drugs that doctors used to use to...
1: To euthanise people.
2: To kill them. People, yeah.
0: Oh, no, opium sort of. Just to painkillers. They had a bit on palliative care. Palliative care was never a thing. Back in the day it said, this is not fun anymore, is it? Back in the day it said that was doctors' failures. So they didn't, once they couldn't fix the patient, they're like, okay, go and lie in that bed over there.
2: See you
0: there
2: later.
1: You're gone.
0: Yeah.
2: Put them down.
1: Is that right?
0: And it was a lady who I've since forgotten her name who said, no, we need to make their death as...
2: peaceful,
0: nice as possible.
1: Take, not only
0: take for
1: as
0: them.
1: Long as possible.
0: If not only for them, then for their family.
1: The magic pill. But
0: yeah, there's a bit on voluntary assisted dying.
2: Oh, interesting.
0: Anyway.
2: So where is this? The library?
0: State Library of Queensland. Not nearly as fun as
1: State Library.
0: And State Library.
1: Where's that?
2: Where is that?
0: That's next to Goma. It's really pretty. It's beautiful. You know, back in the day, it was the other side of the river. When we were at school. But now
1: that was boring.
0: Now it's a beautiful design building.
2: Yeah, right. Okay.
0: Anyway,
1: what drove you to do that?
2: Yeah, on a Wednesday night.
1: Some of your girlfriends?
0: Some of my girlfriends. I have a fascination with death. I don't know if you've noticed.
2: Is that a new thing? is your fascination with death new, or is it?
1: No. Everyone does, kind of.
0: Yeah. Probably in the last 5 years. 10 years.
1: As you get older.
0: As you get older.
2: Ponder it.
0: I think things happen as you get older.
1: Yeah. Well, people start dying around you. That kind of does it.

0: Bloodsy and Susie O'Neill.
1: The best cover songs at all time.
2: Oh, yes,
1: because it's Throwback Thursday. I thought I'd go through some of the best ones that I reckon are going around.
2: You're saying established songs. We had this discussion off air the other day.
1: Good songs. That are sung by other famous artists
2: and
1: cover.
2: In your opinion, become better than the OG.
1: In my opinion, are better than the original.
2: Ooh, okay.
1: For example, you'll get the gist of it when I start.
2: Yes.
1: So firstly, I've got Jolene by Dolly Parton.
2: So this was the OG?
1: This is the OG.
3: Great song.
1: Great song, yeah.
2: He sang it better than Dolly.
3: Yeah.
1: Actually, you know what?
2: This is my point. This is dangerous areas here.
1: Well, I like this one because it's a real contrast. It's the White Stripes.

0: okay.
1: You and some people in the car right now going,
0: I just like a contrast.
2: Like, yeah, I don't know if it's grungy? Better than Dolly, but it's got the grunge to it. The White Stripes are great.
0: Well, you think of some while I'm going along, Lutzy. Maybe you can chime in.
1: Well, the only one I thought of, I don't know if you've got the audio for it, but I'm talking about legit good song.
0: Yeah.
1: Was old MJ with Smooth Criminal.
2: Oh, yes.
1: Great song. But, I mean, the 1990s told us that another band whose name escapes me.
2: Alien Ant Farm.
1: Like, this got big, song, right?
2: Yeah, I kind of prefer this version.
0: This is good.
2: Yeah.
1: A lot of people, I would dare say, prefer this song. This has become the cool version.
0: It's a bit grungier.
2: It is, yeah.
0: Well, this one could be controversial as well, though.
2: Oh, yes.
0: Africa by Toto. I mean, real throwback.
2: Great song.
0: We love this song.
2: It comes on at a wedding no matter what, and everyone will just dance.
0: Makes you feel
1: good. I think I know where you're going with this, and I think I do, actually.
0: And it's a band that's still around. Weezer. You heard of Weezer?
1: Yeah, I love Weezer.
0: They did it.
1: Yeah. It's very similar, but I like the sound of it.
0: It isn't a contrast as much as Jolene and the White Stripes.
1: Weezer's rock.
2: Yeah, this is good.
0: Now, this one, Lotsy, you told me about the other day. This is Man Who Sold the World.
1: Yeah, okay.
0: Tell me this one.
1: Well, I mean, and honestly, I've only more recently that I realised, because, I mean, this is a David Bowie song. Classic, obviously.
0: I never knew it was a David Bowie song.
1: I mean, my first recollection of this song was when, of course, the MTV Unplugged in New York City, the famous Nirvana Unplugged, and they did this song.
2: That sounds so good.
0: I thought it was a Nirvana song.
1: Yeah. So it's so nice, I must admit, until pretty recently. Like, this is iconic.
2: Yeah, that's cool.
0: This is better.
2: This is better.
1: I think it is as well.
0: It's good.
1: Yeah.
0: Okay, what started this whole break for me, or this thing for me, is I saw this on Instagram or somewhere.
1: Are we
0: somewhere.
1: Asking people to do this or not? Is this a thing?
0: Vote? No. I'm going to make a decision, because this is the best one, in my opinion.
2: Okay.
0: And I want to try and get it on air today.
2: Okay.
0: Because Throwback Thursday, I'm not sure.
2: Yeah, so you know how people get about that.
0: You know the this is going to be polarizing. I know it is. I know it is. So you know, you shook me all night long by AC/DC.
2: One of the best bands on the planet.
1: Yeah, well, probably one of the best songs in history. I'm sure it's been voted. Top 100 songs probably of all time. I'm sure there's been, surveys and yada yada yada.
2: Surely nothing beats this.
0: I reckon these two ladies that sang it, Anastasia and Ceylon.
1: Anastasia Palaszczuk.
0: And Celine Dion.
1: Celine Dion.
0: Celine Dion.
1: Anastasia and Celine Dion.

0: AC/DC is AC/DC.
1: Yeah, but this sounds, it puts a different, it puts more of a feminine twist on it. That's why I like it.
2: Yeah, I mean, yeah. I'm not going to argue with that.
0: Yeah.
1: No, go on. No, apparently Celine Dion sings this at her concerts a lot. I mean, when she tours.
0: It would go off
2: when
0: here.
2: They wheel her out these days.
0: Or dust her off.
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0: Lutzy and Susie O'Neill.
1: Lutzy, I don't know what's happened to Susan this morning.
2: Hang on.
1: she's dressed up now. Do you tell us who you are, Susie?
2: I'm dressed as Woody from Toy Story.
3: It's actually pretty good.
2: Friend in me. Because Taylor Swift was at the premiere.
1: Yep.
3: Did you see it singing with, who's this guy? Randy Newman.
2: Yeah. He's done all the music for all the Toy Stories.
1: Yeah.
2: He's 82.
3: I didn't know that.
1: So he was playing piano, and Taylor Swift, who of course we know she has the new song on that, she was singing this with him.

0: Wish ACDC had covered it.
1: This was one of her favourite movies as a kid.
2: Yeah.
1: Taylor Swift.
0: Yeah, she genuinely loved
1: it. She genuinely
0: Toy
1: loved
0: Story.
1: It. At the premiere, she went and met one of her favourite characters, Jesse Cowboy. Mm. Plus, she's got her original VHS.
2: Yeah, she does.
1: That she had as a kid, and she got Tom Hanks to sign it. Like, she's a proper fan.
2: Her VHS on the red carpet, Tom Hanks is signing it while she's performing that new song. It's pretty cool.
1: So one of her favourite movies when she was growing up, which got us thinking.
2: Yes.
1: What was your favourite movie as a kid?
2: It's Throwback Thursday, so let's walk down memory lane. 13, 24,
0: good 10, question.
2: If you got one.
0: Yeah.
2: Favourite movie as a kid. Does it need to be a kid's movie? It can be a movie you resonated with or loved as a kid.
0: Well, that's the thing. When I was a kid, animation hadn't really kicked off yet. So I think back to when I was sort of between the ages of, let's say, 6 and 12, my favourite movies would have been Back to the Future.
2: Oh, yeah.
0: Indiana Jones and the Temple of Doom.
2: Good one.
0: I didn't like E.T. It made me sad.
1: I haven't seen that yet.
2: Seen E.T.? Hasn't aged well.
1: I was waiting for it to come out
0: sad,
1: on video.
0: at the end. head down to your Blockbusters and pick it up, Susan.
1: You're not going to say the ending, are you?
0: No, I would not.
1: Spoiler alert.
0: Your phone's home.
2: Your phone's,
0: I'll say
2: yeah,
0: that.
2: Yeah.
0: Star Wars, the first episode of Star Wars, the first couple of episodes of Star Wars.
1: Okay.
0: Probably, the Return of the Jedi, the third one.
2: If I'm going kids' movies, like for me, Toy Story, but Shrek was iconic. The very first Shrek.
0: Yeah, well, the top animations have started rocking out then, so,
2: But as far as movies go, because my dad used to love this, he used to put it on all the time.
0: What?
2: Twister.
1: What was Twister?
0: Oh, yeah, the hurricane.
2: The Twister.
1: Like a scary movie?
2: Yeah, with the tornadoes.
0: Tornadoes.
2: And twisters that come, yeah.
1: Okay.
2: That's not a cow, that's the same cow as it goes past the car.
1: Is that scary as a kid?
2: Yeah, it was. It was like Twisters in the west somewhere in America, and they don't have to hide out.
1: Jeez.
2: And Dorothy, they get the machine that can kind of, they put it inside the Twister. Inside
1: terrifying.
2: The I don't know why, but I always watched that with Dad as a kid.
1: One of my favourite movies, and then there
0: was
1: serials.
0: It was a silent film.
2: Charlie Chaplin.
1: Marcel Marceau. No, Ghostbusters.
2: Oh, well,
1: remember how good the Ghostbusters juggernaut was?
2: Yes.
0: A little bit scary.
1: Yeah. Who are you going to call?
0: Ghostbusters.
1: Yeah, it was scary.
2: Yeah, that was very good.
1: Oh, and a lot of people, I think, go back to those movies now, don't they?
2: Yeah.
1: Do you watch Shrek now, Nick?
2: Love it.
1: When you want to feel good
2: again.
1: Yeah,
2: nostalgia. Yep, Shrek or Twister.
0: I remember, nostalgia is a good thing.
2: Yeah.
0: And I saw Martin Short talking about... Martin Short, who's on that Only Murderer in the Building.
2: Yep.
1: He's someone's girlfriend now.
0: So he was in The Three Amigos, which is a movie I loved as a kid.
2: Oh, yeah.
0: But...
1: Who was in that Amigos,
2: was that
1: yes.
0: But when it came out, it flopped so bad that Martin Short's still embarrassed these days to talk about The Three Amigos because it got beaten by an Eddie Murphy movie at the box office that weekend.
1: Who was in that? The Steve...
2: Steve Martin?
0: Yeah. Steve Martin.
2: Because he's also in Only
0: Martin
2: Murders.
0: Martin Short and Chevy Chase.
1: Yes.
2: Oh, yeah.
0: With The Three Amigos.
2: Actually, the Chevy Chase movie. Great. National Lampoon, Family Vacation.
1: National Lampoon.
0: Yeah. He had Fletch as well. I love the Fletch movies.
2: Yeah.
1: I remember those.
0: Chevy Chase.
2: Okay. 13, 24, 10. What movie did you love as a kid? Ryan, out of Castledon. Good morning to you.
3: Oh, yeah.
1: What did you like?
3: Flight of the Navigator.
0: Flight of the Navigator.
1: I don't know that.
2: I don't know that either.
1: What is that? What's that about? Navigating?
3: No, it's about a kid and he gets taken by an alien and they travel on a spaceship. It's like, it's got Sarah Jessica Parker in it and it's like one of her first movies.
0: Yeah, I remember.
2: 80s movie, 1986.
0: Like a fantastical kind of film.
2: Yeah, okay, there you go.
1: And do you watch it now still?
3: Yeah, no, I actually watched it again recently, It's just saying it just brings back those memories and stuff. Yeah,
0: it's cool how somehow they can 4K those old movies sometimes now. You see them on KO on Fox. Sometimes we want to watch this in 4K. It was like Pulp Fiction or something, not a kid's film. But it's pretty amazing they can do that.
2: It's awesome.
1: And they can bring the words back to the silent movie.
0: Oh, yeah. So you get subtitles.
1: Throwback joke.
0: Well, they colour yours.
2: Yeah, they colour,
0: amazing for
1: they
0: you.
1: They can actually do that. Wizard of Oz, they can make that colour.
0: Which was one of your favourites.
2: She's dressed here as Woody.
0: The Wizard of Oz.
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0: Lutzy and Susie O'Neill.
1: We're talking about the Taylor Swift Toy Story 5 collab. Mm. And she was at the premiere last night in LA singing this song.
2: And she sang the actual Toy Story song as well with Randy Newman.
1: Oh, sorry, I thought this was what you were playing. Yes. And she's actually a fan. Like, she's a fan from when she was five. She got her VHS signed, her VHS signed by Tom Hanks. Mm. And she met Jesse Cowboy. So it got us thinking, what was your favourite movie as a kid?
2: Mm. We've all gone through and said
1: ours. You had a famous person ring in, Lutzy, saying their favourite.
3: Well, just go to the callers first, because I think it parallels with Nick.
2: Yeah, it does. Let's go to Christy out of Jim Boomer. Good morning.
4: Hi, how you going?
2: We're good, Christy. Good. What's your favourite movie as a kid?
4: I absolutely adored The Goonies when I was a kid.
2: Oh, that is a great one.
5: Oh, my God.
6: From Steven Spielberg, The Goonies.
5: Do the truffle shuffle.
7: Come on.
5: Do it.
3: Literally, as you rang in, Christy, I got a text from the great Darren Lockyer saying, Goonies. Yep. He was in grade three, Darren Lockyer, when The Goonies came out in 1985. How old were you? Do you remember?
4: I was grade two.
3: There you go. Wow. You and D-Lock were listening to that at the same time.
2: That's scary, too.
3: Watching that.
2: That's there you go.
3: Thank you, Darren.
2: Thank you.
1: That's cool that you texted in.
3: It's awesome.
2: Shelley from Capella Bar. Good morning.
8: Good morning. How are you?
2: We are great. What's your favourite movie as a kid?
8: As a kid, I wasn't a little kid, but my favourite movie was The Breakfast Club.
3: Oh, yeah.
1: Is that Molly Ringwald?
3: Yes.
8: Yeah.
3: Charlie Sheen made a cameo on that too, right?
2: Yeah, yeah.
3: I watched it again recently. It still stands up, eh? It's a great...
2: Good movie.
3: And great soundtrack.
1: Soundtrack, yeah.
2: Mm. Charlie Sheen was only in that for, like, what, 20
3: minutes?
2: He was in the
3: cop station. He'd been arrested.
2: Yes.
3: So he becomes his love interest.
2: I swear.
1: Oh, really?
2: In the Charlie Sheen doco, he says for that movie, he stayed up all night the night before because he wanted to look tired.
3: He looks wasted in it.
1: Really?
3: Tired.
2: Drunk and tired, so he stayed up all night the night before.
1: That's interesting, isn't it?
2: Zoe out of Alex Hills on 13, 24, 10. What movie do you love as a kid?
9: Hello, good morning. I absolutely loved the original Pete's Dragon.
1: Sounds familiar.
2: Pete's Dragon.
1: That's got a song. It feels...
9: It's got a remake. A more recent remake.
2: Yes.
1: Okay.
2: Yes, it does have a
1: remake. I feel like I should know that because it was in 77 and I was around then.
3: 77. Holy crap. Pete's Dragon.
2: Yeah, I remember the remake. Yeah.
1: And do you watch it now still?
9: I never watched the remake because I loved the original so much I didn't want it to ruin it.
1: Oh, I love that.
2: Yeah.
1: I'm going to check that out today.
2: The new one or the old one?
1: Old one. The OG.
2: Tamara out of Bellbird Park, what have you got?
10: Yeah, g'day, guys. It's going to show my age a bit, but as a kid, Mary Poppins was one of my favourite movies. Sugar helps the medicine go
3: down, the medicine. This is an old one. But having said that, it got recreated and sort of everyone knew it when you were a kid.
1: But the original one, that's where they did the chalk on the ground and they jumped in and started dancing in it. Is that one?
10: They did. They went to the races. Yeah, that's right.
1: And is that the pigeon? Feed the pigeons?
10: Yeah, the little penguins. Yeah.
2: Little penguins.
1: Penguins.
2: Yeah.
1: Oh, okay.
2: It was ahead of its time.
3: Another one in that genre, I don't know what year it was, Oliver Twist.
2: Mm.
3: Oliver. Mm. Don't you remember that?
1: Well, no, I didn't see that one.
3: Oh, my God, it was iconic.
2: Yeah.
5: Peace, Homer.
1: I thought you were going to say...
3: Everything for you.
2: Yeah.
3: Anything
2: for you.
1: I think you were going to say Sound of Music was kind of similar to that.
3: That's another one. Yeah. That scared me, though.
1: That's actually scary. I rewatched that. That's
3: when
1: about
3: the
1: war.
3: When the Nazis catch them. It was too much for me when they were hiding behind the tombstones. I didn't like it.
1: The boy was giving them up, hey?
3: Yeah, it was too much. He blows the whistle. I thought, this is not right. I was only a kid. This isn't right. This doesn't feel right. You know what I'm saying?
2: Yeah. And Tammy out of Arana Hills, wrap us up here. What movie did you love?
11: My favourite was The Never Ending Story. I loved it so much I even named my son Bastion.
3: I've forgotten that Bastion was in it, but yeah, I do remember that as a kid.
11: He's a little boy that reads the book with the apple, the sandwich, goes on the adventure.
3: No, it was a crack. I remember watching that when, you know, back in the day your parents would go across the border to Tweed Heads to play the poke machines and they'd stick you in a kid's room for 7 hours and they'd put movies on. And I watched The Never Ending Story.
0: Nick, Lutzy and Susie O'Neill. 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

0: Lucy and Susie O'Neill. The end game with no name. Work out what they're selling.
1: We ain't gonna be telling. End game with no name. You do so much extra work that I don't realise you do.
2: Honestly, you think what I've done today? I've done three freaking quizzes. I'm doing voiceover work.
3: Yeah, changing things on the fly. Oh, I love it. Did you put a timesheet in for that open? I hope you did.
2: I'm bloody sure. Yeah. It's a very good idea, actually.
1: Yeah. I like it.
2: I'll talk to Susie's agent.
3: Yeah.
2: This is very good. What were you talking about last week? You were talking about old ads. This is a bit different, but you were. This is what
1: I can't remember. It was a week ago.
2: By this week, you were talking about old school ads. Yeah. Blah blah blah. So I thought we'd get, and we've been talking about confectionery. I've got three confectionery.
3: Ooh.
2: So is that the word? Is there any other word for
3: lollies?
2: That? Lollies, that sort of business.
1: Oh, okay. Three types of lollies.
2: Yeah, ads. Now these
1: ads.
2: Okay. These are retro ads.
1: Gotcha.
2: For confectionery products.
1: Do we have to guess what it is?
2: And what I've done is I've taken out the, you know, obviously the bits where they say the names of the confectionery.
1: Yes. Gotcha.
2: And what I want you two to do, and I guess you can play along in the car as well, because that's what we're doing.
3: Passive listening.
2: Is try and guess which confectionery.
3: Oh,
1: I love these things.
2: The ad is
1: for. I love
3: pin
1: this.
3: The ad to the lolly, so to speak.
1: Is it really? Yes. Is it really throwback?
2: Yeah.
1: Okay.
3: And chocolate.
2: They're all chocolate. They're all throwback. But I mean, I think there's. If keeping in mind they're all, they're confectionery.
1: Confectionery.
3: Okay.
2: Not just chocolate, it's confectionery. But, I mean, just keep in mind that you can play along, even because they're old, you can play along because that makes sense. So that's that particular one. You know what I mean? It's not like I remember that ad. It's just like, oh, they're talking about that, so it might be that.
1: Just an answer?
2: You'll understand.
1: Okay.
2: Okay, so here's number one.
1: Do we just yell out an answer, or do we just think about it?
3: Let the audio play.
2: No, don't yell
1: out. No, but what if I have to yell out the answer?
3: I know, you're getting competitive now, I get it.
2: No, I want you to wait, because you're wrecking for people playing in the car.
3: Yeah.
1: Okay, so
3: we just had a loss in Smiling Sue's.
2: But having said that, if one of you put your hand up first, I'll give you the first chance to say
3: I'll
2: it as a reveal.
3: Okay.
1: But don't say it out loud.
2: So here's this ad goes back. Don't say it out loud.
1: Okay.
2: Okay, turn your bloody mic. Microphone off if you can't control yourself, Susan.
3: She wants this win.
2: This ad goes back to 1992.
4: That's not very shattering. I'll give you a shattering. Now that is shattering. It's the way it shatters that matters.
3: Oh.
2: It's the way it shatters that matters.
3: I don't know.
2: Think about
1: I'm
2: it.
1: I'm back again. Can we make the ads a bit louder next time? I could barely hear it through my headphones.
2: Yeah. Oh, okay. It's your fault, Nick.
3: So sorry, I'm your competitor. Shatters that matters.
2: Yes, I think
3: the
2: about
3: frog,
2: that.
3: The frog, though.
2: I will say this one is a chocolate.
3: Yeah, maybe think Freddo Frog.
2: Do you know it already?
3: No. That's just because there was a frog ribbit.
1: I don't know.
2: No. Think of the shatters that matters.
1: That sounds familiar.
2: Shattering. What would you think of one you'd break open?
1: Malteser? Or Jaffa.
2: Similar. Think of a chocolate bar like that.
3: Like you break that.
1: Similar to a Malteser?
2: Oh, I reckon you're killing people in the car right now. No one's got it.
1: Similar to a Jaffa.
2: No. Violet Crumble.
1: Yes.
2: Shatters that matters. It's shattering.
3: Shattering crumble.
2: I know it's easy for me.
1: No, it seems obvious now.
3: I never liked Violet Crumble.
1: Certain times I did. You'd lick off all the chocolate and then you'd have the crumble part. The honeycomb by itself.
3: The honeycomb in the middle.
2: Mmm. Yeah, nice. Okay, this one's from 2003.
1: This is hard.
2: Yeah. I love this ad, actually. This is a pretty cute ad with a dad and a daughter from 2003.
5: Hey.
6: Hello, Possum.
5: You know what's in these? No artificial colours. No artificial flavours. 99% fat-free.
7: Don't drop the dinosaur, Daddy.
3: Yes. Allen's.
2: Allen's
3: dinosaurs?
2: No artificial flavours is a clue.
3: All natural, the all natural one. All natural dinosaurs.
2: Yeah, and little girls like.
3: Don't drop the dinosaur, Daddy, because it's the dinosaurs.
1: I don't know it.
3: Yeah. All natural confectionery.
2: Natural confectionery company.
3: Give me that.
2: Who had the dinosaurs? I had the party animals, which is like the mixture one.
1: That's right.
2: And it was the first one with no artificial flavours and no artificial colours.
3: Yes.
1: Well done, Nick.
2: When they started extracting the fun out of lollies, in my opinion.
3: Okay, so okay. I'm 1-0
1: one
3: up.
1: More?
2: Just now, this one's a really old one, Susan, right in your wheelhouse.
3: Okay. Can I get a score check?
2: It's 1-1.
3: Oh, is it? No, it's 1-0 me.
2: 1-0. 1-0 to you, Nick.
3: Yeah, thanks, David.
2: He needs the victory today.
1: What year around? You're not
2: going to
1: tell us.
2: I'm going to tell you what year it is. 1981.
1: Oh, Nick can't get this. He wasn't even born.
2: Oh, yeah, but like maybe you'll get it because of what they're talking about, but maybe not. Here it is.
6: I'm going to put that hard-boiled egg into this milk bottle. In it goes. And there, the atmosphere pushed it in. The atmosphere did the work. So too does the work.
8: Yes, Professor, but I tell you, it's a taste that gets me in.
9: That's why I like the kids to because I know it has nutritional value too.
6: Only gives you the goodness of that famous
1: Geez, a lot of ad things. Cadbury,
2: that was because it was a famous bit at the end where he said... A glass and a half
1: of full cream dairy milk in every 200 gram block.
2: And what about that lady? Yeah. Yes, thank you for letting me be on the ad and getting me out of the kitchen for 20 minutes. She spoke like someone from the 1940s.
1: I didn't hear that.
2: Oh, she's very,
1: so many
2: very
1: beeps.
3: Yeah, there were so many beeps in that.
1: Cadbury dairy milk chocolate.
2: Cadbury dairy milk chocolate.
1: Do you remember?
2: Professor Julia Sumner Miller explains why the product is scientifically delicious.
1: Remember there was always science things?
2: And he put that... So for those who don't know, it was an old bottle.
1: Yes.
2: And he'd put,
1: glass milk bottle.
2: And he put a lit match in it, put a boiled, peeled egg.
1: What?
2: On top of it, and the pressure of the fire sucked the egg into the bottle.
1: Yeah. It's really cool.
3: In the ad?
2: Yes. And they're all sitting around.
3: You were talking about sucking eggs just saying that out. I was like, what is happening?
2: Yeah, it would suck an egg into the bottle because of the flame was, I guess, taking the oxygen.
1: Must have changed the pressure.
2: And created a vacuum.
1: Oh, that was so good.
3: For Cadbury chocolate.
2: For Cadbury dairy milk chocolate.
3: Wild.
1: Yeah. Glass and a half of full cream dairy milk in every 200 gram block.
3: That's fun. They don't make ads like they used to, do they?
2: Well, see, Susan remembers that. That's 60 years ago. Susie still remembers.
0: Nick, Lutzy and Susie O'Neill. Nova. 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
11: 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Oh. 3K, 2K. Pump.
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10: You are listening to Nova. It is Jace, Lauren and Clint.
11: You silly little man.
12: Can we get it? Can we get an update on your bruise?
11: Yeah.
12: You told us yesterday.
11: I think it's growing. You almost needed to be medically evacuated. Do you want to see it? Yesterday?
12: Yeah, I want to see it. Well, so he had a fall on the weekend.
11: Just be careful.
12: Don't pull your Reg Grundys down too.
11: You've got the bonds on.
10: Hang on.
12: Can I just set the scene?
11: You're not going to
12: be. He's in like a linen trouser with an elastic waist. He's got a button-down shirt on that he's blown the button out. Yeah. And he asked me before to safety pin where the button has gone. And I had to safety
11: Did
12: pin
11: it. Did you touch the stomach?
12: Up his shirt and Lauren. He was laughing. And I was like, don't. My fingers can feel your belly button and your hairy belly.
11: Gross.
12: And I.
11: That's
12: I'm not that comfortable with this. And the more he laughed, the more,
10: the more the belly moved.
12: Oh, dear. Anyway, so he's pinned up and now he's going to take his trousers down to show us the bruise
11: from when
12: he fell over downstrides. His kid's truck on the weekend holding a glass of wine and spilt it all over the couch.
10: Now, the video, if you want to see, is on our socials. Can I just play Lauren's reaction to the video? Oh, my Lord! That is massive. Wow.
13: It's gotten worse. Yeah. Like it was...
14: That actually came out of my nose. It's gotten worse.
10: My 10-year-old watched the video last night and he goes, she has zero sympathy.
12: Now,
10: for you.
12: Look, let me explain myself because, first of all, I know.
11: Give me a look.
12: It's got bigger.
11: Oh, it's actually
12: got bigger.
10: Has it got bigger?
11: I think you need a hospital visit, no?
12: No, not the hospital. But.
10: The cream from Indota my wife got, is it?
12: Oh, yeah, Jace's wife bought him lavender cream at Indota that I don't think is going to fix it. Now, the reason I was laughing so much is because, I'm not kidding, least three times a week, Jace comes to work and says, Lauren, I hate our couch.
10: I hate it
12: and I want to
11: buy
12: a new couch.
11: What's wrong with it?
12: And he always says, what's that couch you've got? I want that couch. And he's been talking. You know how Jace talks about things but never fixes the problem.
11: Just stays the same.
12: Yeah. So he's complained about this couch. I reckon since you've moved into this house, which was...
11: Mansion.
10: 2 years.
12: Two years. So as soon as he said, I fell in... Because it's one of those couches with the wooden bookshelf in it.

0: No, hang on.
1: What do you mean a wooden? It's got a wooden bookshelf.
2: You know, like the couches that have the wooden arm so you can put your wine on it? And you can have like a bookshelf.
1: Oh, so you hit that?
3: Yes.
0: That's what I hit. Why are you laughing?
2: Because as soon as he said I fell and I hit the couch.
1: I thought it was a soft arm that caused that.
0: No, it's the corner of the wooden armrest.
2: But also I just thought, well, if you had have done something about that couch for the last 2 years that you've been complaining about it, that wouldn't have happened. All you do is complain, but you never fix your circumstances.
0: I can barely walk, and you look again. You're going to laugh.
2: I'm sorry. I feel terribly sorry for your injury. That
0: doesn't
2: you
0: sound like it.
1: Off with the leg.
2: And I feel very sorry for anyone's injury that they sustain when they fall. But seeing someone fall, not an old person though. That makes me cry. Anyone?
0: What's the age cutoff?
2: Well, it depends what kind of fall. But it absolutely sends me.
0: Kids like, falling? Do you like kids?
1: Yeah, I love it. I love it.
2: Yeah. Love no, it. I don't like
0: Listen
2: it.
0: Listen to you two. You're
1: sitting
0: like
1: on their own
0: it.
1: Feet as well. It's the best.
2: Even when I fall myself, I laugh.
1: Yeah.
2: Like there's something so embarrassing about falling over as an adult in particular that is just so humiliating. And when there's no one there to laugh with and you know someone in their car just drove past and saw me and they're laughing at me and I'm okay with that.
0: 13-24-10 is our number. I want to talk inappropriate laughing. When did you get the giggles? Mm. Was it a funeral? Was it, you know, so like a serious situation and you just could not help yourself?
2: Once I get the giggles, there's something in my DNA.
0: Oh, I can hear
2: that
0: it.
2: Means yeah. I can't.
1: Now, I'm someone who spent a lot of time at airports in the last couple of years by virtue of the travel I was doing for TV, right? And there was a moment at Sydney Airport last year where a bloke in a business suit with his briefcase was running for a gate and it happened to be my gate, right? You know when you think your plane's boarding but it's not?
0: Oh, yeah.
1: Anyway, he thought the gate was closed and he ran and he tripped right at the front of the boarding gate and it was a cacophony of laughing. Like everyone there, like a chorus
0: Didn't
1: of laughter.
0: Did anybody help him up?
1: No, we just thought
2: I would help.
1: The briefcase opened slightly.
0: Oh,
1: some of the stuff spilled out as well. It was amazing.
0: 13-24-10.

0: This is Nova. You got Jace, Lauren and Clint. We're on the air with the giggles.
1: 13, 24, 10. When did you get the giggles at an inappropriate time? Because I am guilty of doing it all the time. But the problem is the harder I try to stop laughing, the more my body wants to laugh.
2: I do remember.
1: I can't be stopped.
2: Many years ago in a hot, I think it was yoga class. You know when you have to do the, is it Shavasana? Oh, yeah. Is that it?
0: Shavasana? What's Shavasana?
1: And they go,
0: super.
1: And then they do 10 fast ones. And you go,
2: It just sounds ridiculous, right? Yeah. And one person got the giggles and then the entire class just
1: gone.
0: And good morning. When did you get the giggles?
3: Good morning. Well, quite similarly, it was in a yoga class that I went to once with my mum. And we hadn't been before, and the teacher started with some chanting and bells at the start of the class, and everyone was lying quietly, and we got the giggles. My mum snorted. That was the end of us, and the teacher kicked us out. We had no fun.
1: Do you know what? It's when you're not expecting it.
0: Yeah.
1: And they catch you off guard with the chanting that you're like.
0: Yeah. We have it sometimes in here, and we have to hold a bit of paper up between us so we can't see each other's face.
2: Yeah.
0: Because we know the other person will set us off.
2: The other funny thing that happens is when someone misses a tram, I find.
1: That makes me really sad when they run.
2: And sometimes they're dodging traffic to get to the tram stop in the middle of the road, and the tram's just like, nah, see ya.
0: Have you seen the Instagram page, which is people like just missing trains?
2: No, but I want to subscribe now.
0: Very strong.
1: What do you mean?
0: There's an Instagram page and there's just videos of people running for the train and they put their hand out and the doors just close on them.
1: Oh, that's embarrassing.
0: Or they try and hold that credit. Like, they'll get the, oh, no, it's all right. I didn't even need that train anyway. Yeah.
1: Pretend they didn't want to get on it anyway.
0: So I reckon one of the most emotional mornings I had on this show.
1: No, that's not fair.
0: Excuse me.
1: You got us at a weak moment.
0: Oh, it was a weak moment for you.
2: Yeah.
1: We were emotional. And sometimes
2: we overcompensated.
1: Sometimes when you're emotional, like different emotions.
0: You're emotional.
1: Yeah. It's overwhelming.
0: I just returned from the Gold Coast with my family. Are you kidding?
1: It was a very emotional day.
0: We had just scattered my parents' ashes.
1: Which is highly emotional for us too.
0: More for me, I would say.
1: Yeah.
0: And this is how you two responded. I'll never forget it.
4: Scattering of ashes is a lot of pressure.
0: We had two sort of cylinders, like cardboard cylinders, and you peel the top off.
2: Oh.
0: Now, I was...
1: You peel the top off?
0: But you peel the
2: like
0: top off.
2: Like a Coke can.
1: Like a Pringles.
4: My parents...
0: I'm so sorry.
1: No.
4: My parents were not in a sour cream and tried...
0: That's what they would have wanted.
2: And it went on.
1: Every time I have sour cream and chive Pringle.
0: Oh, don't you dare. Dad hated sour cream
1: and
0: chive.
1: Do not.
2: Well, no, it's like an in memoriam.
0: He would prefer a different flavour.
1: Mm. Okay, I'll go the plain next.
2: What about when the wind blew the ashes into your child's mouth?
0: It blew it into the ocean and he just happened to be swimming in the ocean at the time. He stood up and said, Dad, I've got sand on me. I said, no, you got mum and dad.
1: He was like a crumbed child.
0: I had to dunk him a few times to get him off him.
1: It's not funny.
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0: This is Jace, Lauren and Clint. 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
1: If you missed the news, Taylor Swift was on hand at the Toy Story 5 media launch. Now, yep. I believe this was in, was this in the UK?
0: I believe so.
1: In the UK. And Randy Newman, God love him, 82 years of age he is, and they wheeled him out.
2: Well, first of all,
1: sitting behind a piano, with the piano, not him. Well, they sort of did.
0: It sounded like he was dead.
1: But he was like on, it was, the piano was on wheels and he was on it.
0: Bring in Weekend of Birdies.
2: They literally did wheeling
1: sort
2: him,
1: of,
2: I think.
1: It was a bit like that.
0: It was
1: quite
0: a bit
1: old.
0: Like that. Yeah, right.
1: But he was still had it. That voice is beautiful.
0: Couldn't see the strings moving the hands.
1: Then, that was like Delta at Eurovision.
2: Guys, it was the collab we didn't know we needed.
0: I know, because Taylor Swift belted
2: it
0: out.
2: You've got a friend.
0: Listen to this. You've got a friend in me. Oh.

0: He didn't miss a key,
1: did he?
2: No.
1: He was very good.
3: He played the piano. She sung. She also did a live rendition of her new song.
1: Yeah.
3: What's it called? You Got Me, I Got You.
1: Something like that.
3: Yeah, what's it called?
2: That's not it.
3: What's the new Taylor Swift? It's called... You've got one, I've got one.
2: Don't tell her.
3: You've got me, I've got you. I've been there, you've been there too.
2: No, keep going.
3: You're trying to find it because you don't know either.
2: I know it.
3: Lucky our producers are working overtime helping us.
2: They're just sitting out there eating their breakfast. I knew you.
3: What?
1: Yeah, I like, you've got one, I've got one too.
3: That's her next single.
2: Hey, guys, some more
3: Hang on, what's it called?
2: I knew you.
1: I knew it. I knew you.
3: It's a beautiful song.
1: It's very catchy.
3: It's very catchy.
2: Got some more Tim Allen news.
3: Oh, not Tim the Tall Man Taylor.
1: Earlier on the show, we were talking about Tim the Tall Man Taylor getting arrested back in the 80s.
2: Because Tim Allen plays Buzz Lightyear.
1: Tim Allen facts.
2: Yeah, Tim Allen plays Buzz Lightyear. Obviously, the man, the myth, the legend, Tom Hanks, plays Woody.
3: Icon. He's an icon.
2: Oh, honestly.
3: Who else is in it?
1: Is Tim Allen not an icon?
2: No.
1: Isn't he?
2: Tim Allen was questioned. I don't know if you heard in Clint's news. Who am I kidding? You don't listen. He was questioned about a Home Improvement remake.
3: Yes. Is Jonathan Taylor Thomas in it? Because I'll watch
2: it. Well, it's funny, the wording he used.
1: Oh. Are you throwing to me?
2: Yep.
1: Okay. Let me pull up my script. I'm still trying to find it.
3: So is it coming back?
2: No.
3: Oh.
2: He's blaming it on the relationship of the boys.
3: The sons in the show.
1: Okay, so he said a reboot is unlikely due to, quote, personality problems with the actors who played his on-screen sons.
2: Ooh.
3: If he's throwing shade at Jonathan Taylor Thomas, that'll do.
1: I don't think he's troubled, is he? JTT.
3: I used to have JTT posters.
1: Is JTT troubled?
3: No. JTT. If I had posters of him on my wall.
2: What would he look at? How old would he be now?
3: Here he is. Oh, he's still so cute.
2: Oh, he's still a good rooster.
1: Oh, he looks a bit troubled.
2: Don't search the older son.
3: Hey, he's so handsome.
1: What's the older one called? Randy. No.
2: Brad.
3: Oh, my God. Hang on.
2: Who's that?
3: No, is that Jonathan Taylor
1: That's
3: Thomas
1: him.
3: Now?
1: Yeah.
3: Oh, that could be a bad photo.
4: This is Jase, Lauren and Clint.
5: Turn it up.
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0: Thanks for joining us. You're listening to Nova. It is Jase, Lauren and Clint with you. We are gearing up for the World Cup.
1: Our next guest is a legend of the Socceroos and the all-time top goal scorer for Melbourne Victory.
2: Here comes from Sockies! And there it is for Melbourne, Archie Thompson!
1: Please welcome to the show, Archie Thompson!
3: Hey!
4: Good morning, Archie.
3: Yeah, good morning, guys.
4: And on top of all those football credentials, he's also a Harry Styles fan.
3: Yes!
4: He was bopping along to
3: American. Yeah, I hadn't even heard that song.
4: He goes, what's this? This song's brilliant. Awesome.
0: Oh, yeah.
3: You love a good track, don't you?
0: Yeah, we do. We like a bit of Harry.
3: Yeah, we
4: love
3: do.
4: Love him.
0: Hey, you excited?
5: Yeah, very excited. Merry Christmas.
3: Yes, it is. It feels there for every football fan. It's Christmas. But to be fair, you don't even have to be a football fan to love a World Cup and just have your eyes on it. And especially now when you look at it, I mean, there's 48 countries opposed to 32 in the past.
0: Yep.
3: So you've got a couple of debutants that are coming in, which is fantastic. I mean, I think there's been a talk about diluting the quality of it and with having more teams. But I think it gives the opportunity for these countries that maybe won't make it through qualifiers, and they do, and it's brilliant.
4: You also just don't know. Like, teams can surprise you on any given day, right?
3: 100%, and especially in World Cup. I think the last World Cup, Saudi Arabia actually beat Argentina in the first game, and then we're thinking, oh, wow, this could be a different World Cup, but then they go on and win the World Cup.
0: No, question. Every 4 years?
5: Four years.
0: Yeah, right.
5: Four years.
4: So when does it all kick off?
3: It kicks off tomorrow morning.
4: Tomorrow at what time?
3: Well, I'm actually going to be calling the first game.
4: So you do that from here?
3: Yes. Somebody will be over there for what they're working on.
5: Yeah, Mexico, right? Mexico, South Africa?
3: Yes.
5: I think the first game started,
3: it was funny, it's in 2010 when South Africa hosted the World Cup. Those two faced off the first game. And it was I don't know if you remember that, the South African that scored this absolute bomb from about 30 metres out.
4: Uh-huh.
3: Hopefully it could be the same thing.
5: So
4: the World Cup kicks off tomorrow. When's Australia's first game?
3: The Australians are kicking off on Sunday against Turkey.
4: 2 p.m.
3: Which is actually the perfect time to watch football. And
5: he's well trained.
3: Yes.
5: Are Australia going to win the World Cup?
3: Can we get out of our group? We can dream.
5: Can we get out of our group?
3: I believe we can. I think that's kind of like what we want to try and do. We did it last year. Last World Cup, which was fantastic. This is a very young squad. Whether this World Cup is going to be amazing for them young players.
5: So it's just sowing the seeds.
3: It could be. Yeah. It could be laying the foundations. 4 years later, we could be going, okay, this is a very good team. We've got Nestori Irinkunda is an absolute superstar.
5: Now,
3: he's ripping
5: the guys
3: it up
5: about
3: in the UK.
5: Irinkunda, who is a young fellow. Adelaide boy?
3: Adelaide boy.
5: And he loves doing backflips when he scores
3: incredible.
5: Goals. It's extraordinary.
3: Well, he came onto the big stage here in Australia in the A-Leagues at 16 years old and was scoring just wonder goals every single week.
4: Wow.
3: And then you've got someone like Mo Torre, who's at Norwich at the moment in the championship. These kind of guys at the moment, with their seasons just passed, are already getting kind of some eyes on them from the Premier League. So we haven't had maybe players in the Premier League consistently for a long time. So I feel like this is going to be a World Cup where we see this. And there's another young boy, Lucas Harrington. Now, remember that name because this kid's getting scouted by massive clubs. Like Barcelona, I'm talking Liverpool, I'm talking the real deal.
4: How old is he?
3: He's only 18.
4: Oh, wow.
3: 18. And he's just moved to the MLS. So he started at Brisbane Roar just last season.
4: Wow.
3: They snapped him up on I think it was like $1 million they paid for him. And then he's played maybe four or five games and then already before this World Cup
0: started. Where were you at 18? Working at Gloria Jeans?
4: Yes, Jess.
5: Doing backflips?
4: We don't backflips. I was stealing muffins out of the cabinet at Gloria Jeans.
0: On $1 million contract?
4: No. What I love about the kids, right, I know we're saying we're a young team, but often like 18-year-olds run out there with this weird confidence and nothing to lose, right?
3: Yeah, and I believe that they've got a lot of that.
4: Cool.
3: And that's the thing you love to see about these young players and is that no fear factor.
5: The exuberance.
3: The exuberance.
4: Exciting.
3: And then, you know, they go out, they're not afraid to make mistakes and because you don't want to be making massive mistakes, especially on the World Cup stage, but all fantastic players, and I believe that we could go through with a group that we've got.
0: Absolute legend and superstar, Archie Thompson, joining us on the air. Hey, mate, enjoy football Christmas.
3: Yes, I will, definitely.
4: Enjoy.
5: Buy yourself a present.
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0: This is Jace, Lauren and Clint on Nova. So
1: just relax, Jace.
0: I am. Right, I am.
1: Just
2: yesterday,
1: unwind.
2: This time yesterday, actually, we were talking about, I mean, I, especially when Paul's away and I'm home on my own, I listen to a meditation app to go to sleep sometimes, or if I wake up in the middle of the night and I can't get back to sleep, it's like a breathing.
1: Is someone talking to you or is it just chimes and?
2: No, it's the breathing. I do the breathing exercise. Because sometimes in the middle of the night, and I'm sure I'm not alone in this, your mind, when you're awake in the nighttime, you catastrophize things, right? Everything that's not a big deal
1: even during the
2: feels
1: day.
2: A bigger deal overnight.
0: Now, guys, we have all recorded our own meditation.
2: Yeah, Melbourne. Who would you like to go to sleep with at night?
0: Here's what we're going to do. We're going to upload our full meditations on our podcast feed.
1: Uh-huh.
0: So, Jace, Lauren and Clint, wherever you get your pods, you can go there. You can download which meditation you want. Mm-hmm. And myself, Lauren or Clint.
2: Who do you want to go to sleep with?
0: And in a couple of days, we'll check the downloads and see who's...
1: What does the winner get?
0: Pride.
1: Okay.
2: A sleep
0: God,
2: in.
0: God knows this show
1: oh,
0: needs
1: we
0: it.
1: Get a sleep in.
2: Sleep
0: yes.
2: In.
1: When it gets a sleep
0: when
1: in.
0: When it gets a sleep in. Yeah. Love that.
2: Clint can't win because he needs to read the news. Nah, Jason and I, nah, we can I'll be made redundant in any moment.
0: Okay. I've got 30-second snippets from each meditation.
1: Okay. Who's kicking it off?
0: We have not heard each other's meditation.
2: Okay, don't close your eyes, especially
0: Clint,
2: if you're
0: up first.
1: Oh, no.
2: Okay, here's Clint's, just a snippet.
1: Mm-hmm.
0: Yeah.
2: Of the next.
3: The way every breath seems to soften you a little more slowly, deliberately, like melting ice, like silk slipping through your fingers. Take another breath, let it go. Every muscle seems willing to surrender. Your shoulders, your neck, your hands. The demands of the day slipping away, further away, forgotten.
0: God, there's going to be some mums out there surrendering.
2: Oh, my God.
1: Was that good?
2: I mean, you couldn't
1: superb.
2: Even take yourself seriously. I heard a giggle when you go, the ice slipping.
1: Like silk through the fingers.
2: I liked it. That was quite
0: so good. I found it quite soothing.
2: Yeah. I nearly fell asleep.
0: Next up.
2: Uh-oh.
0: Lauren Phillips.
4: If your brain starts talking, of course it does. Girl's got options. That's fine. Let her chat. But just remember, you are off the clock. Keep breathing slower and softer. And if sleep finally shows up, don't question it. Don't chase it. Just accept it. Like the queen you are.
2: It's sort of positive.
1: It's a bit Oprah.
0: It's a bit, it's a very.
1: Yeah,
2: well,
1: it's
2: guess
1: quite,
2: what, Clint?
0: It's a bit
2: Oprah's one of the richest women
1: it's
2: in the
1: quite,
2: world and
1: do you
2: one
1: know what?
2: Of the most
1: it's
2: successful.
1: Very motivational.
2: Bit motivational.
0: Yeah, it's a
1: very
0: bit more
1: I am woman.
2: Look,
1: I am woman.
2: I really, that was the.
0: I wanted
2: was,
0: to jump out of bed, not go to sleep.
2: Well, that was the crescendo. That was the end of mine. I think our audio producer stitched me up by not playing the more like relaxing stuff at the start. He's gone to the power to the sisters. Straight,
0: well, the power to the sisters.
1: The sisterhood are empowered.
0: We're supposed to fall asleep. Now we want to jump out of bed.
2: They
0: want
2: to go, we're going to party. Sleep to dream big. Gals.
1: No, they want to hit the streets and do it and march and protest.
2: No, they're not, we're not protesting.
0: Get out of bed and march.
2: Hang on a second. Put your nipples back in. Clint. They're not protesting. They're power to the sisters. We're going to sleep to manifest all our dreams coming true.
0: Oh, it sounds like a bit of work. I just want to pass out.
2: Excuse me.
1: All right. So you're bringing up the rear.
0: Oh, let's not worry about
1: heaven
0: mine.
1: Forbid.
0: No, let's not worry.
1: No, no.
2: Come on.
1: Hit play.
0: No, I don't
1: come
0: want
1: on.
0: To. I,
2: come on, big
0: I
2: boy.
0: I thought we were going a different tone.
2: We could do whatever you wanted.
1: No. Oh, what's
2: but you
1: the time?
2: Laughed at me.
1: Is it okay? Is it...
0: I don't want to play it.
2: Is play it,
1: it. Is it... Are you a bit saucy?
3: Take a deep breath in. Now, as you hold it...
2: Is that you?
3: I want you to slowly start to feel your body growing warm.
1: Oh, it's a bit tantric.
3: Beginning at your toes, you can feel the gentle touch of warm hands slowly making their way up your legs, gliding past your knees, lingering softly along your thighs.
2: No, make it stop. It's a bit White Lotus.
1: Did you record that when you went to one of those massage parlours?
2: It doesn't even sound like it.
0: I was picking up my glasses.
1: Mr. Richardson!
2: it's a bit White Lotus.
1: I like
0: you know,
1: it
0: goes, I see what you mean by being stitched up by the editing. Mm. It goes into quite a
2: the
0: relaxing.
2: The editing.
1: Well, I think I win this round.
2: I think I win.
1: No.
0: Okay, so here's the go.
1: Download podcast.
0: They're just a snippet.
2: Now, how do you download our podcast?
0: Oh, here we go.
2: Go on, because I don't know. So tell me.
1: So go to the
0: podcast app,
1: Nova Player
2: what
1: app.
2: Podcast app.
0: Okay, so you can,
2: any
0: go,
2: of
0: the,
2: them.
0: You can go to the Nova Player app or
1: wherever you get your podcast.
0: You
1: Is that right?
2: Where else do you get your podcast?
0: Isn't that sales pitch? If you open your iPhone, there's a little purple logo there, which is podcast.
2: But what you should do is download the Nova Player instead. I don't have an account, so I should get an account.
0: Yeah, you should get an account.
2: And then you download Jace's meditation, Lauren's meditation, or Clint's meditation.
0: Yeah, and then we'll see who gets the most downloads, and that winner gets to sleep in.
2: We've made it easy. We've put a link in our bio.
0: Oh, well, why didn't we just start
2: with that?
0: Make
2: sure the link is to mine.
0: Yeah. Be very careful where the link's going.
1: Wherever you get your podcasts, or the link in our bio.
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0: connected. Keep your eyes and your ears out. We're also doing Flyaway Fridays today. We have got family passes to SciTech for you to win. Heaps going on. Caitlin Bassett's going to join us as well. We'll get stuck in shortly. But for now, we spoke to Geordie Clark yesterday. Dockers sitting on top of the ladder. They are putting their feet up this week. They've got the bye. And Geordie was kind enough to stop by on his week off.
1: Jordan Clark is in the house. Geordie, how are you, mate?
2: I'm good. Bye week, so I've had a few days off.
1: Yeah, but that was last week. What about this week?
3: I was going to say, which team's that?
2: That's well played. I won't be commenting or I'll be in trouble. So, yes. No, but it's good. I had a few days off, kick the feet up and...
4: Okay, let's go back to Bunbury, first of all. So you apparently had to play a game. come on. Yeah. Sean's like, it's a danger game. It's your biggest winning margin of all time.
2: Yeah.
3: Slay.
4: Good times?
2: It was good times, actually. It was a little bit lonely in the back half of the ground at times, especially in that second half. But no, it was nice to be able to play in one of those games, to be really honest with you.
4: Yeah, and, just an absolute blowout where there's no pressure.
2: Yeah.
4: You don't need Wharfie time.
2: Yeah, no, we didn't need Wharfie time. Should be a reverse Wharfie time.
4: Yeah, that's right. To slow you down or something.
3: Yeah. What's the margin we're talking about?
1: It was 124. Points.
3: Delicious.
1: Point out, but that's huge.
3: Yeah.
1: That's huge. The crowd with Joel, it was a beautiful day down in Bunbury, by the way.
4: It was.
1: The crowd was massive as well. It was great to see all those stands full. How did it feel like a... Because sometimes they can feel like country games, but was it big?
2: Yeah, it had a different feel to it, obviously, when you run out and you can actually hear yourself talking to your teammates.
4: Yeah,
2: it's a bit different. But
4: you can hear your mum yelling out your name,
2: When you duff a kick or turn something over, you can hear about 40 blokes in the crowd tell you how shit you are, but that's all right.
4: Yeah. One of them was Sean McManus.
2: His voice pierces through everyone else's. Thankfully, I didn't see too much of the ball, so you couldn't have been yelling at me. But, it was just a great feel. I love playing in games like that. It sort of takes you back to junior footy days where it's out in the sticks. And, I played a game of junior footy on that oval. So to play there as an AFL player was pretty cool.
4: Yeah, that's cool. All sick. Well, that's nice.
1: I wonder about being focused enough, because that would be a message that I would have thought coaches would talk about, because it's a different environment,
4: right? It's a bit of a carnival atmosphere almost, isn't it?
1: And it doesn't seem as serious.
4: It feels practice matchy, right?
2: Yeah. And it the whole lead-up probably did as well, to be fair. I think... If you listen to JL's press conference, he sort of talks about it a little bit. He was a little bit nervous about how it would look because we had a bit of a different week leading up, and then some boys caught the bus down, some boys drove down. So it was all like dribs and drabs and stayed at a place that you had to go across the road and have dinner. And
3: it was gorgeous. Nice.
2: A really early game. Like it was, strapping was like 9 a.m. in the morning and it was unheard of. But no, I think that's the ability of our group at the moment. Just take whatever comes and get on with it.
4: Yeah.
3: Absolutely. And so then this week, what does your version of putting your feet up look like? I can't imagine you're just sitting around doing nothing.
2: No, you're right. I haven't really been putting the feet up. I cleaned out the garage yesterday because...
4: Good times.
1: Oh, no.
4: Did you have to get a skip in?
2: I didn't have to get a skip in. I just put all the cardboard on the back of my ute while I've still got it and take it to the club, put it in the bins down there.
3: Oh, great, yep.
1: Hey, well done.
4: I were you going to say the recycling centre?
2: Well, there's big recycling bins at the club, and Paige, my partner, the recycling bin only comes every second week.
4: Yes.
2: Yeah. Well, I was away, 2 weeks ago for an away game and she didn't put the bins out.
3: I like to just put it on the roof and drive away and let it blow off.
4: You're very pregnant, partner.
2: Very pregnant, yes. But yes. No, I would, if I could have, I would have put the bins away, but I was away on the Thursday, so they usually go out Thursday.
4: Yeah.
2: So, note to self, I might just leave them out all week.
4: Yeah, that's right. That's the answer.
1: Why bring them in?
4: Yeah, exactly.
1: So your time off, you clean out the garage. We know that you had a funeral to go to. That was one thing. Have you done anything that's of fun?
4: Fun.
3: Yeah.
2: Yeah, went for a dinner with Paige. Actually, just around the corner here at Shui or whatever it's called.
4: Just literally around there because
2: my partner works just across the road, as we found out the other day.
1: Any good?
2: It is. It was really nice, actually.
4: Yeah. Modern Asian. It's lovely.
2: Yeah.
3: Mm. How is Paige?
2: She's good. She's going good.
3: Good.
2: Yeah, she's...
4: What's the due? It's close to grand final day, isn't it?
2: October 13.
4: Yeah, that's right.
2: Yep, so all's good at the moment. She's excited. Got a new car coming. She wanted a Prado, so that's on the way.
4: Oh, good man.
2: That's why I was cleaning out the garage.
4: To fit the new Prado in.
2: Yeah. But Also, I've got an electric car at the moment, and

0: just as like one to use from Toyota, and I honestly don't have anywhere to charge it, so I had to.
1: You should have put the extra extension cord here. Yeah. We'll just chuck the bloody lead out the window.
2: The club, obviously, like everything else. Yeah.
0: Yeah, exactly right.
3: So just to wind things up, this weekend you've got the weekend off, but are you training over the weekend?
0: Yeah, yeah. We'll train Saturday and then, yeah, because obviously we play next Thursday, so it's a week from today. Bit of a shorter break than normal over the bye, but that's all right. Might as well just keep it rolling the way we're going. Yeah. So,
3: well, you played terribly off the bye in the past, so I'm just going to throw that out there. And are Geelong coming off the bye?
0: thanks, Sean. Yeah, we're trying to put that behind us. I don't even know what Geelong are doing.
3: No, Geelong are playing tomorrow night, so they're not coming off the bye. I just don't get it.
2: And Geelong the only team that's beaten you this year?
0: Yeah. They also came off zero round and
4: it's not didn't play. Wait, so I'm really confused. It's not good to come off the bye.
3: Well, yeah,
2: so you would
3: think
2: it's counterintuitive. You think that you're going to be relaxed or whatever, but, you know, statistically speaking, teams don't do well, not just Fremantle, but all teams don't do well after the bye.
0: I don't know what it is.
4: Now, okay, for a while there I thought you were saying Dubai, so now I'm really confused. But, Jordan, I think you're tippity-top.
0: Thanks, Joel.
4: You're going to be great.
2: Joel's got you back.
4: I got you back, babe.
3: You saved it, Joel.
2: Well, enjoy the week off for what it is.
0: Thank you, guys.
2: Yeah, doing some school clinics today. Describe a lineup. Who are the other teammates going with you?
0: I've got Alex Pearce, Murphy Reid, Adam Swade, Jeremy Sharp.
2: That's a solid lineup.
3: It's a good starting
2: and
3: five.
2: Jay Clark, yeah.
4: And what do? You like a little talent show where you do like a football thing?
0: Well, with the crew we've got, hopefully we're not teaching kids any maths or anything.
2: Great,
0: no chance.
2: Footy.
0: Yeah.
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0: play on Nova. Yeah, not just any old Friday. It's Fly Away Fridays today. Flights to Bali up for grabs thanks to Transnoosa Airlines. All you got to do is match this week's boarding call. We'll read out some criteria. You fit it, you could be off. Thanks to Transnoosa and thanks to Nathan, Nat and Sean. We'll be doing that a little later this morning. For now, your calls on when enemy turns to a lover. Nathan, Nat and Sean.
1: Joel told us a story about two delightful wannabe nuns.
2: Yeah.
1: wannabe nuns. I don't think that's the official term. who decided nunning. They hated one another, but then decided nunning wasn't for them. And so when they moved out of the convent, they're like, what are we going to do? Oh, we need someone to live. Do you want to live together? Now they're getting married.
2: Now they're getting married.
1: After hating one another, Fran and Lou are a couple. And we go, it happens. You hear about it. It's passion, right? Hate, well, hate is a strong emotion.
3: It is. Mm. Lust.
1: Lust, passion, yep. All of it.
3: Well, yeah. Let's go to Janine and Scarves. G'day, Janine.
2: Hi, Janine.
4: G'day.
1: Now,
4: how
1: Janine,
4: are we?
1: Your loving Good. Partner. Did you hate them when you first met them?
4: Hated him. We were both flying instructors and I just thought he was the most stuck-up, arrogant flyboy you could ever come across.
1: Oh, the flyboys are the worst.
3: Like, don't hold back, Janine.
1: Did he think he was Top Gun?
4: He would just sit back and just judge everybody and wait and drop a clangor sarcastic comment and I just went, wanker.
1: Insufferable. Yes.
4: Yes. Yep. And then,
3: I love you, Janine.
1: Yes.
4: Yeah, so then we had different days off, and as a flying instructor, you need an other instructor that you can get to fly with your students on your days off.
3: Yeah.
4: So I had to start getting him to fly with my students, who all absolutely loved me.
1: Yes,
4: and
3: of
4: then
3: course.
4: Started loving him as well. And I'm like, what's that?
1: Yeah.
4: What can they see in him that I can't?
2: Yeah.
4: So, you know, I scratched the surface and realised there was nothing more to him. And 35 years later, we're still happily married with three children.
1: Janine!
2: Wow, you're flying.
1: Yeah. Oh. Are you still flying instructors, Janine?
4: No. He works for Qantas and I went a different direction.
3: Yeah, hey, right. Janine, when did you learn to fly for the first time? I'm really interested in people being pilots and then obviously you went on to higher education. But how old were you?
4: I started flying at 18, worked in the industry till I was in my 40s, and then took a left turn and started designing houses.
3: Very similar.
1: Wow. That's wild, isn't
3: it? Very similar, aren't they?
1: Yeah, well, you'd seen a lot of them from above.
4: I realised I was spending more time in an aeroplane looking at houses.
1: Exactly. That's amazing. Great story. Thank you, Janine. Rob's in Edgewater. Hello. Talk to us about a relationship that started with hate but ended in love.
5: Well, it was my mum. She was working up in Derby in the 1960s and she had this customer come in, the local taxi driver, and he ordered a hot coffee and she accidentally poured the hot coffee on her. And so he had a lot of words to say to her, inappropriate for radio. But because they worked together, then they kept seeing each other and one thing led to another and he became my dad and they got married 56 years and four kids, eight grandkids and four great grandchildren after that.
1: Well, I think there's a lesson in that, girls. If you're trying to pick up a bloke, just throw hot coffee at him.
2: Yeah. I know, Taylor's all his time.
3: It is.
1: Isn't it just?
3: The taxi driver in Derby.
1: Yeah. I guess there was one and he was super busy.
2: Yeah, the taxi driver in Derby.
3: How many taxis in Esperance?
1: Oh, I don't know, but yes, there is. Yeah. For a while there, I think there was like three or four. But, I mean, it's not like you can take them out to a farm 40 k's away.
3: No.
1: So, yeah.
2: Yeah.
1: Mm.
2: Mm. Wow.
1: So you normally just doss down in town. Yeah. You pick up for the night, so you got somewhere to stay. thank you, Rob. Justine's in High Wycombe. Hello. We're talking about relationships that start with hate but end in love. What have you got for us?
6: Mine's a little bit different. It's regards my parents. Mm. They were married. They got divorced and it was not pleasant.
1: Yeah. Mm.
6: They were apart for about 25 years.
1: Yeah.
6: And my brother had sort of kept saying to Mum, you know, Dad's changed. He's changed so much. And eventually she sold her business and she was sort of looking for something to do. We had a supermarket, so Dad's like, oh, if she wants some hours, tell her we definitely need someone.
3: Yep.
6: It just so happened that the shifts sort of gelled together.
1: Yeah.
6: I used to go to the pub on a Wednesday night, have a couple of beers with my dad and run him home.
1: Yeah.
6: After his little session. And Mum was on the same shift, so then it got to the point where she would start to run him home instead of me hanging around.
2: Oh, I see what you mean.
6: And then
2: they
6: got talking, and one thing led to another, and they sort of announced, and we're like, well, finally you're going to tell us, because we're all well aware.
1: Yeah.
6: But they've now been remarried for 6 years.
1: Amazing.
7: That's incredible.
3: So it's been, that is incredible.
1: Talk to us about how acrimonious the breakup was. So, you know, when they did get divorced that first time, what? How bitter was it?
6: It was to the point where she was very sort of against the new woman who actually became my father's fiancée like a decade later. And very much my brother was going through some issues and mum felt that, it was like a bit of a, you're not here for him, you're not helping. But,
1: It was,
6: wasn't good at all. And,
1: After
3: 25 years, they're back together and they got married. And what about Justine, I like the fact that you guys knew and there's a bit of like sneaking around.
1: Yeah, it's like you're not fooling anyone. What are you talking about?
2: Yeah, parents can't sneak. Nova's Nathan, Nat and Sean.

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0: almost 5:30. We'll get a quick check of the headlines and the sport. A World Cup kicked off earlier this morning. Mexico put their account underway. The Aussies in action Sunday at midday. We'll get a sports update. And then later this morning, a couple of big guests joining us. Caitlin Bassett, former Australian captain, and we have got Angus Taylor, the opposition leader, stopping by as well. Get to know him a little after six this morning.
1: Perth's traffic. Nova 937.
2: 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Cheap, cheap. There is a pothole in Beachborough Reed Highway eastbound near Altone Road. The left lane is blocked. Freeway southbound looking pretty good. Quinata Freeway northbound. Cars hopping on at Mortimer Road. Again at the Thomas Road merge point. A building in Quinata Beach, Patterson Road northbound at Mandurah Road as well. Anything else, call 9489 1777. 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Shower or two today. Heading for a top of 17 degrees. And right now it is 14 degrees on Nova 937.
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4: Susie Thompson with you. Caught this morning for a 33-year-old man charged with the murder of a woman whose body is yet to be found. The 58-year-old alleged victim was last seen on Monday before she headed to Winston Hills in Sydney's northwest to visit relatives. Her car was found there the next morning and police alleged she was kidnapped. The accused was arrested in a car in bushland on the New South Wales south coast. State and Territory Disability Ministers are uniting to defy the federal government's radical revamp of the NDIS. SMH The Age says they have put together a joint submission saying there's a risk Australians with a disability will be funnelled into state-funded hospitals, languishing in ward beds with zero access to disability services. The Albanese government predicts 350,000 people will either leave the NDIS or be diverted away. The UK Defence Secretary's resigned after less was spent on British defence programmes than promised, potentially putting AUKUS at risk. The budget black hole is expected to be anything from £15 to £25 billion. And new research has found children starting high school are at the highest risk of social media distress. A landmark decade-long study by the Murdoch Children's Research Institute has found the dangers of using social media for 2 hours or more a day were the greatest for students aged 12 to 13. Nova Sport is next.
1: Nova Sport.
4: Bangladesh has clinched its one-day cricket series against Australia, winning by 5 wickets in Game 2. The Broncos have slumped to their 6th straight loss in the NRL. The reigning premiers thumped by Souths 48-6. And Adelaide has annihilated the Western Bulldogs by 57 points to kick off round 14 of the AFL. And you're up to date on Nova.
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0: Last chance, if you haven't registered, do so now. The Mazda CX-5 going to be pulling up in someone's driveway a little later this morning. You'll have 30 seconds to go through it and find all the cash. It's the last day. It is stacked with $1,600. So register now quickly. We could be heading your way in an hour or two. And today, every dollar that we give away, we are matching for good. So it's worth double today. We're going to donate to GenU, helping people with disability live the life they choose through accommodation, training, employment, community programs, and more. One for you, one for them. Doing that all through the show today. It gets underway very shortly. Nat and Sean jumping in.

0: Sally Goulding on Nova, 20 to 6. The circus has rolled into town. Opposition leader Angus Taylor. He's going to stop by the studio later this morning. Bit of a get to know ya. We'll see if Sean or Nat put him under the microscope. And then we've got our favourite ever netballer, former Australian captain, one of the greatest to ever do it, Caitlin Bassett. She's going to stick around for a bit this morning. Keep us company on a Friday. Plenty of cash for you to win as well. It gets underway from 6.
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Teo Cruz, it's 6-6. All right, getting underway. Nat and Sean joining us, and some late mail, as well as opposition leader Angus Taylor and the Australia's greatest ever netballer, Caitlin Bassett. We have also got Archie Thompson, former Socceroo, after 7 o'clock, kicked off overnight. Mexico winning their first game. Aussies in action Sunday. We'll get Archie to preview the rest of the World Cup for us. That's exciting, as well as your chance to nab some cash when we play Ka Ching. Keep your eye out. The Supernovas could be in your driveway.

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2: 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There is a pothole in Beachborough Reed Highway eastbound near Altone Road. The left lane's blocked. Be mindful through there. Freeway south and a few cars hopping on at Warwick Road. Quinana Freeway northbound filling in at Thomas Road. Busy in Quinana Beach. Thomas Road westbound from Medina Avenue through to Rockingham Road. Anything else, call 94891777. 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A shower or two today, heading for a top of 17 degrees. And right now it is 14 degrees on Nova 937.
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18: Good morning, it's Anne Janderson. We're getting a clearer picture of the true impact of social media on Aussie teens who have grown up using it. A Murdoch Children's Research Institute study found those who are on platforms like Insta, TikTok and Snapchat more than 2 hours a day are significantly more likely to experience depression and poor well-being than those who are on there for less than an hour. Girls aged 12 to 13 experience the worst effects. A former Hells Angel bikie has been deported from Bali to Adelaide after being detained while hiding out in the toilet of a private jet bound for Africa. Angelo Pandelli allegedly was

0: Iran, but Iranian state media says no peace deal has been done yet. And the Arias have honoured six of our best, inducting them into the Hall of Fame, among them Kate Sobrano, The Living End and Spiderbait. Sports next.
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3: The FIFA World Cup is officially underway. Co-host Mexico getting off to a great start, beating South Africa in Mexico City 2-0. The Aussies open their account with a game against Turkey in Vancouver. Defender Milos Jednak says their opponents will feel the weight of expectation.
4: Turkey's got a lot of pressure as well because they haven't been to a major tournament World Cup since 2002. There's a lot of hope on them and a lot of pressure, but, you know, we're ready for that, definitely.
3: Can't wait for that game. Over to the AFL now, and Adelaide has thumped the Western Bulldogs by 57 points at Marvel Stadium last night. The game was decided in the opening quarter when the Crows exploded, kicking 9-2. Crows coach Matthew Nicks said the boys were in the zone.
5: We challenged ourselves coming into this game about our focus and whether, you know, we were going to bring it. Be in the moment, and that's the most complete game, I'd say, definitely this year. So really proud of the way they were able to focus on the task at hand, which wasn't an easy one.
3: And Australia has lost an ODI series against Bangladesh for the very first time, losing game 2 by 5 wickets just 2 days after losing the series opener. That's the latest in sport. You're up to date on
6: get
3: Nova.
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1: Nathan, Nat and Sean.
10: Nova
11: 937. It's 6:05. It's Friday.
3: Yeah.
11: The World Cup's officially kicked off.
3: Unbelievable.
11: The weekend's right there. So good.
3: I can't get away from the World Cup from here on in. I think we're going to be stuffed for 6 weeks now.
11: Well, we have to. We're all or nothing around here, Sean.
3: We are.
11: So, I'm not a massive follower of the round ball game,
3: no.
11: But I'm on board for the World Cup. Don't worry about that.
12: I'll be watching a few, but shout out, my old man got up at 1 o'clock this morning
11: to watch Mexico.
12: Mexico thing. He goes,
11: play South Africa.
12: I'm busy over the weekend. I might not get to watch many. Da, da, da. I want to get started. Feel the vibe.
11: I know. He loves Shakira, doesn't he?
12: No.
11: Big Shakira fan.
12: He's Italian, and we don't have a team this year in there. So he'll watch any game he can, I think. But
3: that is the case. Mm-hmm. It is crazy.
11: Oh, yeah.
3: Italy aren't there.
11: For the third time in a row.
3: That is mental.
11: Yeah, because we put a curse on them in 2008 and they deserve it.
3: Now, don't take a dive in the penalty box against Lucas Neal.
11: I don't forgive. We have so much on the show today we have packed for. It is Flyaway Friday.
3: That is so good, Nat.
11: Someone's going to win free flights to Bali. We love that.
3: Yeah, we've still got money to give away with our Melbourne Mazda CX-5 too. So it'll be rocking up to your house.
11: $1,600 in there today.
3: That's exciting.
11: Oh, how much can be won? But coming up next, if you're a dad who's got a daughter or son with long hair and you need to know how to do it, we've got the guy for you.
3: Okay.
11: So he'll be joining us next.

0: We're very intrigued by this. And this, I think, is a great public service. It's called Bros, Brews and Braids, which is Perth Dad Manuel Te Ao Tonga. Oh, that's pretty good. Who runs nights to help dads, granddads, dads-to-be to learn how to do girls' hair, Manuel.
1: Yes, that's right.
0: Welcome.
1: Thank you so much. It's great to be here.
0: Well done. Because, it's the modern world, right? So there are situations, single dads, dads where mum works early and he has to get the daughter ready for school. There's a lot going on.
1: Yeah.
0: And more dads than ever need these skills, right?
1: Yeah, absolutely. And like you said, also granddads as well. So grandparents are helping families out either getting kids ready in the morning or picking them up at the end of the day.
0: Yep.
1: I have granddads attending as well, wanting to get involved. And cool to see them involved when obviously that certainly wouldn't have been something they would have done back in the day.
0: For sure.
2: No doubt about it. And you've been running a lot of these courses or these nights on a regular basis. Are they getting filled up?
1: They are. Which was, really surprising.
2: Yeah.
1: I thought, a few guys might come along. But, word spread. And I've got 12 sessions booked. And most of them are sold out and waitlisted. So,
0: and you do it at a pub, don't you?
1: Yeah, I do. Yeah. So a nice relaxed environment where guys can have a drink and have a casual chat with each other and learn a new skill.
0: Wow. So good. Because a lot of guys are intimidated by their daughter's long hair, right? It's difficult. And there's a lot of tricks to it, isn't there?
1: There is. So in the beginning of the workshops, we start talking about basic hair care. Yep. We talk about detangling sprays. We talk about which brushes to use, which combs to use. So when to use which tool. And I think guys are kind of genuinely blown away like, wow, okay, there's more than one brush to use.
0: It's like cutting the lawn. There's different things that you need, different tools that you need for the job, right?
1: Yeah, and I like to talk through things, guy to guy. You don't use one paintbrush to, brush the
0: exactly.
1: or to paint the house. This brush does this and this brush does that. And then you can see, the twinkle in their eyes and
0: the light bulb's going off.
1: Yeah. It's so much fun.
2: Now, are you a hairdresser by trade?
1: No, I'm a makeup artist by trade. Makeup artist and I style hair.
0: It's an untapped market, right?
1: It is. And, I knew that this existed. A friend of mine was doing them in Melbourne probably about 10 years ago.
0: Yeah.
1: And they would actually have kids come in with their dads.
0: Mm.
1: And, love the idea that would work. But I think, a room full of dads and young kids and trying to keep, it's hard enough to keep kids still as it is, but with a room full of them, it would just be too hard to teach dads under those conditions.
0: Yeah.
1: So I decided I use mannequin heads at work. So I thought, I'm going to buy myself some mannequin heads. And obviously they are still, they don't move.
0: Yes.
1: They are not needing to go to the toilet.
0: You can pull their hair around by mistake. Yeah. You're walking around with a bunch of disembodied heads.
2: What's in your bag, sir?
1: I've got nothing to declare.
2: This is such a good thing. I always find when I'm around a group of young girls or even the mums, my wife loves getting her hair braided by someone if they happen to be able to do that at the time.
1: Yeah.
2: I was recently on a camping holiday and there were 7 girls amongst the 11 kids that we had
0: with us.
2: And a
0: bunch of dads. There were no mums, were there?
2: No, no mums at all. And the girls, they just love, every day there was something different that someone was rocking a new braid.
0: Would it have blown their minds if you had then said, sit here and I'll do your hair for you? That would have blown their minds, right?
2: Yeah. Oh, they wouldn't have trusted me. But if you could pull it off, all of a sudden.
0: I know. What a skill.
2: Yeah.
0: Way to impress them.
2: Some street cred.
0: So what sort of thing? So once you've gone through the basic tools and the brushing and everything, what sort of braids do they build up to?
1: Yeah. So we start off with basic ponytails. We go into the a basic bun.
0: Yes.
1: Then we go into a braid, a braided bun. We then do fishtail braid, so the Elsa braid. And as soon as they don't necessarily know what a fishtail braid is.
0: Yes.
1: But as soon as they say Elsa braid, they're like, okay, yeah, frozen. Right. Okay. I'm with you there.
0: Yes.
1: And then we moved from the basic braid to the French braid.
0: Yes.
1: I've never got to the point of teaching the Dutch braid, which is the K-pop demon hunter braid.
0: Yeah, sure.
1: Where the braid sits on the top of the head.
0: Yeah,
1: we've never got to that.
0: That's very advanced. That's your black belt.
1: So I am thinking about like a few guys have said, look, you know, I've feel like I've mastered these other ones. Like, that's the one that I really want to do. So maybe offer some advanced workshops. So,
0: so could you teach Sean a basic skill of braiding on your mannequin heads there? Does she have a name, your little mannequin?
1: Look, like, actually, I'm happy for you to give her a name, Sean.
0: Sean wants to call her Megan.
2: Call her Megan. Let's go with it.
0: Okay, Megan, so the mannequin head.
1: What's your braiding? What's your current braiding skills like?
2: Out of 10?
1: Yeah,
2: -3.
1: Oh. But you know how to do a basic braid, like a
2: no, of course not. -3. What kind of scale are you
0: ever
2: here?
0: Done a plait? Like your basic plait?
2: Never. Never.
0: Okay. Teach him that.
2: Okay, I think I've brushed out a few knots in my day, but that's
1: okay.
2: it.
0: What you're doing is brilliant. People should absolutely get on board there. You do regular workshops at different places, but you've got one. The next one's at Blaster Brewing in Burswood on a Sunday arvo, the 14th of June.
1: Actually, I think I've got tickets still available for that one. I'm also doing them at Sunny Social and in Karrinup now as well.
0: Brilliant.
1: So sort of bouncing myself around, getting
2: around. That is so great. Yeah.
0: So what you need to do is head to Manuel's website, which is Manuel Makeup. I won't spell it for you because we'll just put a link up on our social so people can come along and see it. But what you're doing is great work, and dads need to get on board. You should. This is absolutely a skill that you can figure out. It's not impossible. Anyone can do it. Like, little kids can do it, so you can do it too, right?
2: Absolutely, Manuel.
0: Yeah.
1: Thank you so much. Thanks for having me.
2: So nice to meet you.
3: 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For all the days you need a little extra guidance, BC5409. Perth Traffic.
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0: It's 6:15. Nathan, Ant and Sean. Weather-wise, a shower or two in 17 today after, geez, it was a wet one yesterday.
2: Oh, yeah. Didn't stop.
0: I know, it was relentless, wasn't it? Tomorrow, though, we have a fine day ahead, becoming cloudy, but after a cold morning of 3 degrees, it'll get to 18 tomorrow. And then on Sunday, showers increasing. It's going to be a wet one again on Sunday and a top of 19. Here's Christy with what's happening on the roads.
5: Look out for that pothole in Beachborough, Reed Highway eastbound near Altone Road. The left lane is blocked through there. Take extra care. Freeway southbound building Warwick Road and Reed Highway merges. Quinana Freeway northbound filling it at Thomas Road. Delays in Quinana Beach, Patterson Road, northbound at Nandra Road. It's really busy on Thomas Road westbound from Medina Avenue through to Rockingham Road too, and off and on in Naval Base, Rockingham Road northbound at Anchortel Road. Look out for those roadworks in Innaloo. Cedric Street is closed between Stevenson Avenue and Ellen Sterling Boulevard until mid-July. Cedric Street on-ramp to Mitchell Freeway northbound is also closed. 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

0: Such a great finish, isn't it? Sunny Federa, DOD and Poppy Bascom there. Think about us. It's 23 past six. Now, all week we've been doing this. Every prize that we give away today, we're matching for good with a donation of the same value to Gen U.
1: Helping people with disability live the life they choose through accommodation, training, employment, community programs, and a heap more.
0: Yeah, that means like when we play Ka-ching, for example, whatever the person finds in the car, we'll match that.
1: Fantastic.
0: For the donation to Gen U, yeah.
1: That's good.
0: It's been a great initiative. Hey, coming up soon, we're going to meet the federal leader of the opposition, Angus Taylor. Don't know much about him.
1: They've all been in town this week for some reason. We'll ask him why.
0: We're still 2 years away from an election, or just under. It's May 2028.
1: Oh, they're coming.
0: It's going to be a long run in at this rate, isn't it?
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14: 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So that pothole in Beachborough Reed, Highway eastbound near Elton Road, the left lane's blocked. Freeway southbound building at Burrs Beach Road, Warwick Road and Reed Highway merges. Quinana Freeway northbound Thomas Road through to Anketell Road. And busy in Quinana Beach, Thomas Road westbound at Rockingham Road. Anything else, call 94891777. 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Shower two today, heading for a top of 17. And right now it is 14 degrees on Nova 937.
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18: Good morning, it's Ann Janderson. A groundbreaking Australian study has found a direct link between the time teens spend on social media and their well-being. Adolescents who use social platforms for more than 2 hours a day are significantly more likely to experience depression and poor well-being than peers who spend less than an hour. The witness list for a two-day Senate inquiry into the federal government's capital gains tax and negative gearing changes has been finalised. Labor is being accused of a whitewash for denying key critics of the budget measures the right to appear as witnesses. Donald Trump says he has cancelled strikes against Iran, indicating a peace deal was close to being finalised. The US president has taken to social media, saying final points had been approved, with a time and location to sign off on the agreement to be announced shortly. It comes just hours after Trump vowed to hit Iran hard with missile strikes. The cost of building apartments in Queensland is now 71% higher than 3 years ago. Latest ABS data shows it's risen 24% in Victoria and 38% in New South Wales. And Taylor Swift, Hailey Bieber and their friends have partied in New York City after being courtside at the NBA Finals. They all wore matching blue shirts with the names of different iconic music artists in orange with a Knicks spin. Swift championing Stevie Nicks. Sports next.
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1: The World Cup is finally underway. Mexico knocking over South Africa 2-0 this morning. Three players were sent off with red cards. Later today, South Korea play the Czech Republic. Meanwhile, Australia kick off their campaign against Turkey on Sunday. It'll be on our screens at 12 p.m. Over to footy news. A 9-goal first quarter from the Adelaide Crows all but put their clash with the Bulldogs to bed. Doggies coach Luke Beveridge says Adelaide came out firing, dominating the first quarter. That set up the game.
19: We beat them last time in Adelaide, and so they steel themselves for retribution, and they got it. They were impressive. We didn't handle their pressure. They clearly won the aerial battle. Nothing we could get going our way. The intensity of their pressure game, not being able to handle it early, was probably the most disappointing thing.
1: Tonight, Geelong hosts the Suns, while West Coast face North Melbourne tomorrow here at Optus. They've made four changes due to injury. The big outs, Ruben Ginby, William Dersma and Tom McCarthy. And a crazy finish in Game 4 of the NBA Finals, with New York coming from 29 points down against San Antonio in the second half to win by 1 point. They now lead the best of seven series 3-1. That's the latest in sport. You're up to date on Nova.
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0: It is 27-7, Nathan and Sean. Just walked into the room. We're going to catch up and find out all about him next. The Federal Leader of the Opposition, Angus Taylor.
1: Absolutely.
0: What do we know about him, Sean?
1: He's a farmer. He's got a country background, which is a win straight away. Love a country person.
0: Yep, and snappy dresser.
1: Four kids, which is similar to me.
0: Yeah. A lot in common. All right. We'll really dig deep next. Here's the Black Eyed Peas and Justin Timberlake. Where's the love?

0: That's the Black Eyed Peas with JT. It is 23 to 7 and welcome to the studio. A man that we don't know much about. He's a federal leader of the opposition, just sort of popped up on our radar not that long ago, really. Angus Taylor, welcome.
1: Great to be with you. Thanks for having me.
2: Angus, what are you doing in town? We were speaking to you off air and Nat mentioned when we were talking yesterday, going, geez, why is everyone in town all of a sudden?
0: There's an election. Federal election is not until May 2028.
1: A couple of years ago. So it took a couple of years before we get there. So I plan to come here for a while. So speaking to small business people, getting around, I was down in Mandurah yesterday, out with a mining business today, and just focused on hearing what's going on.
0: Sure.
1: I mean, people are hopping mad, small businesses in particular. You're really hearing it. I'm hearing it all across Australia, but it was strong yesterday in Mandurah.
2: What did you do in Mandurah apart from catch up with the small business people? Yeah. You get some fish and chips
0: crabbing
2: somewhere?
1: Yeah, we actually went to some of the local
2: stores.
1: A photo
2: at a pub somewhere.
1: Bakery.
0: Brilliant bakery down there.
1: Yeah, so a good part of the world. I've been there many times before. Yeah. And obviously, a lot of great people and a lot of great small businesses who are doing it tough right now.
0: Now, Angus, we don't know much about you. And I think that we need to take the opportunity to have a bit of a get-to-know-you kind of session, because you kind of just popped up as the new leader of the opposition and everyone's like, who is Angus Taylor? So we know you're a country boy, so you're from farming background.
1: Grew up on a family farm on the edge of Snowy Mountains.
0: Sounds delightful, by the way.
1: Sheep and cattle. Yeah, yes. Tough country actually, but beautiful, and really privileged to have that upbringing for boys.
0: Can you ride a horse?
1: I grew up riding a horse almost every day. When I wasn't at school, and even some days when I was at school. So that was part of the growing up and getting up into the mountains a lot of the time. Four boys in the family, and two of my brothers continue to farm, but I continued in farming but also in business, worked over here for many years in the mining industry.
0: Did you work
1: in the iron ore. In iron ore, working with Rio Tinto mostly, but others
0: so
1: in
0: up in
1: the,
0: you were actually on site? Or
1: Both here and up in the Pilbara some of the time, and loved working here. This was in the early 2000s when things were really just
0: kicking off.
1: When you could get a hotel room for $130 a night.
0: Oh, those were the good
2: ones. Yeah, that was a long time ago.
0: Tell him he's dreaming.
1: It all changed. It all changed.
2: Where did you go out then here? Where did you live?
1: Fly in, fly out. So I was living on the East Coast, obviously, but coming in here most weeks.
0: Yeah.
1: And, just loved it because things were happening. It was exciting, right?
0: Yeah.
1: It was incredible.
0: Yeah.
1: And I'd seen it starting to happen in agriculture, in the dairy industry and elsewhere. This growth was starting to really happen.
0: Yeah.
1: And I came over here and worked in iron ore and saw the same patterns sort of emerging, big change that needed to happen inside the businesses here to grow. They had to learn to grow. They hadn't grown for years and years.
0: Yeah, sure.
1: And it was really exciting to be part of that change, and incredible time of change for Perth too, obviously. So
2: no doubt about it. But you're doing that right. That sounds like really interesting stuff. Getting around, and then you go, I'm going into politics, which everyone goes, are you effing mad?
1: Yeah. Well, lots did actually. I work with some amazing people over here, and I sort of like, yeah, right, okay, really. But, I think people who have had that kind of experience in farming, in business, need to go into politics. I mean, we need people who come from outside of the system. The Prime Minister's been there for 30 years in politics, is all he's ever really done. We need people who have that outside experience. I think it's incredibly important.
2: Yeah, but how do you keep that mind? Because everyone, I would think, would go, oh, mate, we need to sharpen this thing up. I'm going to get involved and do my best. And then all of a sudden you're part of the problem.
0: The machine. The Canberra bubble.
1: To some extent that's true, but I tell you, you're kind of like the kid who comes into the playground who comes from another place, right? That's how I felt when I came into politics, because a lot of people there had been in it for a long time.
0: Yeah.
1: Had been around, had been staffers, had been union operatives, and I hadn't. It wasn't my background. So, that does make it challenging, but it's worth it, right? It is important. And I think politics is more important now than it's been for a long while. People are cynical about it. They're angry about where the country's going. There's no question about that. But they want better, and they think that Australia can do better. I certainly think we can. I believe in that strongly.
2: So you just bring up the word cynical, which is very – it's an important word at the moment because – that's how everybody is viewing this.
0: But I think people are always cynical of politicians.
1: I think it's intensified though, and I can understand why. They do think the country's going in the wrong direction. Yeah. I hear that wherever I go. And for many, it's not just cynical, it's anger.
0: Yeah.
1: It's disengagement. There's a range of different emotions.
2: Yeah, that's
1: fair. They're all understandable, and they've all they're all there for good reason. And I think we have to do better now. We really do, because the country deserves
0: better. Now, 2 years ago, going into the election, a couple of months out, Peter Dutton was leading the polls and then seemed to stumble at the last minute and then obviously lost his seat, no longer leader of the opposition. And and Susan Lee took over. You've taken over from her. What are you going to do differently leading into the next election? Where is the Liberal Party going that they can... Because from the outside, it looks like they're losing ground to One Nation, that some Liberal voters are swinging further towards One Nation and One Nation again gaining some momentum. We've seen Pauline here in the last few days. What are you going to do to win those people back and to win people from the Labor side over to you?
1: I understand. And the first thing I say is there's a sense that we breach trust with the voters, and we've got to rebuild that confidence and trust in our party. But and there's no question in my mind, Australians want change.
0: Yeah.
1: This is not working right now. It's not working for them. They're struggling to buy a home, to start a business, to get ahead, to, you know, pay for their kids and all the things that they need as they're raising a family. And so there's a real sense of anger about that. Our job is to be credible change for this country. And that means we have to lay out our policies earlier. So I did the budget and reply a couple of weeks ago, laid out policies for lower taxes, for more houses, for making sure immigration is controlled and is at the right level, the right type. Putting Australians first, making sure that our welfare systems are for Australians, not for people who aren't yet citizens. They're getting those basics right. Peter was too slow in getting the policies out. There's no question about that.
0: Do you think was the fatal flaw in his campaign?
1: It was one of them. There's no question.
0: Yeah.
1: And people didn't see enough of what we were going to do early enough. We have to get that plan out earlier. Mm. And that's exactly what we're doing. But it has to be a plan that recognises change has got to happen. Mm. It's not good enough to keep going. I mean, the tax increases in this budget, you know, frankly, for small businesses in particular, this is a disaster. It's a war on aspiration. And I'm a believer, as someone who grew up on a farm and has worked in business all my life, you know, outside of politics, that aspiration really matters. It powers this country. It is what makes investment happen and job creation and opportunity and rising incomes. And we've got to get back to that. That's the Liberal Party belief. And it's what's under attack right now.
2: I'd be spewing for small business. People who want to start a business and knowing that in the future they lose their cash. I think that'll change.
0: If they sell it, is pressure. What you're saying. Yes,
2: yeah, I think that'll
0: capital gains issue.
2: End up change. But you mentioned lowering taxes and all this shit. Sorry,
1: that's okay.
2: And we hear the same.
0: Everybody
2: Elbow
0: says
2: walks
0: the same.
2: In here. He says exactly the same.
1: Except now, he's raising taxes.
2: Yeah, I know.
0: Well, for some people, that's for some people, but not for most people.
1: Well, no, I don't agree with you. I mean, income taxes go up every year because of inflation. It's this secret tax that goes up.
0: But you're not. There's still going to be inflation.
1: We bring that to the end. So you will.
0: So
1: not,
0: you're just going to your policy to stop inflation. Just
1: things.
0: Decided he's going to stop.
1: No,
0: it.
1: Well, two things. One is we will. Attack
0: but there's world events that happen that influence that.
1: But here's the other. Well, actually, a lot of it's homegrown. Let's be clear.
0: I mean, but yes, but there are world events that do influence it.
1: Government spending drives inflation.
0: Yeah.
1: You know that. It always has. It always will. And you've got to get that under control. And Labor's lost control of that. But the second thing I would say on this is that we announced a few weeks back that we would prevent income taxes rising with inflation. So right now, if inflation's raging and your income goes up just to keep up, you're not better off, it's just keeping up, your money gets pushed up into a higher tax bracket, you pay more tax. That's how it works. And that's one of the reasons why people look at their bank account and go, hang on, there's less in there than there should be. What the hell is going on? Well, you're paying more tax. That's got to end. It's got to end. So for a typical worker, if you were on, say, this is not a high-income worker, someone on, say, $70,000 a year, you lose $250 in the first year, $500 in the second year, $750 in the third year, $1,000 in the fourth year. The government's taking that money from you. That's how it is funding its budget. So that's got to come to an end, and we will do that. It's indexing tax brackets, it's called, but it's getting rid of that continual creep of income taxes going up as people's incomes go into higher tax brackets without being better off.
2: Yep. Well, Angus, we really appreciate your time coming in. We know that you've got a lot
0: busy
2: on.
0: Busy man.
2: Heaps on. It was good to chat to you and nice to meet you for the first time.
1: Good to be with you.
0: I'm sure we'll see you again because we're 2 years out from an election.
1: Sure, we seem to be campaigning the whole time, don't we?
0: Plenty more visits back here. It's 14 to 7 on Nova.
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0: Bit of rain around, not as much as yesterday, but I want to tell you what, Angusella, the farmers are happy at the moment. did you bring that as well? You brought the rain for them?
1: I'd like to think so, but I don't think so.
0: He's not taking the credit for that. Top of 17 today. Tomorrow, it's going to be fine, becoming cloudy, a minimum of 3 tomorrow morning. So a little chilly in the morning, a top of 18. And then we do have more rain turning up on Sunday, but it's fine. We'll be inside watching the Socceroos.
2: Yes, we will.
0: Yes. Here's Christy with the latest.
5: Still a pothole in Beachborough Reed Highway eastbound near Alton Road. The left lane is blocked through there. Mitchell Freeway south and underspeed at Burns Beach Road. Again, Hepburn Avenue through to Reed Highway as well. Kwinana Freeway northbound busy Thomas Road through to Anchortale Road and pretty good on the Graham Farmer Freeway. Then off non in Kwinana Beach, Patterson Road northbound at Manja Road and Thomas Road westbound at Rockingham Road. Look out for this roadworks in Innaloo. Cedric Street is closed between Stevenson Avenue and Ellen Stirling Boulevard until mid-July. And the Cedric Street on-ramp to Mitchell Freeway northbound is also closed. Anything else, call 94891777. 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
0: Thanks, Christy. 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So in the next 12 minutes time, we're going to ask you to call for Harry Styles.
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0: 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Would you
1: believe it? 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
2: Harry Styles, Aria, number one record. Kiss All the Time, Disco Occasionally is out now.
3: I tell you what, just being at Madison Square Garden would be enough for me. At the moment, geez, the good vibes there, aren't they?
4: Oh,
3: big
4: my
3: win
4: God.
3: By the Knicks. It's a good time to be
4: in
3: New York.
4: Every celebrity under the sun was in that building yesterday, right? And I'd imagine Harry Styles would be exactly the same.
3: Yeah, right. Exactly. And you could be there too with three of your besties. Oh. How good. Susan from Ridgewood wants to go. Good morning, Susan.
5: Good morning.
3: Okay, so you and your three besties in New York. Have you been to New York before?
5: Never been to New York.
3: Mm. What do you reckon is the first thing? Like, because, you know, we've seen it on TV and on movies and stuff. What's the first thing that you want to see? Is it the Times Square thing?
5: I think that and the Empire Building, everything.
3: Yeah.
5: Pack as much as you possibly can in.
3: Yeah. And I tell you what, it does pack a lot in. Because Manhattan, it's not big.
4: No,
3: a
4: you
3: lot
4: can walk everywhere.
3: A small space, exactly.
4: You won't get lost.
3: But you go on the subway just so you can say you went on the subway. It's so good.
4: Yeah.
3: You will love it. All right, so you are officially in the running, so good luck.
5: Thank you so much.
4: Good on you, Susan. Over to Kelly now in Duncraig. Hi, Kel.
6: Good morning. How are you?
4: Awesome.
3: Hi, Kelly. Have you ever been to New York?
6: I have, but it was a very long time ago, back in 2008.
3: Okay, what's the lasting memory?
6: I love doing the Sex and the City tour. I love New York. It's just, the vibe is amazing.
3: Did you wear comfortable shoes while you were doing it, or did you get right in theme and wear some, you know, ridiculously high heels?
6: No. I was very smart and wore comfortable shoes.
3: Yeah. When I went to New York, I'd broken my ankle, and I just found out I didn't know it was broken, but then I found out 2 days before I left. So I was hobbling around New York.
4: Were you in a moon boot?
3: I wasn't in a moon boot because it was kind of too late. Like, they didn't diagnose it till later. Yep. And so I hobbled around, and every now and then I just have to sit for a while. But my favourite park was Bryant Park. Beautiful little spot. You can just, and it was summer, so you relax there and you can buy a drink and, oh, magical. French bulldogs walking around everywhere.
4: In New York.
6: Yeah, it's a magical place.
3: Isn't it just? Well, Kelly, you're officially in the running to head there too.
6: Thank you so much.
4: Let's go to Steph in Cottesloe. Hi, Steph.
7: Hi, morning, guys. How are you going?
4: Awesome.
3: Have you got any New York experience, Steph?
7: I have been there before, but it's not for ages, so I'd love to go back.
4: What did you do at the time you were there, Steph?
3: What's your highlight?
7: Running around Central Park, Empire State Building, Statue of Liberty, and Bryant Park, of course, all those things.
3: It's ripping.
7: Amazing. Oh. And the High Line.
3: Yeah, I love the High Line too. So do you know about the High Line, Sean? It used to be like a railway that was elevated above the ground, and they basically reclaimed it and turned it into parkland, and there's little bars and so you walk the High Line. And
4: it's on top of the buildings.
3: Yeah, it's not on top of the buildings, but it is elevated above the street. So it's actually gorgeous. It's a really good use of public space, isn't it, Steph?
7: We could take some ideas from there.
3: Couldn't we just?
4: Well, you're in the running, Steph.
3: Officially in the running to go back to New York to see Harry and the High Line.
7: Can't wait. Thank you. Harry's the High Line.
3: I know, right? Absolutely. More opportunities to head to New York to see Harry Styles live in concert. Coming your way after 9 o'clock with Aaron Rich. It is 2 to 7 right now.
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2: 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Had a call to say there's a crash in Beckenham Royal Highway eastbound after Kenwick Lit. Another right lane's blocked in traffic, very heavy back to Nicholson Road. So the pothole in Beachborough Reed Highway eastbound near Alton Road, the left lane's blocked. And reports a tradie has lost a whole lot of screws on the Rowley Road northbound on ramp to Kwinana Freeway northbound. Be mindful. Anything else, call 9489 1777. 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Right now it's 14 on Nova 937.
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4: Good morning, it's Ange Anderson. US President Donald Trump hopes a deal can be done with Iran quickly after cancelling further strikes. He claims that Tehran has agreed to not pursue nuclear weapons as part of the current deal and that the American blockade of Iranian ports will lift once it's been signed. This is what he had to say when asked if he was confident it'll happen after previous failed attempts.
5: They've taken a pounding like very few people could take, and they want to make the deal a lot more than I do. And we could have had it done the other way, I guess, but it would have taken longer. They got hit very hard recently.
4: A decade-long Australian study has found the true impact on teenagers of extended periods of time on social media. The Murdoch Children's Research Institute found those who are on there for more than 2 hours a day are significantly more likely to experience depression and poor well-being than peers who spend less than an hour. The whereabouts of a former Hells Angel bikie extradited from Bali to Adelaide after allegedly being found with a fake Brazilian passport is not known. Angelo Pandelli was arrested after being found on the toilet of a private jet about to take off for Mozambique on Saturday. Confirmation El Nino has formed in the Pacific Ocean and is expected to grow to historic length. The natural warming cycle is likely to turbocharge extreme weather across the planet. And Prince Will has met with emergency service workers after being honoured with having a critical response ambulance named in his honour. He once served as an air ambulance pilot. Sports next.
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6: The FIFA World Cup is officially underway. Co-host Mexico getting off to a great start, beating South Africa in Mexico City 2-0. The Aussies open their account with a game against Turkey in Vancouver. Defender Milos Jednak says their opponents will feel the weight of expectation.
7: Turkey's got a lot of pressure as well because they haven't been to a major tournament, World Cup, since 2002. There's a lot of hope on them and a lot of pressure, but, you know, we're ready for that, definitely.
6: Can't wait for that game. Over to the AFL now, and Adelaide has thumped the Western Bulldogs by 57 points at Marvel Stadium last night. The game was decided in the opening quarter when the Crows exploded, kicking 9-2. Crows coach Matthew Nix said the boys were in the zone.
8: We challenged ourselves coming into this game about our focus and whether, you know, we were going to bring it. Be in the moment, and that's the most complete game, I'd say, definitely this year. So really proud of the way they were able to focus on the task at hand, which wasn't an easy one.
6: And Australia has lost an ODI series against Bangladesh for the very first time, losing game 2 by 5 wickets just 2 days after losing the series opener. That's the latest in sport. You're up to date on Nova.
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10: It's 7:07. Welcome to the zoo. Seabass.
11: Seabass. I love the zoo. It's my favourite place in the world.
10: Oh, yeah.
11: We've got a team

0: animal lover.
1: Yeah, we've got a team building day, and my suggestion is to go to the zoo because you can do team building at the zoo. They do an amazing race there.
0: Oh, FYI, really?
1: In the future, Nova, if you want to do it. Yep.
2: Amazing. Yep. Okay, that sounds good,
0: I've fed the rhino there. And it's amazing.
1: Is it scary?
0: No, he's so gentle, Memphis. He's beautiful. But you kind of got to shove it right in his gob because their teeth are at the back. So he kind of suckers onto your hand while you're doing it. And when he's had enough to eat, he turns sideways because that's when you have to scratch him.
1: Oh, that's so cute.
0: Isn't it just? Hey, coming up shortly, we're going to cross to Kaching. Ooh. Now, our supernovas is headed towards a major shopping centre.
2: Oh, okay. Major shopping centre.
0: Where could they be? There were $1,600 in the Mazda CX-5 today. We know that. If you've registered, they could be headed to your driveway. You just never know. All right, here's Olivia Rodrigo now. A bit of O-Rod action. This is Drop Dead, 7:09 on Nova.

0: and Nat and Sean's hitting the streets of Perth with a Mazda full of cash. It's Nathan, Nat and Sean's car ching.
1: Nathan, Nat and Sean know a good drive when they see one. Order the all-new CX-5 at Melville Mazda today.
2: Oh, for the last 2 weeks, along with Melville Mazda, we've been putting cash into a car and sending the supernovas out on the road to find you. It's what we call car-ching. It's too late to register, Sean.
3: Thank you, Natalie. I was just going to go into that. Seabass, people have been winning money all week just by looking through a car.
4: Seriously, every time I turn on and you hear people just rummaging and rustling and how you're going to tackle it, and then they just come up with wads of cash.
2: I know, ridiculous. Right? I know. Well, John from Caronup is hoping that happens to him today. Good morning, John.
5: Morning.
2: Okay.
3: John, you're our final contestant for the last couple of weeks.
2: Now, you're standing there with an umbrella. It is a little damp this morning, isn't it? It's not ideal conditions.
5: It is, but it's worth it.
2: Yeah, that's the attitude. Now, John, if you were to find all $1,600 in the Mazda today, what are you going to put that towards?
5: Well, my daughter says we have to put it towards a trip to Europe to visit her cousins. So that was the stipulation.
2: Whereabouts in particular are the cousins?
5: They live in Denmark.
2: Oh, amazing.
3: Great. Sounds terrible.
2: I've got cousins in Denmark too, so I can confirm. It's delightful.
3: Oh, that is great. Awesome.
2: Yeah.
3: Let's all go.
4: Yes, Nat's paying.
2: My cousin's name's Kate. Your cousin's name isn't like Princess Mary or anything, is it?
5: No, just checking. Of course not.
2: Sorry, Queen Mary. You never know. Okay, John, do you have a strategy of how you're going to attack the CX-5 this morning?
5: I did consult AI last night for the optimum path.
2: Oh, so, what did Chatty say?
5: He said go right to left and, you know, top to bottom. It gave
2: basically, ChatGPT said, yeah, look everywhere. Yeah, okay,
5: yes,
2: great.
5: That's
2: good
5: right.
2: to know. Yeah. Good to know. All right, coming up next, John from Caronup is going to do his darndest to find all $1,600 in the Mazda
3: CX-5.
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2: Weatherwise can confirm it's raining in Caronup. 17 and a shower or two. Becoming less likely as the day goes on. We have a fine day ahead of us tomorrow. 18 after a minimum of 3 degrees tomorrow morning. Something to look forward to. And then rain turning up, showers increasing up to 20 mils and 19 on Sunday. Here's Christy with a traffic update.
7: There's a crash now in Morley. Tonkin Highway south and at Morley Drive. The left lane's blocked. Towing services on site. People out of their cars. Their traffic's heavy. Had quite a few calls about that multi vehicle crash in Beckenham Row Highway eastbound after the Kenwick Link. Now the right lane's blocked. People out of their cars. Towing services on site. It's heavy back past Nicholson Road. It's still a pothole in Beachborough Reed Highway eastbound near Altone Road. The left lane's blocked. Freeway southbound Underspeed Burns Beach Road, then Hepburn Avenue to Reed Highway. Freeway northbound Thomas Road to Ancoatsell Road, and again approaching South Street. Anything else? Call 9489 1777. 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
2: Thanks so much, Christy. All right, up next, can John from Caronup find all $1,600 in the Mazda CX-5?
3: I'm backing him in today.
2: I hope so. If there's any left over, we get to keep it, though.
3: Okay, I'm not backing him in then.
2: All right, that's Friday up luncheon. Next. Here's Taylor Swift with her Toy Story song. This is I Knew It, I Knew You.

0: Nathan, Nat and Sean's hitting the streets of Perth with a Mazda full of cash. It's Nathan, Nat and Sean's Car Ching. Nathan, Nat and Sean know a good drive when they see one. 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
1: All week long with, or 2 weeks actually, or fortnight long with Melville Mazda. We've been putting cash in the car and sending the Supernovas out on the road to find you today. They're hanging out with John from Karen up. The CX-5 is full of cash. There's $1,600 in there.
2: Now, we're all screaming for you today, John, because it's our last day. Mm. Now, you're going to start from where?
3: From the passenger side.
2: Okay, good.
1: Yep, okay.
2: That's traditionally.
1: Front seat or back seat?
3: Front seat.
1: Okay, right, and then John. Your way back. Okay, all right,
3: that's
1: John.
3: Right.
1: The 30 seconds goes pretty quick, John, so don't muck around, okay? Get in, get out, and move along, okay? We'll count you in. We wish you all the best of luck. Are you ready?
3: Thank you.
1: Okay.
3: Yes, yep.
1: John, 3, 2, 1. Go, John, go. He's on.
2: Okay, the door is open. John's sitting in the seat. Well, look at that. Straight into the glove box. He's got some cash there. Nice start. He's looking where the sunglasses go.
1: Keep moving, John. Keep moving.
2: Center console now. Looks like he's got some cash there, Nat. That's not a bad start.
1: Looked under the mat and he's into the back seat. Where's that beach ball?
2: Beach ball's always in the way.
1: He's got some cash.
2: He got one on the back seat there, which is
1: okay. 10 seconds to go, John. 10 seconds to go. Get to the boot. Get to the boot.
4: Yes, go.
2: Have a look there, John.
1: Get to the boot.
2: 5 seconds. You haven't got much time.
1: 4 seconds. 3, 2.
2: He's got one.
1: One.
2: He's looking in the bucket.
1: Time is up.
2: Are we paying the bucket if there's anything there?
1: Well, he's got it in his hand, so I guess.
3: Stickers.
1: Wow. A bucket full of stickers. All right, let's count the bounty. How much have we got there?
2: It's got, look like you did well, John.
1: Looks like you picked up anything that wasn't nailed down.
3: All right. We got okay, scanning. 2, 4, 6, 8, 1, 12.
1: 1,200. You're our biggest winner for the fortnight, John. So well done,
3: John. Amazing.
1: We're headed to Denmark for the holidays. Tell your daughter.
2: Yeah, we're going to the Subi for lunch. We've got 400 to go.
1: All right, that's how it's done. Beautiful work. Yeah. Right, and it looks like your daughter is very proud of her dad. So well done, John.
3: She's
1: well
3: very
1: done.
3: Happy.
1: Yeah, that's right. She gets to go to Denmark, not you.
3: that's
1: going to be great. Well played. That's how it's done, everybody. It's 24 past 7 on Nova.
0: Let's go! Nathan, Nat and Sean. 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
20: 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So the crash in Morley, Tonkin Highway South at a Morley Drive, the left lane's blocked, towing services on site, people out of their cars, it's busy. The crash in Beckenham Row Highway eastbound at the Chemic Link, that's clear but still delays back past Nicholson Road. Still a pothole in Beachborough, Reed Highway eastbound near Eltone Road, the left lane's blocked. Anything else, call 9489 1777. 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Shower 2 today. Heading for top of 17. Right now it's 13 on Nova 937.
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24: Good morning, it's Ann Janderson. We're getting a clearer picture of the true impact of social media on Aussie teens who've grown up using it. A Murdoch Children's Research Institute study found those who are on platforms like Insta, TikTok and Snapchat more than 2 hours a day are significantly more likely to experience depression and poor well-being than those who are on there for less than an hour. Girls aged 12 to 13 experienced the worst effects. Donald Trump has cancelled planned US strikes on Iran today after threatening to hit the country very hard. The president claims discussions on ending the war have been agreed on between Washington and Tehran, but Iranian state media claims no peace deal has been done yet. Pauline Hanson says that One Nation will see a long political future in Australia, saying that her daughter will be her successor when she eventually retires. She's told a Chamber of Commerce function in Perth, Lee Hanson, who has a HR background, will contest a Senate seat at the next election. The cost of building apartments in Queensland is now 71% higher than 3 years ago. Latest ABS data shows it's risen 24% in Victoria and 38% in New South Wales. And the Arias have honoured six of our best, inducting them into the Hall of Fame, among them Kate Sobrano, The Living End and Spider Bait. Sports next.
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2: The World Cup is finally underway. Mexico knocking over South Africa 2-0 this morning. Three players were sent off with red cards. Later today, South Korea play the Czech Republic. Meanwhile, Australia kick off their campaign against Turkey on Sunday. It'll be on our screens at 12 p.m. Over to footy news, a 9-goal first quarter from the Adelaide Crows all but put their clash with the Bulldogs to bed. Doggies coach Luke Beveridge says Adelaide came out firing, dominating the first quarter. That set up the game.
25: We beat them last time in Adelaide, and so they steel themselves for retribution, and they got it. They were impressive. We didn't handle their pressure. clearly won the aerial battle. Nothing we could get going our way. The intensity of their pressure game, not being able to handle it early, was probably the most disappointing thing.
2: Tonight, Geelong hosts the Suns, while West Coast face North Melbourne tomorrow here at Optus. They've made four changes due to injury. The big outs, Ruben Ginby, William Dersma and Tom McCarthy. And a crazy finish in Game 4 of the NBA Finals, with New York coming from 29 points down against San Antonio in the second half to win by 1 point. They now lead the best of seven series 3-1. That's the latest in sport. You're up to date on Nova.
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1: Let's go! It's 27 to 8. We've got Callum Bassett in the house.
7: Hello.
1: Coming up shortly, we're going to catch up with Australian soccer legend Archie Thompson.
2: Yeah, the World Cup is underway. As we know, Seabass, you're going to be following all the action?
7: Sure, I'll watch. If it's during daylight hours.
1: Yeah, I know, right? Yeah. It's a bit all over the shop. So some are in the middle of the night and some are like bang on lunchtime.
7: Yeah, love it.
1: And that's Rosé o'clock, not for you. You're with Charles. Also, you know what day it is today, Seabass?
7: Friday?
1: No. It's Flyaway Friday. Oh. Someone's going to win return flights to Bali. So stick around for the boarding call.
2: That is so good.
7: Is Baz doing the boarding call?
1: Yeah, maybe Barry will be back again.
2: I don't know.
1: He did a pretty good job filling in for Pam last week.
7: Oh, no. Okay.
1: Yeah.
2: Terrible. We're looking for someone else. We just never got to look in the cupboard.
1: Barry might be the last one standing.
7: Maybe Crystal will step up. What?
1: David Guetta, Teddy Swims and Tones and I with Gone, Gone, Gone. We're

0: apply.
1: Time to catch up with the Australian soccer royalty, and that is Archie Thompson, of course. Archie played many games for Socceroos, holds all kinds of records.
2: Yeah, he does.
1: We can't wait for this World Cup, which has just got underway. Archie, good morning to you.
3: Good morning, guys. How are we?
2: Is it like Christmas Eve for you, Archie?
3: Well, it's going to be Christmas. I'm just waiting for my tea time in about 20 minutes, so that's Christmas for me, to be honest. I worked on the game this morning, so, it was really exciting to get it going, that's for sure.
2: Yeah. Tell us, what are the likelihood of Australia doing well? We know they're facing Turkey. They've never beaten Turkey before. They actually have never played an international match. It's only been friendlies, hasn't it?
3: Yeah, well, I think for me, Turkey are probably the favourite to top the group. I think I've actually been really impressed with their World Cup qualification. They had to go through another round just because they were in the same group as Spain, who are my favourite to actually win it all, along with France. But, you know, I think with the Socceroos, I think we all have such high expectations of a team, and we're always like, I feel like we're always talking about, this team's not better than that squad, or that squad's not better than the one before that. And then they go to a World Cup, and you know what? I'm always so pleased with how the teams that have gone to the World Cups have performed. I think last 2022, you could say that was a team that wasn't really one of the most strongest Socceroos squad. But then they went to the round of 16. Mm-hmm. So I'm hoping that we get through the group stage, which will be fantastic.
1: Yeah, it will be, Archie. Of course, you were around in 2006, actually, when Australia did very, very well. But you guys had Viduka, Kuhl, Swartzer, Bosnich. All these guys have been around for a long, long time. The concern for Australia has been for quite some time the front-end finishing, which you're an absolute master of. Is there a few guys we... Oh, mate, come on. Are you joking?
2: Come on.
1: Is there a few guys we should be looking out for that can really get on the score sheet for Australia?
3: Yeah, I believe so. And I think, look, there are 17 debutants in this Socceroos squad that have not gone to a World Cup before. And so there's excitement probably within the players to do well. I think when you look at the young quality players that we have now, whether it's a World Cup that may be a bit too early for them, and it might be the World Cup after this one, we might see them mature into the players that we think they can be. But then I can't go past the story, Aaron Kunda. I mean, I absolutely love that kid. He's like an X factor. He's the reason why I watch games of football, because of the excitement he brings. He's unpredictable, and that's what you need. You need expect the players in tournaments like this. Then you've got someone like Mo Torre, which is a really cool story. I mean, both these young boys grew up playing in Adelaide and, went through the ranks in Adelaide United and on the world stage. Like, that just showcases what we've got in terms of youth development in some of these clubs. We can do a lot better across the board, don't get me wrong, but I think Adelaide United are doing well because they've got some good players in there. But Mo Torre for me, Nestori Aaron Kunda, Christian Valparta.
2: The great Australian. I was going to ask you about him.
3: Yeah, the great Australian,
1: Vegemite is.
3: I think he turned Australian about 6 hours ago.
2: I know. This is the thing. Like, is there somebody that's missed out because he has switched across? Like, because
3: look, there was probably cause for Martin Boyle.
1: Yeah,
2: yeah.
3: But in saying that, I actually don't think I think all the selections that have been made for this squad have been the right ones. I don't think Martin Boyle's been at a level for a little while with the Socceroos that maybe warranted him a position in the squad.
2: Sure.
3: But then in saying that, like, Valparta probably hasn't played too much football, but he is in the Serie A. He is, he is getting game time.
2: Yeah.
3: So whether it's this World Cup or the next one, I think we're definitely in the right path.
1: Oh, this is so exciting.
2: We did a sweepstakes before of who we were going to get the World Cup. Mm. Tell us, I've got Colombia and Austria. Either of those teams going to do okay? Or who are you picking to be in the final?
3: Well, you know what, if Colombia are actually a dark horse for a lot of people. I think they've got they're a really good football team. They've got a great attack. If they don't do well, you can go to the Colombia and party anyway.
1: It'll be a nice show. Yeah, it goes for days.
2: Hey, Archie, I drew Spain and a red hot chance, you reckon?
3: Oh, Spain. Yeah. Look, Spain are probably one of the tournament favourites. But then I'm a big fan of the French national team. I think If anyone's got them that team in their sweepstakes,
1: yes.
3: They're on a
1: good one. Hey, we can't
3: they're a good one for sure.
1: Hey Arch, we'll let you go to your tea time and knock one down busy. The centre there, big guy.
3: Yeah, well, I can see the boys warming up and we're pretty competitive. and one of my mates looks like he's dialed in, so I've got to get up there and get
0: your game face on, my friend. Thanks so much, Archie.
3: I appreciate you guys. I appreciate you.
1: Have a great day, mate.
0: Happy World Cup.
3: Yeah, thank you so much.
0: Busy time. What a legend. That's Archie Thompson, of course. It's 7:45 on Nova.
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0: All right, weather-wise, we're headed for a shower or two and a top of 17 today. The showers have become less likely as the day goes on. We've got a fine day ahead tomorrow after a cold morning. It's going to be 3 tomorrow morning and then a maximum of 18. And then rain turning up on Sunday when the Socceroos take on Turkey, at lunchtime.
1: Won't be raining there.
0: No, it won't.
1: Maybe Vancouver. Actually, check the weather in Vancouver.
0: It actually could be. Well, we'll look into that. Right now, here's Christy with a traffic update.
6: Keep in mind the crash in Morley, Tonkin Highway south at Morley Drive. The left lane's blocked, towing services on site. People out of their cars, it's heavy, backed around Marshall Road. It's on a pothole in Beachborough Reed Highway eastbound near Elton Road. The left lane is blocked, be mindful through there. Freeway southbound under speed, Whitfords Avenue through to Everendale Road, Quinana Freeway northbound at Ankersell Road, then South Street through to Cranford Avenue. Roe Highway is busy northbound at Nicholson Road and Roe Highway southbound at Tonkin Highway. And delays as well in Quinana Beach, Patterson Road northbound at Mandra Road 2. Anything else, call 94891777. 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
0: Thanks so much, Christy. We have checked the weather in Vancouver. So the Socceroos play Sunday our time, which is Saturday Vancouver time. It is fine. Sunny and 27.
2: Beautiful.
0: Minimum of 14. These are great conditions for the Socceroos.
1: No excuses. Our conditions, no excuses. Let's get the 3 points, boys.
0: Here's Usher right now. This is OMG.

0: That's Usher with Oh My Gosh. We're a little excited because breakfast burritos just arrived. It's 11 to 8. Nathan Attenshield for Show Ready Express. Caitlin Bassett's in the house.
1: Yeah, and Caitlin, she's in a loving relationship like myself.
0: I'm married. Recently married. Yes. It's less than a year.
2: We're still in the honeymoon stage.
0: Yeah, 100% sure. Sean.
1: But you discovered honeymoon stage. Oh,
2: yeah,
1: same.
2: Yeah.
1: Absolutely. It's a delight. Look at us together.
0: Oh, what time is it? What time is me getting up?
1: Yeah, be careful, guys. But already, you already know what Reese hates about you and what you hate about him.
2: Of course. Wait, that's the first thing you figure out about someone.
0: Because you're human,
2: it's
0: right?
2: When you decide whether you want to be with someone, if you can get over those things
0: that's about them.
2: And I've decided the things that I hate about him, I can manage.
0: Mm-hmm.
2: Obviously, the things that he hates about me, I don't do often enough that it is a big enough issue. Yes. But I'm highly aware because he tells me.
0: Run us through the list of things that Reese hates about you.
2: Okay, so the first one is I don't put lids on things properly. So he will go and pick something out of the fridge and go to shake it and it'll explode or something.
0: That is a criminal offence, Caitlin.
2: But, I mean, I just don't want things screwed on too tight because anyway, there's a method to the madness. Also, come on.
0: There's a happy medium, surely, between lid coming off of your shaker and being too tight.
2: He doesn't like it when I bring home pets without asking him.
1: Yes.
0: And this happens more often than you would expect.
2: And last time I did that when I brought home a refuge dog, because I knew he was going to be angry and he was going to say no, I just rocked up with the dog at the front door and he opened the door and then he just closed the door.
0: The TikTok algorithm feeds me videos of these sorts of things, of people just getting a dog while their dad was away and that kind of thing, and him coming home going, what is that? Whose is that? What is that? What is that?
2: And then I ask him, I'll say, can we have this foster puppy just for the weekend or just for a few nights? And he says no. And then I go,
0: is why I don't ask you.
2: The way that I drive, a lot of my driving skills annoy him, and sometimes I do it deliberately, but I don't often drive when we're together, and the way that I park my car, apparently.
0: What do you mean the way that you park it?
2: The parking, if I do not park...
1: Like that, yeah.
2: We have spots for like three cars in front of our garage, and he parks his ute inside the garage, and if I don't park it in the spot
0: that his ute
2: can get out,
0: yeah.
2: But then there's another car on the other side. It's just... centimetres is what we're fighting about here. So
1: I guess it's important.
2: And then the way that I hang out clothes also annoys the crap out of him.
0: Oh, so he's a real perfectionist when it comes to the laundry.
2: Socks have to go at the back. They have to be individually pegged. Yeah, it's just wild. I'm like, get it out there, put it on the line.
0: Therefore, does he do the hanging out of the laundry?
2: No, he just chastises me.
0: Oh, okay. Just tells you when you've done it
3: wrong.
0: Hang
3: this properly and look.
1: Gee, you're having a bad day.
0: Okay, Sean, if you be self-aware, this is not about what you don't like about Megan. What do you know Megan doesn't like about you?
1: Oh,
0: hang on,
1: number
0: settle
1: one.
0: In, everyone.
1: Yeah. No, well, number one is clearly breathing. The other day I discovered what she doesn't like about me is wearing beige on beige.
0: Oh.
2: When did you really do that?
1: It was the other day. It was literally a couple of days.
2: Were you naked?
1: Yes. I'm whiter than ever, by the way.
2: Okay, you're right.
1: I am. If I use her, what do you call it? The
0: body wash?
1: Body wash, but the scrunchy thing.
2: Oh, the loofah.
0: Oh, the loofah. Oh, yeah. Gross.
2: Why?
0: Why are you using her loofah?
2: Where are you using
1: the loofah? You just grab one. And mine is on the left-hand side, hers on the right. But sometimes you just
0: Are they colour-coded?
1: Yes.
0: Yeah.
1: The basics, the big things.
0: Stop using her loofah. That is a criminal offence too.
1: All right. I guess you know where you're putting it. So, that's the
0: 13-24-10. We want to know, are you self-aware enough to know what your partner hates about you? Mm. Just the little things that you do. That I mean, obviously, they still love you. They're not getting divorced. They're not going to divorce you yet.
2: It's not a deal breaker. Yeah,
0: yes. But you know that is the irritating factor for them, that it drives them crazy.
1: Yeah.
2: And do you use it against them? Because I know sometimes when I'm annoyed at Reese, I will hang the washing
0: you're
2: incorrectly.
0: Bring home six puppies.
2: Passive aggressive.
1: Yeah. Hey, we've got a family annual pass for SciTech up for grabs. No weekend plans. Take the kids to SciTech. You can book now and thank us later. That's what we want to hear.
0: Perfect
1: those
0: thing
1: stories.
0: To do when it's raining too. All right, 13-24-10. Do you fully know? What is the thing that you do that completely irritates your partner?
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21: 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The earlier crash in Morley Tonkin Highway South, but at Morley Drive, that's clear, but still delays through there. There's a crash down in Hilton Stock Road North, but at South Street, the right lane's closed by incident response traffic busy. So the pothole in Beachmore Reed Highway eastbound at Altone Road, the left lane is blocked. Freeway southbound underspeed at Burns Beach Road, then Whitfords Avenue through to Arundale Road. Anything else, call 94891777. 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Shower or two today, heading for a top of 17. And right now, it is 12 degrees on Nova 937.
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22: Good morning, it's Ange Anderson. A groundbreaking Aussie study has found a direct link between the time teens spend on social media and their well-being. The Murdoch Children's Institute research showing adolescents who use social platforms for more than 2 hours a day are significantly more likely to experience depression and poor well-being than peers who spend less than an hour. The Labor Party is still questioning how One Nation was able to raise over $2 million in a fundraising drive in just a few days. The Liar campaign was launched after the ALP asked supporters for $27 each to help combat the rise of the minor party. Speaking on Nine, Wayne Swan has criticised One Nation for relying on funds from billionaires like Gina Rinehart.
23: Comes the big money in this country, it's all going to One Nation, and this whole debate is a smokescreen for the fact that they are actually run by the top end of town.
22: A former Hell's Angel Vikey has been deported from Bali to Adelaide after being detained while hiding out in the toilet of a private jet bound for Africa. Angelo Pandelli allegedly was using a fake Brazilian passport when he boarded the plane to Mozambique on Saturday night. No one knows exactly where he is now, though. Iran says it hasn't reached a final decision on a peace agreement with the US. Donald Trump is claiming a deal could be signed within days after Tehran agreed to abandon its nuclear ambitions. He stopped planned strikes today. And Travis Kelce isn't letting wedding plans distract him from the NFL. The Kansas City Chiefs claim that he's been at the club for most of the off-season and seems focused on the game despite talk he's tying the knot with Taylor Swift in a huge ceremony in New York in the next couple of weeks.
24: Barnacle Bill's Bounty Pack. Butterfish, prawns, calamari, spring rolls, chips and tartare sauce and a 1.25-litre Coke, just $35.90.
25: Fresh from the sea, it's gotta be Barnacle Bill.
1: The FIFA World Cup is officially underway. Co-host Mexico getting off to a great start, beating South Africa in Mexico City 2-0. The Aussies open their account with a game against Turkey in Vancouver. Defender Milos Jednak says their opponents will feel the weight of expectation.
26: Turkey's got a lot of pressure as well because they haven't been to a major tournament, World Cup, since 2002. There's a lot of hope on them and a lot of pressure, but, you know, we're ready for that, definitely.
1: Can't wait for that game. Over to the AFL now, and Adelaide has thumped the Western Bulldogs by 57 points at Marvel Stadium last night. The game was decided in the opening quarter when the Crows exploded, kicking